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Hey, hey, good morning. Welcome, Lotus Landers, to the Weekend Recharge, where the vibes are high. The playlist is going to be on fire this morning. And, of course, your weekend officially clocks in. Now, before anyone starts a nationwide search party, yes, your favorite duo, Samantha Dawson and Kubesh Naidu, are taking a well-earned breather. So today, you've got me, Keshav Das, stepping in, attempting the impossible, doing the work of two people. No pressure, right? But I've brought the energy, the good vibes, and the confidence is probably a little too ambitious. So let's see how this goes, okay? It's the first of the month for July. July, is it really you? This soon? Julying. Also on the topic, happy Durban July today. Durban is doing the most and lots of visitors turning up today. We've got an absolute bang of a show lined up with incredible music, entertainment and everything you need to kickstart your weekend. So whether you're on the road, you're tackling those weekend chores, you're chilling on the couch or expertly pretending to be productive, you're exactly where you need to be. Still to come, we'll put your brain to the test with the trivia drop. We're going to hear the hilarious things that the kids say, but also we have a competition coming up. Lots of winning opportunities for you. So yeah, you could totes be a winner. Stay locked in. Lotus FM 87.7 to 106.8. 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Let's get this weekend started. This is the Weekend Recharge.

For Sam and Kubi, and the vibes are high. The playlist is doing the things. You just heard Hey DJ by Kish and Orupenpura with Yesudas before that. And we've got your weekend soundtrack sorted. If you've just joined us, welcome. And if you've been here since the top of the hour, you're officially part of my favorite people. Either way, you're right here on time because it's time to play Know Your Presenter. So here's how it works. I'm going to ask you one juicy little question, and all you have to do is tell me who it describes. Is it Amashle, who is in the house? Or is it me, Keshav? Easy, right? The question this morning is, who absolutely hates cheese but somehow loves a cheesy pizza? Interesting one. Who hates cheese but loves a cheesy pizza? Make it make sense. Cast your vote by sending us the name of the presenter you think it is via the WhatsApp line. It could be Amashle, our producer lady, or it could be me. Of course, you could vote on via the WhatsApp line, our Facebook page, or our WhatsApp channel. Let's see who's been paying attention and who's here for the cool stuff and knows their stuff. Also, if you're here for the music, it's going to be doing the things. Keep those answers coming. More music and plenty more weekend recharge goodness on the way, only on Lotus FM. A little bit of Phil Collins in the mix. Here we go.

0: This Saturday on the Weekend Recharge, don't miss your chance to hear from South Africa's musical genius, Sketchy Bongo. He'll be talking about his incredible career, his journey to the top, and what's next in store for him. Listen in and get inspired by his story, his creative process, and what drives him to create hit after hit. This is one interview you'll want to catch. Mark your calendars, it's going to be an epic weekend moment you won't forget.
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Listen, Fam Jam, there's no need to feel iffy or icky right here because your night manager is on morning duty this morning, cruising through the weekend with me, Keshav Das, on the Weekend Recharge. The vibes stay vibing and the playlist never misses. And when we were, of course, vibing, we were vibing to that song, I Wish It Would Just Rain, Phil Collins on that one. If that didn't wake you up, I will bring you some more to make sure that we do the job. Now, let's see what's worth celebrating today, because trust me, today is a special day. First up, it's Alice in Wonderland Day. So don't be surprised if today feels a little topsy-turvy. You got to stay curious and embrace it. And remember, we are all a little mad here, a little bit of Mad Catter energy coming in. Also, it's Caesar Salad Day. The salad that's been convincing us that we've been eating healthy while absolutely drowning it in dressing. But we respect the hustle. You know, you're going to carry on. You're going to do the things. And we're also marking Invisible Day. If you could disappear for just one day, where would you go? Firstly, what would you do? And whose group chat are you secretly reading? Because I have some ideas. Also, finally, it's Sidewalk Egg Frying Day. Because when it's hot outside, the pavement starts looking like a frying pan. And yeah, I know it's winter, but really, is it really winter in Durban? I don't know. Maybe the mornings say that, but by the midday, I don't think so. Now, let's jump into what's been trending and making some headlines. Gauteng's rollout of the long-acting HIV prevention injection, lenacapavir, is off to a strong start, with over 6,000 eligible people already receiving the treatment. In the Northwest, police have rescued several missing boys from illegal initiation schools, with one suspect that's been arrested. And here's the news that we've all been waiting for. Fuel prices have dropped. And thanks to lower global oil prices and a stronger rand, motorists, of course, have been feeling a little bit of relief at the pumps since Wednesday. One rand and some change down. And that's your quick catch-up. More music and plenty more weekend goodness coming your way. You're listening to The Weekend Recharge right here on Lotus FM. This song is a vibe. Tipu, Rita, Vadivel. They're coming through with Vada Mapa.

0: The Sunday Sizzle, 6 to 9 a.m. Everything.
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Durban, it's a low of 13, high of 21. Hazy sunshine, so hoodie this morning, sunglasses by lunch, and of course sunglasses going to fit the vibe for this for today, because perfect Durban July weather keeping you on your toes there. Peter Mansberg, low of 5, high of 22, plenty of sunshine. Lady Smith, a low of 0, high of 20. Hazy sky, 0 degrees. That's not for me, I'm just saying. In Mbombela, low of 8, high of 24. Basically showing off at this point because there's lots of sunshine there. Klebecha, low of 5, high of 21. It's postcard kind of day for you. It's beautiful vibes. East London, low of 8, high of 21. A perfect day to get out and about. Cape Town, a low of 8, high of 18. Mostly cloudy. The weather keeps everyone guessing there in Cape Town as usual. Pretoria, low of 2 and a high of 19. Morning's freezing. Afternoon is making up for it. Johannesburg, you're starting off at 0 and a high of 18 degrees. Joburg said, bring a blanket. Maybe not keep it for later. Richards Bay, 11:24 for you. And that's the weekend weather there. That's the kind of weekend weather I'm looking for because it's a lot of sunshine. Newcastle, a low of minus 2 with a high of 22. Minus 2, your duvet is your friend. That's your weather wrapped up. Stay warm this morning. Soak up the sunshine later and keep it right here. 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

0: Oh, hey there, Fam Jam. It's the Weekend Recharge. You heard it. My name is Keshav Das. I'm filling in this morning. And I got to tell you, here at the Weekend Recharge, the stories are wild. The music is doing the thing, but reality can sometimes be stranger than fiction. It's time for...
1: Get ready for some shocking truth. Believe or Not is in the house.
0: Yeah, it's giving... it's giving dramatic this morning. That's what I'm going to say. So I have a story for you, right? Imagine spending 18 months saving for your dream wedding. Yeah, worth every cent. It's carefully planned. You know, you're planning everything to the last detail. And then just days before the big day. Days before, everything changes. Yeah, Mario Kluzek and his wife, Eliane, were on holiday when they returned from the beach to find that their apartment had been broken into.
2: Uh-oh.
0: Yeah, their cash, wedding rings, and valuables were all gone. Most people would have hit the panic button, right? Not these two. They borrowed money to keep the wedding on track. Bought two simple replacement rings. I mean, and then said, we're getting married anyway, because it's the end of the day. At the end of the day, the wedding wasn't just about the jewelry. It was about each other. And now that's what I call not letting the bad guys win, right? So here's a question today, this morning. If you lost everything just days before your wedding, would you still go through with it? Is a wedding all about... the fancy venue, the decor, and the expensive details? Or is love the only thing that really matters? Send us your voice notes on our WhatsApp line and a text as well on 071-613-7803. I can't wait to hear what you think. The stories are going to keep coming. And trust me, there's always more and more to celebrate here on the Weekend Recharge. So keep the messages rolling in. And we're bringing you more great music. We're going to keep the music rolling in. Here we go with Leanne Rimes.

0: Listen, Bessie, I don't know about you, but that's a sing-along song. Even anyone cannot believe it or not that I'm doing the singing behind the scenes, especially Amashle. Yeah, that's where we're rolling into right now.
1: It's the moment of truth. Believe it or not, here we go.
0: So we brought that story to you about the couple that went on holiday, had everything stolen from them, and then they came back and they borrowed money and they decided, listen, we're going to still do the wedding. And we bought like simple things, and it's all about the love here. So we asked you whether you would do the same. Let's see what you had to say. Let's start off with Jane Naika.
2: Good morning, Keshav Das. Yes, people can steal all your material wealth and possessions, but they cannot steal your heart and love. 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
3: Oh.
2: Yeah, so you would be positive and soldier on and honor your vows, Jane.
0: Well, that's really an awe moment. Yes, Swami, ready?
4: Very good morning to you, Keshav Das, Mashle, and the listeners. If that happened to me, I would borrow money and get married. It's love that matters to me. From Swami Reddy Ulla, Scooby Dooby Doo to you and all listeners, have a lovely day. Thank you.
0: And Scooby Dooby Doo to you as well. Here's Ranjini Reddy.
5: Good morning, Keshav. Trust you well. Happy Saturday, Recharger. You're recharging us this morning in this cold wintry morning. And epic show as well. And believe it or not, I'll still have my wedding. I'm anxious, I'm enthusiastic, because it's my wedding day. And also, it's a special day for me. Love conquers all. Whether I have or don't have, I will still go on with it. And I want to be blessed in a happy marriage. God bless Ranjini Reddy.
0: Eternal romantics here on the Weekend Recharge. I'm loving it. Some more comments that came through. This one says, good morning. Report the robbery and make do with what you have at hand and just get married. Love wins at the end of the day. That's Ramba Mudli on that one. Radhika Sula says, hi, if I lost all my valuables, I don't care. I will still go ahead with my special day. For me, love is important, not worldly things. I'm a simple person who loves simple things. Here's another one that came through from Gunam. She says, good morning, Keshav. With the high divorce rates, I feel if you don't have money and you're so in love, just go and get registered and live. That's my opinion. That's a good option, I guess. Here's Rani in Stanger Manor that says, hi, Keshav and Amashle. I would still go on the wedding, go on with the wedding plans, even if I lost all my material possessions. I would downscale. In fact, I would look for a romantic garden setting and keep it simple, because remember, I never lost the love of my life, so I will build on that. Happy Saturday, team. That is so sweet. You lost everything but not the love of your life. Well, what would you do? If you've got more opinions and you want to share, then you can do that on 071-613-7803. Let me run back that scenario for you one more time. A couple had their possession stolen while they were away on holiday, and they were planning for their wedding, and everything was stolen. They came back, they borrowed the money, and they decided to go through with the wedding. So we're asking, would you do the same, or would you just postpone? What would be your plans? I want to know. Let us know on the WhatsApp line, 071-613-7803. In the meanwhile, here's Sagra Naidoo.

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Oh, that's Ya Ali from Zubeen and bringing in the vibes this Saturday morning. Listen, still to come on the show in the next hour, we have, of course, Retro Parade that comes through later in the show and a trivia drop. And that's being, they're going to be doing the things. And of course, you've got to stay tuned because we have some winning opportunities on the show this morning. And of course, the big one, we are interviewing Sketchy Bongo. He's going to be in the house. You got to keep it locked here onto Lotus FM. It's a weekend recharge. My name's Keshav Das. I'm in the hot seat, for Kufi and Sam this morning. Yeah, we're going to try and make it work despite the little fumbles there. Here's Dil Tera Aashiq title track.

0: Dil Tera Aashiq title track there. It's just gone 7 a.m. and it's time now for your news with Sireshan.
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2: It's 7 o'clock. Good morning. Humanitarian organization Gift of the Givers says it will assist as many stranded Malawian nationals as possible, provided funding and resources are available. The organization has already arranged 2 buses to transport women and children directly to Malawi and is seeking additional support. This as hundreds of Malawian nationals remain outside the old Durban drive-in site awaiting repatriation. The site was officially closed by the Itekwini municipality earlier this week. Gift of the Givers Community Liaison Officer Bilal Jira.
3: We were asked to come and visit the site because over the past few days they've been accumulating mostly of Malawian nationals, and we've noticed that there are a lot of women and children. So Gift of the Givers, we decided to arrange some buses for repatriation for these women and children to go to Malawi. So if the funding is available and we have the capacity to handle, we'll try our level best to do as much as we can.
2: The evidence of the Madlanga Commission of Inquiry's witnesses on the theft of precious metals has resulted in the arrest of an EMPD official. The suspended official was arrested in Benoni, east of Johannesburg, yesterday. The more than 14 million rand worth of precious metals were stolen at an apartment in Kilani in July 2023. Witness K recently implicated suspended EMPD Deputy Chief Julius Mkwanazi in the theft. Chrisella Lewis reports.
4: We do understand that this EMPD official that has now been arrested is allegedly linked to that particular theft, which was staged as a police operation, as we heard through Witness K at the Madlanga Commission of Inquiry. This operation had been part of an operation by the Independent Police Investigative Directorate, as well as the Tactical Response Team, as well as the Gauteng Response Team.
2: Interpol says it's searching for Ukrainian women who are suspected of planting a bomb which injured 3 people in Monaco on Monday. Local investigators have identified her as a 39-year-old Anastasia Bereskova. The BBC's Hugh Schofield has the details.
5: The suspect, who's seen on CCTV placing the parcel bomb, was initially thought to be a man, but closer examination of the footage, plus testimony from eyewitnesses, convinced investigators that it is in fact a woman disguised as a man. Anastasia Berezovska is believed to have spent some days in Monaco casing out the residence of her presumed target, businessman Vadim Yermolayev. After the attack on Monday evening, she left the scene on foot, but then is believed to have picked up a hire car and driven first to Italy and eventually to Germany.
2: Finally, Durban is gearing up for one of the South Africa's biggest social and sporting spectacles. More than 40,000 visitors are expected to descend on the city for the Hollywood Bets Durban July today. The Itekwini municipality says the iconic horse racing event is set to inject over 200 million rand in the area's economy. There will be world-class racing, high fashion and entertainment. The city's head of tourism, Winile Mtungwa, says security has been tightened to ensure the safety of visitors.
6: There's temporary jobs that actually have been created because of the different setup of those events, and spend in relation to people coming into the city, going and doing their shopping, going to prepare for the event, makeup artists, you know, actually preparing for that. But also the experiences that I've spoken about, different experiences are getting more demand as the visitors are coming in. So in as far as the numbers are concerned, we are actually, you know, we have projected a 260 million direct spend just from this, you know, period of the Durban July.
2: The top story at 7 o'clock. Humanitarian organization Gift of the Givers says while it will assist as many stranded Malawian nationals as possible, provided funding and resources are available. I'm Sireshan Pillay, back at 8.
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0: Oh, hey there, Misty. Welcome to the Weekend Recharge with me, Keshav Das, filling in for Sam and Kubi this morning. And the music is loud and your brain is getting a little workout too, because right now...
1: Get your game face on. It's trivia drop time.
0: Now, this is where we hit you with a general knowledge question, and you have to text us your answer as quickly as possible. As fast as fingers first. If you're new to the party, here's how it works. We're looking for fastest fingers first, quickest brains, and the first three correct answers take the top three spots. And when you message, keep it simple and keep your name and answer only. You heard that? Name and answer only. Ready? Yesterday's trivia drop. What single word can mean both a coffee maker and a tool used to clear block drains? Ooh, that's a good one. What single word can mean both a coffee maker and a tool to clean both the block the drains as well?
2: Huh?
0: Yeah, you got to let us know. You think you've got it? WhatsApp your answer 071-613-7803. And don't overthink it. Sometimes the simplest answer is the right one. So get those answers in before someone beats you to it. Some more music coming up on the flip side of this.
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5: 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Or just icky? 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

0: It means a coffee maker and a tool to clear drains. And we had in third position, Ravish. Well done to you. In second position, from Peter Maritzburg, Vanessa. And in first position, Mahendra and Geeta Singh.
1: Yay!
0: And of course, the answer that we were looking for was a plunger. So congratulations to our three winners. You've gained those top three spots there. If you think you have what it takes, be sure to catch Trivia Drop, where you can join in on the fun and earn those bragging rights at same time next week. Don't miss it. It is the Weekend Recharge right here on Lotus FM. And we're putting a little bounce in your step with this next one. I think it's such a cool little dance song. You're going to want to really bring out your dancing shoes for this one. Here we go.
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Oh, hey there, Fam Jam. It is a weekend recharge. My name is Keshav Das, and we just threw out Trivia Drop to you, and we gave you the question. Hopefully, you were a little challenged by it. It's time for the big reveal. So, to recap, the question was, what were

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1: Time to have some fun. Welcome to I Love Them But. 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
3: I had been to see a friend whose mum wasn't well. 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

0: Oh, hey there, Bessie. You're locked into the Weekend Reach Out. The vibes are high. The music is fresh, doing the things Uptown Funk with Bruno Mars. And of course, that's Adia. Ma Inti Bangaram is the name of that one. And we have for you something that will completely humble all of us. You know, the kids always say something a little different sometimes, and we love that they have no filter. So every week here on the Weekend Recharge, we put the big questions to the little legends, and somehow they always manage to give us answers that are very cute. Sometimes it's chaotic, but it's completely unfiltered, like I said. So honestly, no PR training for them, and a cuteness overload today, because we asked them, what makes your family special? Now this week, kiddos did not disappoint. So let's take a listen. Here we go.
1: Hello, my wonderful panel of experts. So today I want to know from you, why is your family so special? Go for it.
2: Hi everyone, I'm Alia. And what makes my family special is me.
3: Hi everyone, my name is Eli. And this was my chandelier session. This was day of...

0: Justin and Edda, and they also make me the best child.
1: Hello, my name is Beth. The thing that makes my family special is they care about me, they love me, and I love them too.
2: Hi, my name is Kellen. What makes my family special is because me and my brother are very energetic. We terrorize my mom and dad all the time.
3: Hi, everyone. It's Mason. The thing that makes my family special is that there's always laughter wherever we go, and that they care for me and love me. And they give me what they almost give me whatever I want.
4: Because everybody loves me and everybody's favorite.
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1: 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What makes my family special is that they love me and treat me love like I'm the best thing that ever happened to them. And we love everyone for the way they are.
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3: Kobeshan, Samantha, and Kesha for today. And I gotta say, that was so cute. 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And I think that is so chaotic, but so cute. And all I could do was go,
4: aww.
3: Well, you can look out for that every week here on the show. Did my kid just say that? You got to keep it locked right now. We've got more laughs coming your way, music, and weekend goodness. 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We're rolling into Sharara on the flip side of this.
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1: This Saturday on The Weekend Recharge, don't miss your chance to hear from South Africa's musical genius, Sketchy Bongo. He'll be talking about his incredible career, his journey to the top, and what's next in store for him. 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Mark your calendars. 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
3: Well, hey there, bestie. As we step into July, we also enter Mandela Month, a time where we take a moment to reflect on the legacy of Nelson Mandela and the values that he stood for: unity, kindness, forgiveness, and service to others. It's a chance for all of us to pause and think about how far we've come as a country and the role each of us plays in building a better future together. And today I'm asking you, when you look at where we are today, what makes you hopeful about the future? You know, what do you think Nelson Mandela would be most proud of if he saw South Africa today? And what small act of kindness can we each do this month to carry his legacy forward? Keep it simple, keep it positive and rooted in reflection. We're celebrating the legacy of Nelson Mandela and just the way Mandela believed in South Africa. So send us your messages, your voice notes,
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Oh, hey there, Fam Jam. It is a weekend recharge, and right now, it is competition time. Last month, we celebrated Father's Day with a very exciting competition right here on Lotus FM. The response was incredible. And if you entered, well, right now, you've got to keep your phone close because that moment has arrived. We're about to call one lucky listener who could be possibly walking away with the prize, and that is up for grabs this morning.

0: Oh, no. Okay, listen, you've got to keep your phone close if you want to be a winner. And we are now going to try that one more time. Let's find our winner this morning because we want to give away the prize. We're here to do some good things. Here we go. Hello and welcome to Lotus FM. Hi, who are we speaking with this morning?
1: Speaking to Rupesh.
0: Rupesh, did you enter our Father's Day competition?
1: I did.
0: Well, Rupesh, we're calling you here on the Weekend Recharge to let you know.
2: Congratulations. Congratulations.
3: Yeah.
2: You're a winner.
1: Thank you.
3: Great.
1: Wow, thank you.
0: Well, Rupesh, you're a winner here with our Father's Day competition. Congratulations to you. A 500 Rand shopping voucher is yours.
1: Thank you very much.
0: How are you feeling this morning?
1: I'm feeling very well, thank you.
0: I'm sure we're adding a little pep to your step with that one.
1: Yes, you are.
0: Okay.
1: What a weekend to start.
0: Awesome stuff. It's a winning weekend, hopefully, for you. I'm going to ask you, while you're on air, because we have you here now, do you have a shout-out for anyone that's listening in right now? Maybe somebody who's going to want you to spend that voucher on them?
1: It's my son. He's away on a weekend with my brother and his son. Unfortunately, I couldn't make it because I was working.
0: So
1: my son, my brother, my wife, shout out to all of them.
0: Awesome stuff. Well, thank you, Rupesh, and congratulations once again.
1: Thank you very much.
0: Well, keep it locked on to awesome stuff. Well, keep it locked on to Lotus FM, and thank you for joining us this morning. That was Rupesh, our winner this morning with our Father's Day competition that we hosted last month. Some more great music coming your way. If you're celebrating a birthday today, happy birthday, Pirindanal. Here we go.

0: Namaste to you, Keshav. Nelson Mandela would be most happy and proud of South Africa still being a democracy after apartheid ended, seeing people of all races vote, hold office, and run businesses. That's the vision he fought for. And one act of kindness would be maybe buying a meal for someone or groceries and expecting nothing in return. That restores dignity. In it, Prem Lal.
1: Another hit song.
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1: 8 o'clock, good morning. The Malawian High Commission in South Africa is appealing to Malawian nationals seeking voluntary repatriation not to go to the old Durban drive-in site. Officials say the site, which was decommissioned earlier this week, has become overwhelmed as efforts continue to assist those seeking voluntary repatriation. Hundreds of Malawian nationals remain outside the site. Malawian Consular Official Adam Ali says additional support is still needed to transport hundreds of people, particularly men.
2: The gift of the givers, which is on the ground now, and which have given us two buses to take the ladies. And the good of it, they are going straight to Malawi, not to Messina. And I'm still appealing to those who want to assist to come on board, because I got almost, I can say, 600 men who are still on the ground. We need them all to must go back home. By appeal now, I don't want any Malawian to come here, because now it's overwhelming. You see, these people, they were supposed to come long time when we were shifting this camp.
1: Deputy President Paul Mashatile says Chinese motor manufacturer Chery's launch of its Rosslyn plant in Pretoria is a vote of confidence in South Africa. The multi-billion rand plant comes with the creation of about 3,000 jobs. The company has taken over the plant from Nissan. Mashatile delivered the keynote address during the launch.
3: It is a vote of confidence in our people, our institutions, our infrastructure, our long-term future as well. It reinforces South Africa's role as an automotive gateway to Africa. Government values this investment as it is anticipated to positively impact lives of many ordinary people in the surrounding communities.
1: The Garden Route's biggest winter celebration is officially underway, with thousands of visitors expected to descend on Knysna over the next 10 days for the 43rd Knysna Oyster Festival. Beyond the food, sport and entertainment, the festival is expected to deliver a significant boost to the local economy while creating opportunities for small businesses and conservation initiatives. Festival manager Aniki Rousseau-Schmidt says it started as a way to attract visitors during the quiet winter months and has become one of the town's biggest tourism draws.
4: Knysna would have a very bleak winter without the festival. It's absolutely, for the economy, it's a must to have it. That's why it was started 43 years ago, to actually bring business to the town during this time. And yeah, the economy, it's millions of rands that come in with the people. So one cannot imagine Knysna without the Knysna Oyster Festival.
1: Finally, superstar Taylor Swift and American football player Travis Kelce have got married in a massive ceremony at Madison Square Garden in New York. About 1,000 people, including celebrities in the world of entertainment and sport, are thought to have been in attendance. Streets in central Manhattan were temporarily closed while excited fans gathered nearby. The BBC's Nada Tofik reports.
5: Confirmation of the marriage came hours after around 1,000 guests gathered at the Madison Square Garden Arena, including Ed Sheeran and Hugh Grant. Taylor Swift's publicist revealed that the ceremony was officiated by the comedian Adam Sandler, who's a friend of the couple. They did not have bridesmaids or groomsmen. Instead, the pop star's brother, Austin Swift, served as Taylor's man of honor, and Travis Kelce's brother, Jason, was his best man. The pair chose Christian Dior to design their outfits, marking the first time the fashion house has created a couture wedding dress for a world-renowned celebrity. The wedding celebrations are expected to last well into the early morning here in New York.
1: Top story at 8, the Malawian High Commission in South Africa is appealing to Malawian nationals seeking voluntary repatriation not to go to the old Durban drive-in site. I'm Sureshan Pele, back at 9.
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1: Tamil cinema has lost a legend. 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
4: Hey, Bollywood fans, everyone's favorite chocolate boy, Amir Khan, is getting married again. And we are throwing a wedding party in his honor this Saturday at 1 p.m. I am Vashan Sukan. 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
1: Hey there, Fam Jam. It is the Weekend Recharge right here on Lotus FM. You just heard a double play, Uirin Oli with Yovani Naidu on that one. Now, coming up in this hour, we have some competitions coming your way. We also have a really, really exciting interview that we cannot wait for. Sketchy Bongo is going to be in the house right here, and we're going to be doing the things with him. Of course, we also have Retro Parade that's coming up. So keep it locked right here onto Lotus FM. Kodi Paragurakalam on the way.

Well, your ordinary weekend is about to turn into a winning weekend with Zabet and Lotus FM. Roll with us and win some cash. The Zabet competition moment is coming up. And this is, of course, right here on Lotus FM. Remember, you've got to enter and you've got to be registered if you want to double that payment. And, of course, it is a winning moment that's going to be happening right here on Lotus FM. Some more great music coming your way. Here is this one taken off Durandar.

Well, hey there, bestie. 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WhatsApp hashtag Zabet to 071-613-7803 and register to win. And that winning moment is coming through in a couple of moments right here on the Weekend Recharge on Lotus FM. We're going to keep you in a little bit of suspense. We're going to find a winner this morning. But in the meanwhile, it's time for Maroon 5, Beautiful Mistakes.

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1: Well, hey there, bestie. 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
1: Well, it is that time to get our lucky winner on the line. 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
3: Good morning.
1: Good morning. You sound like a very happy listener to be getting this call, right?
3: Very, very.
1: Awesome stuff. So I want to ask you, do you know how the competition works? Okay, let me tell you.
3: Yes.
1: I have to ask you for three letters from the word Zabet.
3: Correct.
1: That's Z-A-R-B-E-T, and we will reveal the amount behind each letter. It's a little bit of tension in the air. It could go anywhere. You could win any amount. How are you feeling?
3: I'm going to start crying.
1: Awesome. Wait, tell us your name once again.
3: My name is Maria.
1: Maria, awesome stuff. Are you excited to be a
3: very
1: winner? Okay, so give me your three letters. Maria, what are we going with first?
3: Z.
1: Z-E-T. Z-E-N-T. Okay. Tension in the air, Maria. We're going to find out what's behind
4: Z.
1: You have won yourself 1,000 Rand.
3: Wonderful.
1: Awesome stuff. Okay, next. Ooh, it's getting juicier. Here we go with the next one. Behind letter number E.
4: E.
1: You have won yourself 500 Rand.
3: Wonderful.
1: Awesome.
3: Wonderful.
1: Awesome. Awesome stuff. Okay. I know that you're feeling it, and I know you want to know what's behind that last letter, and I love to drag this just a little bit, because what are we hoping for? We're hoping that you are getting the most out of this. So you've won yourself. Tell us again, what have you won? Do you remember? You've won yourself 1,000.
3: 1,500.
1: And you've won yourself 500, and let's see what's behind letter number T.
4: T.
1: It is 1,500 Rand. So congratulations.
5: Congratulations. Congratulations.
6: Yeah.
5: You're a winner.
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1: Awesome stuff, Maria. 3,000 Rand in total here. How are we feeling this morning?
3: I am feeling on top of the world.
1: Okay, so have you registered for on the
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1: Zabet website?
3: Registered.
1: You have. Yes. Okay, well, congratulations. Your weekend has turned into a winning weekend with Zabet and a 3,000 Rand courtesy of Zabet and Lotus FM. Well done to you. Well, thank you so much for joining us, and we hope you enjoy spending your money. Maria? Okay.
3: You know.
1: Okay, thank you very much for joining us. We will chat to Maria off air. And, of course, that was Zabet. 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

That's right, you're locked into the Weekend Recharge, and we are about to hit rewind on the good old days. It's time to take a trip down memory lane. Are you ready for it? Because welcome to the Retro Parade, where we bring you one of those classic hits that never, ever goes out of style. Normally, Sam will be guiding you through the nostalgia and the memories, but today, she's on leave, so she's handed the keys to me, to the time machine. So, Keshav in the building, ready to keep that retro magic alive and take you on a proper musical throwback. Now, today's Retro Parade track is something that I kind of love. It's called Kya Hua Tera Vada from the 1977 musical drama Hum Kisi Se Kam Nahi. It is such a classic. I mean, remember this one. A music here by R.D. Burman. Lyrics by Majru Sultanpuri. And the song that won Mohammad Rafi the prestigious National Film Award for Best Male Playback Singer. I mean, come on. The lead vocals are immortalized by that legendary singer, Mohammad Rafi. And the song uniquely features a young Sushma Shrestha, now known as Purnima, and who lends her voice for this childhood segments of the melody. And on screen, emotionally charged, is picturized the film's lead, Rishi Kapoor, alongside Kajol Kiran. And the song became a massive chartbuster and is... You know, it was a defining cultural milestone in the 1970s of Bollywood. Its profound lyrics translate to what happened to your promise, your oath, your intention. Mixed with that rhythmic acoustic guitar backdrop, secured it a permanent place in the golden era of Indian cinema. So don't forget to send us a voice notes if you know the song and show us what you got. You can sing along as well. Here we go.

0: Feeling down? 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Or just icky?
1: What more can
0: get
1: I
0: your mojo back on a weekend recharge.
1: That's how it is.
2: Listen, bestie, it's Retro Parade, and we threw out that song, Kya Hua Tera Vada. And you know what? This was a song that I decided to pick for this morning, and I was a little nervous about whether we were going to get the voice notes. I cannot tell you how overwhelmed I am. Let's start it off. There are so many responses here on the WhatsApp line. Let's take a listen to your lovely vocals.
3: Kya Hua Tera Vada. वो कसम वो इरादा
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1: Morning, what a banger, kya hua. I'm listening to it on high volume and enjoying every second of it.
2: I'm so
1: Top
2: glad to
1: show,
2: hear
1: bro.
2: that. Thank you so much. We had Sushila sing Alana with that message. Here's another voice note of you singing A Little Nightingale in the House. Do we have?
3: Kya

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1: Thank you, Shakila, for that one. I want to bring you a couple of more. You know what? I love that the guys were out and singing this morning. Thank you, Denzel Perumal. A little bit of percussion in the mix there.
2: क्या हुआ तेरा वादा वो कसम वो इरादा।
1: Thank you, Nelly. I'm going to end off with this one. I know that you have sent me your voice notes. Unfortunately, we cannot play all of them, but I'm going to end off with this one.

I am so pleased. There's so many good singers here on the WhatsApp line. I feel almost a little bit embarrassed about my singing voice, I'm just saying. Well, thank you very much for contributing with the Retro Parade. Of course, that happens every week here on the Weekend Recharge. It is time now for a little bit of Sabrina Carpenter in the mix. Here we go with Please, Please, Please.

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Well, you're still locked into the Weekend Recharge with me, Keshav Das, in the hot seat for Samantha and for Kubi. And your weekend has officially been recharged. It's going to explode just now. Of course, we have Ravashtani Devnarayan coming in. All right, it's time to wrap things up, but not before we go back to one of our favorite things. Let's know your presenter. Let's revisit this question. Who hates cheese but loves a cheesy pizza? Well, I really love that the votes were coming in, and they were coming in quite hot here on the show. It turns out that you have voted Amashle, and you are correct, because how does that even make sense? Yeah, Amashle, we need to have some talks off air. I think you need to be exposed to cheese. I love cheese, just by the way. Every form of it. I love the stronger cheeses. I love the sweet cheeses. I love all the cheeses. And yes, I'm a little cheesy in life too. But anyway, that's where we're wrapping things up. Of course, you can catch the Weekend Recharge next weekend with Samantha and Kubi again. And I will catch you tomorrow morning on the Sunday Sizzle. And listen, I'm going to say to you, as I always do, don't ever be sad, because sad backwards is Das, and Das Save Mahive. My name is Keshav Das. I'll catch you tomorrow morning. We're leaving you in the hands of Ravashtani Devnarayan. And I just want to say, you know, we had Retro Parade, and we asked you to send your voice notes. We asked you to sing to us, right? But we had our own little nightingale in the studio, and that's Ravash. And you can squeeze his hand and make him sing for you. I'm just saying. This is me signing out, and Ravash is on next. Keep it locked onto Lotus FM. We are signing out with this beautiful song that is Charity Javani coming through. Umita Kalyan in the house with this one. Here we go.

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1: SABC News, independent and impartial.
2: All right, good morning. The late former President Nelson Mandela's granddaughter says he would have supported proper immigration management without compromising the rights of vulnerable groups in the country. Indileka Mandela's statement comes as protests against undocumented migrants spread across South Africa. The protests have forced many migrants to flee, straining relations between South Africa and several African countries. Indileka Mandela was speaking in an interview with the BBC.
3: Granddad believed in a human dignity, equality, and justice and reconciliation. While these are, you know, legitimate concerns about border management, illegal immigration, and criminality, and these should be addressed firmly through the rule of law. However, violence, intimidation can never be the answer. It's really deeply concerning and heartbreaking, because these reflect the pain, frustration, and anxiety of many South Africans.
2: The Democratic Alliance is demanding urgent answers from the International Relations Minister, Ronald Lamola, after a viral video emerged showing South Africa's High Commissioner to India, Anil Suklal, meeting with former President Jacob Zuma and fugitive Ajay Gupta at a temple. The International Relations spokesperson, Ryan Smith, is questioning why a member of the Foreign Service is entertaining Zuma and hosting an individual in Gupta that's actively wanted for corruption.
4: The questions we pose to the minister are to determine why a member of the South African Foreign Service, namely the High Commissioner to India, has rolled out the red carpet for former President Jacob Zuma when he certainly doesn't warrant that sort of treatment from the state when traveling abroad. And then also why he has been seen and to be hosting and receiving Ajay Gupta with former President Jacob Zuma, given the fact that he is actually wanted to stand trial for rampant corruption in South Africa under the state capture years.
2: Russia says its forces have captured the city of Kostyantynivka in eastern Ukraine, one of the last Ukrainian strongholds in the Donbas region and the gateway to the strategic cities of Kramatorsk and Slovensk. The seizure of the Donbas is one of Kremlin's key objects in the war. Speaking at the command post, Russia's President Vladimir Putin said the advances were part of a long-term plan.
5: The Russian armed forces continue to confidently maintain the strategic initiative in the zone of the special military operation, and the liberation of Kostyantynivka is of major strategic importance.
2: Finally, Durban is gearing up for one of South Africa's biggest social and sporting spectacles. More than 40,000 visitors are expected to descend on the city for the Hollywood Bets Durban July today. The Itekwini municipality says the iconic horse racing event is set to inject over 200 million rand in the area's economy. There will be world-class racing, high fashion and entertainment. The city's head of tourism, Winilem Tungwa, says security has been tightened to ensure the safety of visitors.
6: There's temporary jobs that actually have been created because of the different setup of those events, and spend in relation to people coming into the city, going and doing their shopping, going to prepare for the event, makeup artists, you know, actually preparing for that. But also the experiences that I've spoken about, different experiences are getting more demand as the visitors are coming in. So in as far as the numbers are concerned, we are actually, you know, we have projected a 260 million direct spend just from this, you know, period of the Durban July.
2: Top story at 9 o'clock. The late former President Nelson Mandela's granddaughter said he would have supported proper immigration management without compromising the rights of vulnerable groups in the country. Indileka Mandela's statement comes as protests against undocumented migrants spread across South Africa. I'm Suresh Mpele, back at 10.

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1: Time to have some fun. Welcome to I Love Them But. 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
3: I had been to see a friend whose mum wasn't well. 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
1: It is 5.5 minutes after 9 o'clock. Wake up, South Africa! It is Saturday, the 4th of July, 2026. 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
1: 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Good morning, dear Rivash. It's Desiree here from Hillcrest. Please play Kia Kuva Lagthi Hai for my friend Carol on Saturday. Thanks so much. She loves the show and is possibly listening in. Thanks and have a great weekend. Well, Desiree, you're more than welcome. Here's your song for Carol.

0: It's Kiaku Vlagthiho right here on Lotus FM, a song that we played for Desiree. She requested that song there for Carol, who's out in Hillcrest.
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0: 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And at 11:15, we're going to be diving into I Love Them But. 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Who give certain people more importance and don't treat everybody the same. 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And on the other side of this is Have You Ever. 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
4: 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So get ready for Have You Ever, our ultimate hub for the wild, the weird, and the wonderfully relatable moments that you've never thought you'd admit out loud. So let's dive right into some juicy stuff, shall we?
6: Come on!
4: Now, welcome, and if you have ever had a nickname that you absolutely despised, or one that makes zero logical sense to anybody outside of your inner circle, then you're definitely not alone. So we've all been there, whether it was an unfortunate slip of the tongue in primary school, a hilarious inside joke from your university days, or perhaps even a title that was bestowed upon you by your partner, or even your child, or your parents too. So this morning on Have You Ever, let's have some fun. Come on. Now, I'm asking you, have you ever had a very unusual nickname that someone had given you? Maybe the most funniest one, unusual one. We want to hear the story behind that name and tell us, why do they call you or somebody that you know that particular name? 071-613-7803. Voice notes preferred, so let me know right now. Again, the number 071-613-7803. Has anyone ever named you something very weird and now that name is following you everywhere? What is your nickname? What are they calling you? How's it, RSD? Please play for me DJ Avesh Divinity coming through from Shivash. You're most welcome, Shivash. Here's your song.

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0: 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That's coming up just after 9:30. 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
0: You're listening to Have You Ever? Today we're having a little chuckle on some of the most unusual, funny nicknames that people have ever kept for you. So we all have that one friend or family member who just refuses to call you by your actual legal ID name, right? From Pumpkin to Fatso, Lala, Sticks, Monkey, Cooks, you name it and everyone's got it. Now, as these titles may have a funny habit, you know, of following you around for life, so what's your weirdest nickname? Is it based on a ridiculous mistake that you made? Is it a quirky physical habit or just a legendary blunder you hit? Or maybe because of the way you look? Well, let's find out if anyone else in the country has a funnier or even stranger nickname than yours. Drop your hilarious nickname stories and the reason behind that now on 071-613-7803. Let's go to our first voice notes over here.
8: Hi Ravash, this is Reddy Kogi from Verulam. Most of them know me as Kogi, but my mother-in-law that lives in Chakas Kraal and majority of my late husband's family all call me Kandama. Aww. And that's my ID name, and which is, I don't feel embarrassed. I love the name. My grandfather brought the name and I always, always love the name Kandama. Is because the meaning to the name is the God with the thousand eyes.

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1: Good morning, Rivash. How are you? Nice to have you on Saturday morning. My father had kept me Nkala, and I didn't like that name. Nkala means it's a neck. Up till now, my sisters now call me Nkala. 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That's neck. Bye, Rivash. Rosie from Green Hills.
2: Bye. Hello, Rivaj. My brother's kids called me Poops instead of Poopy. And this one here comes through with lots of love from Z. Keep it coming through 071-613-7803. I'm asking you this morning, what are some of your most weirdest nicknames that anyone has ever kept for you? Please share those stories on 071-613-7803. Here's wishing Indran Mudli of Centurion a very happy 70th birthday. May God grant you a speedy recovery, good health, and longevity. With lots of love from your friends, Kid, Rina, Ramya, Mickey, and Ren. And a song that they have chosen for you, Indran Mudli, is Lady Soul by DJ Jazzy D. And the Manhattans have fun with it. On the other side of this is a Zabet competition.

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2: 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Now, South Africa, it is time for us to play that game. So we do have somebody on the line this morning. Let's find out who we have and who's playing with us. 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How are you?
3: Hi, Ravash. It's Roel Murugan from Stenga.
2: Roel Murugan, how are you doing?
3: I'm doing fine.
2: So, Roel, are you a bit nervous about today?
3: A little bit nervous.
2: Okay, well, let's get the game started then for you. Now, Roel, please, you have to choose a letter from the word Zarbet. What is your first letter? You're going to choose three for us, but one at a time. Your first letter, please.
3: Okay, I'll go with the letter B.
2: You are going to go with the letter B. So what do you think is behind the letter B? Well, we are going to be finding out right now. So let's go with the letter B for you, Roel.
1: B.
2: And you have 550 Rand behind the letter B. How do you feel? 550 coming your way.
3: You're extremely excited.
2: Okay, great. Well, let's keep the excitement going. You have two more letters. What would your next letter be, Roel?
3: I'd like to go with A.
2: The letter A. Let's see what is behind letter A.
1: A.
2: Whoa, you have 1,000 Rand behind letter A, Roel.
3: Awesome.
2: Okay, now you have the final letter. What is it going to be?
3: I'd like to try T.
2: You would like to try tea? Well, let's go with that. Let's see what's behind there.
1: Tea.
2: Whoa, Roel, that is 2,450 rands.
3: Awesome.
2: How do you feel about that?
3: I feel great.
2: So do you know how much you want altogether? Let's calculate this for you. Let's take it to the auditors really quickly. Let's see what they have to say. Okay. 550 there. Okay, we got that. We've got 1,000 Rand. Okay, cool. Then the next one was how much? 2,450. Oh, Roel, in total, you have won yourself 4,000 Rand.
3: Thank you.
2: How do you feel?
3: Very, very excited.
2: What are you going to do with this money?
3: At the moment, I think it's going to go towards house renovation.
2: Oh, that's a good way to spend the money. Now tell us, Roel, are you a registered Zarbet customer?
3: Yes, I am.
2: You are? Well, you know what? We are going to give you another 4,000 Rand in Zarbet credits loaded directly into your account. How do you feel about that?
3: Woo! Thank you, Lotus FM and Zarbet.
2: Wow, isn't that amazing?
3: Yes, it is.
2: Oh, well, great stuff. 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All the best. And again, congratulations.
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2: Ladies and gentlemen! Welcome back to the feature, Have You Ever? I asked you the question this morning, have you ever had someone give you the most craziest, most funniest nickname that's, well, seemed to have followed you around for your whole life? Let me know, 071-613-7803. Let's find out some more.
3: Devash, we are four in the family, so the other two names were pronounced properly, but the people used to forget our names. 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
4: Hi, Devash. Good morning. I'm Roosh. You know what? I had my cousin in my younger days, and I don't want to mention a name. We should tease each other when we make each other angry. And she should tell me, you walk like a duck, you're a duckling, when I turned around and told her, you walk like a bandy, and you're natural bandy anyway. And that's our teasing names were in our younger days. Thank you. Have a good day. Bye.
5: Bye.
6: Morning, Rivo. All my friends and my neighbors around me call me Mots. Because why, I was a fat, chubby guy in school. And yeah, they kept my name. And up till now, everyone knows me and called me by the name Mots. It's Mukesh from Longkumas.
2: Thank you very much for that.
7: Morning. Yeah, growing up, you know, when you're a little bit of a chubby child, our parents used to make us wear our pants on our stomachs. And from Magnum PI, there was a guy named Higgins. So yeah, I was with that guy who wore his pants up in his stomach, and my uncle called me Higgins, and that name stuck with me throughout. Such that when my kids were born, my son became Small Higgins to my uncle, and in return, he became Small Higgins' Tata.
2: Thank you very much for that. When I come back, we will be wrapping up the feature, Have You Ever? But for now, Lata Mangeshkar and Kishore Kumar are standing by with Kanchi Re Kanchi. But who are we playing it for? Hi, RST. Please play the song Kanchi Re Kanchi for my wife, Bina, from her loving husband, Ricky, from Phoenix, just to say thanks for looking after me. I love you. How sweet.

0: Lata Mangeshkar, Kishore Kumar bringing you Kanchi Re Kanchi here on Lotus FM. 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And right after that, at 10:30, we're spinning a curated playlist here for Gary Nyker, for his kids and for you. And listen, I can play yours next week too, but I need you to email me now on requests at lotusfm.co.za. But for now, we are wrapping up with voice notes on 0716137803 for the feature Have You Ever. I'm asking you, what was the most weirdest and funniest nickname that anyone has ever given to you, and does that name still stick with you today?
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3: Hi, Devash. It's Prakash Naidu from Chatsworth. I remember the moment when I was in primary school. My one class boy called me Pricky, and I didn't like that name. And I'm happy up till now that no one else calls me that name. Thank you.
4: Hi, Devash. My nickname is Tanz. Okay, my brothers call me Tanz, and now my husband learned to call me that. But I only realized as I grew up why that nickname. When I was little, I didn't even realize I used to pee in the bed, right? A lot. And in Hindi, we call them Motania. So as I grew, they kept the name Tanz. Now my hubby doesn't call me by my name. He called me Tanz. So that's how I got the nickname Tanz.
5: Hi, I'm Saroj. My grandson was small. He couldn't call me Saroj Mommy. He should call me Sausage. And now my daughter-in-law calls me Sausage. My grandchildren call me Sausage. My neighbors call me Sausage.
6: Hi, Devash. Good morning. Thank you for the good show and keeping us company on this cold Saturday morning. Devash, my cousin grew up with us, born in our house, grew up with us. And he's got a nice name now. His name is Pubalin. But my dad kept his name Naughty. And he's all grown up into a big man now. And everybody still call him Naughty. That became his registered name. And if Naughty is listening, thank you, boy, for taking care of me always. And we love you lots. Thanks, Ravash. Have a good day.
0: You're welcome.
7: Hi, Ravash. This is Lavanya. Loving the show for the morning on the road. So I used to suck my thumb. My two front teeth fell off and it took forever to grow. For the past 23 years, they call me Box. And they're so unpleasant. Thank you.
0: Oh man, I'm sorry to hear that. Let's hope that they box that one day. Thank you very much for contributing. Unfortunately, that is all that the feature has time for. If I did not go through your voice note or your text message, I will do that off air and acknowledge that for you. But of course, thank you very much for contributing.
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Gambling involves risk and is for entertainment purposes only. Hello, Rivash. On Saturday, I would love to hear the song Vo Alam Hai for my boyfriend Cameron and I, Larissa. Thanks, Rivash. You definitely bring the vibe. My mom, Indrani, says hi too. Hi, Indrani.

Mr. RSD! It's between 9 to 12, it's the weekend, it's Lotus FM, it's your time. Let's go, explosion about to happen. You know what to do, let's keep the flow, let's go!

Now, what's a Saturday morning without some chutney, isn't it? Hello, Rivas. I'd like to dedicate the Suhana Sangeet song. This one here goes out to all my friends and family coming through from Naveen Harilal in Midrand.

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1: Time to have some fun. Welcome to I Love Them But. 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
3: I had been to see a friend whose mum wasn't well. I knocked on the gate continuously, but they didn't answer, yet I could see them inside, moving their head.
4: 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SABC News. 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
5: Ten o'clock. Good morning. Humanitarian organization Gift of the Givers says it will assist as many stranded Malawian nationals as possible, provided funding and resources are available. The organization has already arranged two buses to transport women and children directly to Malawi. It's now seeking additional support. This as hundreds of Malawian nationals remain outside the old Durban drive-in site awaiting repatriation. The Itigwini municipality closed the site earlier this week. Gift of the Givers Community Liaison Officer Bilal Jiwa.
6: We were asked to come and visit the site because over the past few days they've been accumulating mostly of Malawian nationals, and we've noticed that there are a lot of women and children. So Gift of the Givers, we decided to arrange some buses for repatriation for these women and children to go to Malawi. So if the funding is available and we have the capacity to handle, we'll try our level best to do as much as we can.
5: Suspects in separate incidents in which two men were shot dead in the Viking Park area near Elsie's River on the Cape Flats Ostland Lodge. The incident happened yesterday. Police spokesperson F.C. Van Wyk.
7: We have also opened a murder and attempted murder case after a separate shooting incident on a field opposite Viking Park in the direction of Ruiterwag. An unidentified male was shot and killed. It is currently unknown if another person was also injured during this incident because he fled the scene in an unknown direction. The motive for both shootings remains unclear and forms part of our police investigations.
5: Many medical experts say South Africa's clinical study, Beat Tuberculosis, has transformed the global treatment of drug-resistant tuberculosis. The clinical study started in Gqeberha in the Eastern Cape. The aim was to evaluate the safety and effectiveness of a new shortened treatment regimen for DRTB. This week, the study's findings were published in the New England Journal of Medicine. Dr. Francesca Conradi is with the Clinical Health Research Unit at Wits University.
8: In the olden days, when we treated patients with drug-resistant TB, we treated them for 18 months. And the first 6 months of that treatment comprised of daily injections. And worse than that is that that combination of medicine only worked half of the time, so 50% of the patients were cured. And in addition to that, about half of our patients went deaf. They lost their hearing. And then there were a lot of side effects for people who had nausea and vomit. It wasn't very successful. Now, we're able to treat our patients for only 6 months of treatment. You see it in the numbers too. This treatment that cured just short of 90% of our patients.
5: And finally, the doors of the Grand Musalla Mosque in Tehran have been opened to allow the public to pay their respects to Iran's late Supreme Leader Ali Khamenei. Huge crowds of Iranians are expected to file past the coffin. Khamenei's son and successor, Mojtaba Khamenei, has been notably absent. The BBC's Kisha Jenedi reports.
9: There was always this anticipation that Mojtaba had been severely hurt during the bombardment that led to the killing of his father and several of his family members, including his wife, whose coffin was there. And they were expecting that the funeral will be held at the time that he is in a good position to participate. But although he didn't show up this time, and many people believe it's because of security issues, they want to keep him away from possible threats by the Israelis or the Americans.
5: Top story at 10, humanitarian organization Gift of the Givers says it will assist as many stranded Malawian nationals as possible, provided funding and resources are available. I'm Suresh Mpele, back at 11 o'clock.

0: It is 5.5 minutes after 10 o'clock. Hello and turn it up. Let the sun shine in even more this July on a Saturday morning. It's Rivash Soni Devnarayan bringing you the best and entertainment and that signature unconventional conversations. That's up next hour. Now listen, voice notes please need to come through now, right? So today on I Love Them But You, South Africa, are going to tell me just exactly how you feel. Because they need to hear it. Who? So, you know, we all have those people in our lives that we absolutely adore, right? They're family, lifelong friends or partners, the people who we just about do anything for. But now, there is a catch. Yeah, there is. So, the catch is, we also notice those moments when they treat certain individuals differently, elevating them above the crowd, while the rest of you get a standard treatment. So today, on today's edition of I Love Them But, we are going to be tackling a very delicate art of navigating favoritism. So we're asking you the hard question, what do you do when people you love treat others with a royal treatment and take you for granted, giving you a standard treatment? Ever noticed how the masala tea comes out for some, but the cool drink comes out for you? Tell me about them. 071-613-7803. That's coming up on I Love Them But at 11:15. Don't forget, Boosie Chane joins us at 10:15, talking about some new developments on kids' literacy. And that playlist is percolating deep down for Gary Nyker come 10:30 for his 30 minutes of music. So keep those voice notes coming in for I Love Them But, and we're going to go into some more great music that you have requested on requests at lotusfm.co.za. Up next.
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0: Now, although you may visit some people and they may offer you cool drink because it's easy and they don't want to put in any effort in making a tea or coffee for you, but thankfully we have the Diyas in our world, and of course, rightfully named because they bring the light into the darkest hour, isn't it? Hello, Rivash Soni. I'd love to listen to the song Tere Sang Ek Simple Si Coffee from the movie Zameen, just for me, Dia. Thank you, Dia.

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6: A 10:15, that's your time. It is time for Youth Kit on Lotus FM. Now, joining us on the line is Busi Chane to discuss Revive, a new literacy initiative bringing South Africa's forgotten books back into circulation for our kids. 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Busi, hello, welcome to Lotus FM. How are you doing this morning?
7: I'm very well, Vash. Thank you for the invitation.
6: You're most welcome. How's your morning going, Busi?
7: No, fine, yeah. Fine. I got up bright and early.
6: Oh, that's good. Yeah, me too. In the cold, but we did it, right?
7: Yeah. Oh, it's so cold.
6: Yeah. Now, Busi, your initiative is all about finding South Africa's lost literary gems. Now, if you were explaining this to a young listener, how would you describe what a lost book gem is and why is it so exciting to bring that back to life?
7: Wow. Well, it's because there's many in our illustrious history as a country, there have been very many writers and authors, of all races, whose work actually not really brought to the fore. And they were prolific writers and very successful. But mostly it has been under published, and also most of these things were written outside of the country. So we, Katie and I, my business partner and I, decided that we are no people who are like that. We grew up in circles of people who had written those books. And we thought that those books had some merit because they were written for children and written for adults as well, but that because of our literacy problem at the moment in the country, we just felt that this was a good time to reprint and republish those things and bring those books to a wider audience.
6: That's nice, and hence the name Revive. So let's bring it back and revive all of that, right?
7: Absolutely.
6: Now, Busi, your first book, Dancing Daker, is an alphabet activity book. So for little ones listening at home who are, just learning their ABCs, Busi, what makes this book a uniquely South African adventure compared to your standard alphabet books?
7: Okay. First, I just need to say that, as I said, that it was South African writers who have written previously and were published earlier. So these two books that we have just published, actually, it's not my book. Dancing Daker is not my book. It's my mother's book.
6: Wow.
7: She's the one who wrote. And she's 40 books for children. Mm. And the other book that we simultaneously did called Fiki was written by Loretta Ngobo, who is Keti's mother.
6: Mm.
7: Yes. So let me come back to Dancing Daker and tell you a bit about it. It's an alphabet book from A to Z, for letters in English, but it's for children who's aged 4 to 7. And it's a way to learn the alphabet, because it just goes from A to Z, because it's got little sentences, each one. Like, let me just read you, Andy asks Antelope for an apple.

0: amazing that you can play with your mom, with your dad, with anybody looking after you.
1: Okay, good. So it's not just a kid's activity book. The whole family also gets involved in that. And of course, I think that's what parents need to do more of in order to, you know, improve and propagate literacy in kids. We will be back with Boosie Chane after the ad break. So please do stay with us today. We are talking about some new developments in the literary world, especially for kids. Stay with us. 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
3: 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And Mzansi, the mystery has found a new home on SABC2. 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
1: 21 minutes after 10 o'clock, we are on the feature Youth Kit, and joining us on the line is Boosie Chane to discuss a new literary initiative that's bringing South Africa's forgotten books back into circulation just for our kids. Now, Boosie, for the older kids, you have republished Fikkie Learns to Like Other People. Making friends and getting along with others can sometimes be a tricky thing for children, but what lessons can tweens take away from Fikkie's journey, you think?
2: I think what we learn from Fikkie is that it's all right. It's not a bad thing. You shouldn't feel bad and beat yourself up if you find you don't like other people. It's kind of like a perfectly human emotion. Mm. But the story also shows it helps even yourself. Even you, the person who finds it difficult to get along with other people, mm-hmm. actually finds that once you do make that, once you really think about your behavior affects people, then you begin to realize that it makes for a much more harmonious family, a much more harmonious relationship with your siblings, your brothers and sisters, and the people in general. If you can, get along with people and learn how to deal with your temper or how to deal with any other behavior that is not considered social. Mm.
1: So the Revive motto tells children to read out of curiosity, love, or pure pleasure. What is your top tip for a kid who hasn't found a book that they love yet or who thinks that reading is just for schoolwork?
2: You asked me earlier and I don't think I really answered it.
1: Yeah.
2: I think these two books are the subject matter. Mm. Let's go back to Dyker. The subject matter, we talk about Dykers, we talk about hippos, we talk about gorillas and guavas and elephants. We talk about chickens, we talk about rabbits and rhinos. These are all animals and all situations in Dyker that are would be familiar to children in South Africa. It's not a book that, coming from overseas, which has references to snow and, snow and warm weather when we have cold weather, and so that's one of the strengths. And similarly with Fikkie, it's about a child who goes to school who has an identical twin sister. These are all very relatable issues. Mm. And we're trying to get children to really, and I think this is one reason why children would enjoy these

0: because it's completely relatable.
1: Definitely. Well, now, these books, Boosie, before you leave us, showcase diverse voices and our beautiful nation's history. But why do you think it is so important for South African children to read stories, but this time that's written by local authors, set in places that they may actually recognize?
0: Well, you know, it's such a thorny issue. Mm-hmm. But we really, really have a terrible, can I use the word terrible, relationship with reading, with literacy, with, and to see both math and language and reading. And one of our overriding drives in setting this up was focusing on children and on early learning. And most importantly, working with parents, saying to parents, please, start when the child is born. Honestly, when the child is born, read to them. Find books. Make up your own little books. Make up your own stories. It's so, so important. Just so crucial. Don't wait until you get to school.
1: Yeah. Boosie Chane, thank you very much for inspiring the kids to read for the pure love of it. We wish you everything of the best with your initiative. And of course, it's a beautiful gift to give our nation's children. So thank you very much for that. And thank you for being a part of the show. And have yourself an excellent weekend, Boosie.
0: Thank you. You too.
1: You're more than welcome. Bye-bye.
0: Bye.
1: That was, of course, Boosie Chane joining us on Youth Kit this morning, talking to us about the importance of reviving old books and, of course, the importance of your children being, literally aware of what is going on around them. Of course, fostering the love of reading and, of course, you as a parent to read with your child as well.
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0: It's Ella Langley with Choosing Texas, I Can Tell. Just when I thought I got in to fall in love with Tennessee. That song brought us up to 10:30, so hey, you know what time it is.
1: It's 10:30. Time to sit back and relax, or get up and dance with 30 minutes of your choice of music. Enjoy.
0: You are going to love the playlist this morning. It's that moment that you have been waiting for. The wait, my dear, is, well, officially over, because you are calling the shots this morning. Let's dive straight into your request. It is time for us to open up that inbox. Let's see what you want to hear. Hello, Rivash. I'm Gary Nike from Amshloti. I'm wanting to wish everybody a good day. My playlist goes out to my son Nivesh and daughter Niksha Ramlal. Also to everybody listening in to the show, please do enjoy my songs. Thanks, Rivash. Well, let's see what you got for everybody, including your children.

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0: Mohammed Aziz and Javed Akhtar here with Aapke Aaj Jaane Se, wrapping up 30 minutes of music today. This one here, courtesy of Gary Nyker from Amshloti, that went out to all of you listening in, and his children too, son Nivesh and daughter Niksha Ramlal. So let's do a quick recap as to what we just heard. Kwando Kwando Kwando by Engelbert. You also heard Sweet Caroline, Aajkal Tere Mere Pyar Ke by Mohammed Rafi and Suman. You also heard Yes Sama Hai Suhana by Kishore Kumar, All Night Long by Lionel Richie, and of course wrapping it up for you there was Aapke Aaj Jaane Se here on Lotus FM. Now, if you want me to play you 30 minutes of music for next week, Saturday or Sunday, please pick up your cell phone right now. 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Make sure that you do mark it for the attention of Rivash Soni. 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It will come up in the following week. 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But please keep it coming through, requests@lotusfm.co.za. But for now, before your news with Sureshan, Dhanasilan Dorasamy has something to tell you.
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9: Eleven o'clock. Good day. Some political analysts have slammed government's initial reaction to former President Jacob Zuma's recent meeting with Ajay Gupta. Zuma's visit to India has sparked controversy following reports that he was seen with fugitive Gupta family member and South Africa's High Commissioner to India, Anil Suklal. Yesterday, Minister in the Presidency, Kumbudzwa Ntshavheni, described Suklal's conduct as disgraceful. International Relations Minister Ronald Lamola says government wants answers about the nature of Zuma's recent trip to India. Dr. Kingsley Makubela is a former diplomat and an international relations expert.
10: They must accept the fact that nothing really constrains a former president from advocating for his political parties. The High Commissioner, Anil Suklal, his level of involvement is quite clear. He used the diplomatic courtesies that are usually extended to former heads of state. So there's nothing wrong. But the cabinet perspective should have said, because Minister Zuma said before, and he keeps on saying, they are trying to determine what are the issues in terms of this visit. They should have waited for that until it comes to them. To start making a pronouncement about taking drastic action against High Commissioner there, it means also has already bolted. But the absence of exercising better judgment, it doesn't mean that somebody has violated the rules.
9: Deputy President Paul Mashitile says Chinese motor manufacturer Chery's launch of its Rosslyn plant in Pretoria is a vote of confidence in South Africa. The multi-billion rand plant comes with the creation of about 3,000 jobs. The company has taken over the plant from Nissan. Mashitile delivered the keynote address during the launch.
11: It is a vote of confidence in our people, our institutions, our infrastructure, our long-term future as well. It reinforces South Africa's role as an automotive gateway to Africa. Government values this investment as it is anticipated to positively impact lives of many ordinary people in the surrounding communities.
9: U.S. President Donald Trump has started a weekend of celebrations for the 250th anniversary of American independence with a speech at Mount Rushmore. The national monument in the state of South Dakota features the faces of four former presidents, George Washington, Thomas Jefferson, Abraham Lincoln, and Theodore Roosevelt, chiseled into granite. Speaking in front of his predecessors, Trump laid out the achievements of the last 250 years. But his speech was at times highly politicized.
1: Yet as we approach this magnificent anniversary, we see our American identity under a renewed attack. A generation after we fought and won the Cold War against the menace of communism, there is now a resurgence of the communist menace in our land, including from newcomers to our country who embrace ideas totally opposed to our way of life and our great success. These are not mere political disagreements like differences over taxes or regulations. Communism is a mortal threat to American liberty.
9: And finally, Egypt became the second African nation through to the round of 16 at the FIFA World Cup in the Americas. The Pharaohs beat Australia 4-2 in penalties after last night's match in Dallas ended 1-1 after extra time. Imam Ashour gave Egypt the lead in the 13th minute and Australia equalised with Mohamed Hani's own goal 10 minutes into the second half. The Pharaohs were faultless in the shootout while the Socceroos missed two spot kicks. Egypt were making their first appearance in the knockout stage of a FIFA World Cup march on, while Australia bowed. Top story at 11 o'clock. Some political analysts have slammed the government's initial reaction to former President Jacob Zuma's recent meeting with Ajay Gupta. I'm Suresh Pillay, back at 12.
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0: Time to have some fun. Welcome to I Love Them But. 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
12: We actually went to visit someone one day in Durban. 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
0: 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Don't forget to join our community on WhatsApp too for more. A very good morning if you just joined me. Right, so coming up this hour, I'm just going to give you a few more minutes to get your voice notes in for I Love Them But. Now, listen, this week, we shine the spotlight on those people in your lives that you absolutely adore. You know, they could be your family, lifelong friends, or your partners, the people who you do almost anything for. But now, there's a catch here, because you also notice those moments when they treat certain individuals differently, elevating them above the crowd while the rest of you get a standard treatment. So on today's edition of I Love Them But, we are tackling the delicate art of navigating favoritism. So we're asking you the hard question this morning. What do you do when the people that you love and treat others with a royal treatment and take you for granted, giving you just an ordinary treatment? Ever noticed how the masala tea comes out for some, but for you the cool drink comes out? Tell me about them. 071-613-7803. That is coming up on I Love Them But at 11:15. So voice notes now to avoid disappointment.
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0: So now I've turned up my voice volume for the next song that I'm about to play for you. I would highly suggest that you do the same. I was so excited when I saw this song on the playlist. You want to know what it is? How's it, Rivash? It's Sarah here. Please play Chinari Chinari from Let's Go For Me. I would love to hear it. Me too. Thanks for requesting it. Let's go.

0: It's Priya Singh here on Lotus FM, bringing you the best of proudly South African music on the show. It's Scumbag-ish. 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
0: Welcome to I Love Them But. I opened up the WhatsApp Messenger for your texts and your voice notes about those people you that roll out the red carpet treatment for some people, but not for you. Yet you are the one who does more for them than anybody else does. Welcome to another edition of I Love Them But, that feature where we celebrate our favorite people while venting about their wildest habits. So today, it's a tough pill to swallow when you realize that even the closest relationships, not everyone gets the same level of importance, respect, or effort. Whether it's a parent who clearly does favors for one sibling, a partner who drops everything for a specific friend but makes excuses for you, or a bestie who suddenly acts like a completely different person around their new cool crowd. Well, we've all been there, so let's talk about it. Who did you notice that gives other people special treatment but treats you just like a regular person? And it hurts because they're the ones who, you know, you do the extra things for. You do almost anything for them. Who offers you an easy cool drink but other guests gets the tea, coffees and even food? Who is it? What did they do? Let's find out. 071-613-7803. That is the number that, of course, you can share your voice notes on. So here's the first one.
3: Good morning, Rivash. Trust you well. Interesting topics as usual. Okay, I know of some people that, you know, they can actually be nice and, you know, and treat other people good. But when it comes to their family and their children, they're not the same. You know, they got favorites. But that's not the right thing to do. I treat everybody equally. And I love and care for everybody. Luxana Chatsworth.
4: Hello, Rivash. Trust you are good. I love them, but when they show favoritism, I show myself the door. I'm no respecter of money or status. If I'm meant to feel inferior, then the person doing this is the insecure, unfair, self-made God. I am still me and I'm unique. Thank you. Have a super Saturday. Lots of love, Rani Stangamana.
0: I totally agree with you there. Please keep it coming through. Today, the topic on I Love Them But is who is that person in your life that you really love, you do almost anything for, but you notice that they have favorites. They will never treat you like how they would treat somebody else. They will roll out the red carpet for other people, but when it comes to you, you know, they just take you for granted. They treat you quite regularly. 071-613-7803. We are talking about favoritism and the art around it. So please, voice notes now.
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0: It's Shankar Mahadev in on Lotus FM with Baat Samjha Karo. Please note that I am no longer taking any more voice notes or text messages on the number 0716137803 for the feature I Love Them, but...
1: Please note that the following feature does not reflect the views and opinions of the presenter, Lotus FM or the SABC. The content does not aim to harm or offend any individual and is used for the sole purposes of entertainment.

0: but well, as for you, even if you go and visit them, they'd give you cool drink. But then walks in somebody else, and then you see coffee starts to be made and tea and even food comes out then. But for you, I mean, it's just anything. Anything goes. Do you think that they're taking you for granted? Let's find out. 071-613-7803. This is your space to vent and talk about them, because we don't like what they do. We love them, yeah, but their ways, I don't know.
1: Hi, Rivash. You're speaking to Yasmin Roy. Very good topic. Well, my husband and I have experienced a lot of this, especially in families where they differentiate between people, the rich and the poor. And when you go down there, no lies, they'll give you oranges to drink. And in front of you, they will take out cups and saucers for the people that they're expecting. And my husband and I never really felt good about this. So those people that are listening, I hope they know who I'm meaning. Thank you.
0: Well, thank you very much for that voice note there. And that one hits home. You know, that's exactly what I'm talking about this morning on I Love Them. But the people who you really do everything for, you know, and you get a bit disappointed when you see things like this happening right in front of you. And it makes you, you know, thinking to yourself, you know, feeling like as if, should you continue doing the things that you do for them, or should you just take a step back and, you know, maybe just reevaluate your position in their life? Roche says that the rich people mostly do this. I don't know whether that is true, but let's see how it goes. Let's see what most of you are saying. Anonymous says, I cannot do a voice note, Rivash, because my husband's side hates me because I am a smart person. Sorry to hear about that.
2: Morning, Rivash. So true, hey. I have a daughter that when her in-laws come and I'm around, she treats her mother-in-law with the utmost respect, and she can roll out the red carpet for her. She can do everything for her mother-in-law. But I'm there. She doesn't treat me the same. She'll tell me, Mommy, wait. You're too in a hurry or something. And that makes me feel that I'm not wanted. So then I also pack up my things and I leave. I don't want to be there anymore to see all that.
0: Oh no, man. I'm so sorry to hear about that. I hope that you did speak to your daughter about the way it is that you feel. Because if you don't, she's going to be continuing to do that to you. And that's not a healthy thing to do. That's not a healthy relationship between the mother and daughter. So please do have a conversation with her. When we come back, we're going to wrap it up.
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Welcome back to the feature, I Love Them But. So I opened up the lines for you to share your stories with me on the people who treats you like a regular person but treats other people that does nothing for them like superiority. They would roll out the red carpet for them.

0: 33 minutes after 11 o'clock. Now, fathers out there in South Africa and, well, maybe even around the world too, if you did enter our competition, that's our Father's Day competition, I could be calling you. So if you entered, I want you to have your phones in your hand and make sure that you do answer my call, right? 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And trust me, you don't want to lose out on this prize. 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I will be calling you at around 11:45 to hand over your grand prize.
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0: And we are wrapping up the feature, I Love Them But Now. We are talking about the people who roll out the red carpets for others but give you regular treatment. You do everything for them, but they would treat the people that does nothing much for them with the utmost love and respect. So let's go back to the WhatsApp line. Let's listen to this story.
3: Hi, Rivaj. Yeah, lovely topic, my darling. And yes, I've had an experience where my bestie gave me birthday cake, but it was smashed. And how do you heat that? And I know when it goes in the tummy, it's all rumbled up and crushed down and stuff. But like, it's not appetizing to see something like that and eat, especially if it's edible. And the other thing is, when they're around you, there's so much of negativism. But when they're around other people, you'll notice if you're in the same company, they're so happy, clappy. They're different. I don't know if they're bipolar or they have mood swings or what. But I'm just venting my feelings to you. Thank you, Rivaj. Vijay Mia Bank. Have a lovely day.
0: Thank you, Vijay, for sharing that story with us as well on our WhatsApp line. And you too, please have yourself a lovely day.
4: Hi, Rivaj. Hope you are well. Rivaj, you know what? I treat everyone alike, Rivaj, be it my family, my children, my friends. And they all will say, you know what? You are so special. You are so unique. How do you do it? Well, I'm just that unique person, and I don't know. I just had that special touch in me that I treat everyone alike, Rivaj. And so that's me, and I don't have any favoritisms or anything like that. Thank you, Rivaj. Have a lovely day further. Lots of love. Love you in Joburg.
0: Thank you very much for that, Lovey. I am just going to take a quick promo break. And then when I come back, we are going to go on to the last voice notes for the feature. And then, of course, wrap it up for us.
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11: Let's wrap up now. I love them, but who treats you differently? And who treats others differently too? We're talking about favoritism here. We're talking about, are they treating you differently like a regular person because they're taking you for granted? And you notice that they treat other people in front of you more superior than you. Do you think favoritism in friends, family, is something normal? Is something that everybody should be aspiring to do or to become? An unfair person? What do you think? Let me know. 071-613-7803. Hello. Nowadays, there is no family for you. I learned that last year, August, when I was 7 months pregnant and got sick. I lost my baby and not one person from our family came. Coming through here from Khadija. Sorry to hear that, Khadija.
12: Good morning, Rivaj. Lots of favoritism, especially with the family. They know how to use and abuse you, no matter how much you do for them. The others get the recognition and they treat you like an outsider when in public. Molly.
13: Hi. Long story short, if you're poor, you treat it like a dog. If you're rich, you treat it like a king. That's all there is to it. Thank you.
11: Well, thank you very much. That's where we are going to leave it. Thanks so much for your contribution. You know, treating everybody with the same sort of fundamental level of respect really builds trust, reduces conflict in the family and within your friend circle too. It also ensures that every person in your life that you meet feels valued regardless of their status and their background. So remember that if you are one of those people who are guilty about this, makes other people feel inferior in front of other people, even if it's not done in front of other people, if you think in your head and if your mind is wired that way where you are giving someone a certain level of respect because of their socioeconomic status in life, then you know you may need to go back and revisit that. Maybe unlearn something that you were taught maybe when you were younger, right? But if you don't treat everybody the same, then you are wrong. You are doing something wrong in your life. And remember, how you make other people feel is always a reflection on you. So how do you want to be remembered is something that you need to be asking yourself. So that only applies to you if you're feeling guilty about it, right?
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11: Here's a song that we're playing for Sumeya now. Hello, Rivash. I love the shows. I would like to listen to the song Dilemma by Nelly and Kelly Rowland. Sure thing, Sumeya.

0: Dilemma by Nelly and Kelly Rowland here on Lotus FM, a song that we played for Sumeya. On the other side of ads, fathers, have your cell phone ready and in your hand to answer my call, because I'm going to be calling you to give you your Father's Day prize, the one that you entered for, that one.
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0: Okay, welcome back to the show. Now, fathers, if you have entered our Lotus FM Father's Month competition, I have some great news for you, because I am going to be giving you your prize now. So let's make this one exciting. I'm going to call the first person that entered right now, and let's hope that they have their phone in their hand, because if they don't, they're going to miss out on that prize I have for them. Okay, let's dial. Okay. Let's hope they answer, South Africa, because if they don't answer the phone, they're not going to get the prize. Okay, so this particular father is not answering his phone. So what we're going to do is we are going to go on to another one. Let's try this number. Let's hope this father answers his phone, because if they don't, then they're not going to get the prize either. Okay, so it is ringing. I'm feeling nervous for them. My palms are getting sweaty. There we go. Hello.
7: Hello.
0: Hi. 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Do you know who you're speaking to?
7: It's Nebisha Bhatina.
0: And do you know who you are speaking to?
7: It's Ravash from the Weekend Explosion.
0: That's right. You have a good ear. Now, Nerisha, did your husband or your father enter our Father's Day Lotus FM competition?
7: I did for him, for my dad.
0: Where is your dad?
7: He's at work.
0: Oh, no. Well, we want to speak to him because we want to give him the prize.
7: Oh, okay. I was not sure how it worked.
0: Okay. Okay, well, listen up, right? So what you're going to do for me right now, you're going to text me your father's number and I'm going to call him right now.
7: Okay, he does have his phone on him, but I'm not sure if he'd answer.
0: Well, if he won't answer, then unfortunately we're going to have to give the prize to someone else. But give me his number now, right?
7: Okay, but you can try. I'm going to text it to you.
0: I'm going to try. Send me the number right now. Of course, we are going to try and get a hold of Nerisha Bhatulal's dad on the other side of this. So stay tuned. Let's hope South Africa, he answers his phone.
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Welcome back to the show. And of course, we are trying to get Nirisha Vachalal's dad on the line. But of course, he isn't answering his phone either. So unfortunately, we are going to have to give the prize to somebody else today. So this is the last attempt now for our last entrant. So let's see if they are going to answer their phone, right? And then we will, of course, give the prize to them. If not, then unfortunately, we're going to have to roll this one over for tomorrow. So I am giving the law right now, and there isn't any answer. Now, make sure if you are entering any competition that we have on the show, you have to answer your phone, right? If you don't answer your phone, then you are going to lose out on the opportunity. So just remember that. When we come back, we are going to be wrapping up the show. Keep it locked on. This is Lotus FM. It's Rivar Sony keeping you company.

0: It's Burj Khalifa here on Lotus FM, and we have somebody on the line that entered our Lotus FM Father's Month competition. Hello, welcome to Lotus FM. How are you? Hello? Can you hear me?
1: Yes, I can. How are
0: yes,
1: you?
0: Yes, I'm good, thanks. Who are we speaking to this morning?
1: Sandiso, Jobik.
0: Sandiso?
1: Yes, ma'am.
0: So, did you enter our Lotus FM Father's Day competition?
1: Yes, I did.
0: Okay. Well, you know what, Sandiso? I've got some great news for you. Congratulations. You've just won yourself a 500 Rand shopping voucher.
1: Yeah. Oh, yeah. Awesome. Congratulations.
0: That's great. Now, Sandiso, how would you be spending this 500 Rand?
1: I don't know. I'll just figure it out. I really don't know.
0: And how much do you love Lotus FM, Sandiso?
1: I am in Joburg, so I actually have a very broad, consideration for a variety of, stations,
0: yes.
1: Metro FM, Five FM, Lotus
0: and the like.
1: So I consume a lot of SABC, so I think I've gotten to a level where I consider a very broad amount of broadcasting offering. So yeah,
0: that's great. Well, Sandiso, how many kids do you have?
1: None.
0: So you're not a father?
1: Say that again.
0: Are you not a father?
1: No, I'm not. I'm not. So remember, isn't it that was perhaps
0: but you're a father to all of your nieces and nephews, right?
1: Yeah, absolutely. Yeah, absolutely.
0: There we go. That will do. Well, thank you very much. Congratulations once again, and enjoy your 500 Rand shopping voucher. Please do stay on the line. I'm going to take your details.
1: Awesome. Thank you.
0: Thank you. You're welcome. That was, of course, Sandiso from Johannesburg winning himself a 500 Rand shopping voucher courtesy of Lotus FM. That, South Africa, brings the show to an end. The curtains must come to a close now on the Weekend Explosion. Listen, Newsbreak Talk is up next, and look forward for tomorrow, because I'm going to be coming with you with all the fun and games that you love on the show, as well as Music Project 101. But for now, remember that to never speak negative about yourself, not even as a joke, because words have power. Catch you guys in the morning. XOXO, Rivash, Sony, Devon, Ryan.
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0: SABC News, independent and impartial.
1: 12 o'clock, good afternoon. Residents of Oliver Houtbosch in Centurion in Pretoria East have started to gather at a local sports stadium ahead of their march against undocumented migrants. They've accused some undocumented migrants of illegally occupying RDP houses and being involved in crime, including drug and human trafficking. The March and March Movements area convener Thabo Marota.
2: We want to hand a memorandum to the station commander and give him a time frame to say we want to see his officers delegating and actioning what we are crying about. And then if they don't, we are going to give them at least about 7 days. If they don't do it, we escalate it to provincial. We want to see change in Oliven. Oliven now has about 80% of illegal foreigners. South Africans only make about 20%. On the street, you will see illegal foreigners, vendors, illegal foreigners on the street. And the police are just passing day and night. They're doing nothing about it.
1: Government says the aim of the inaugural National Science Month, which is underway at the Vaal University of Technology in Sebokeng, is to encourage university students to use innovation to create jobs. The Science, Technology and Innovation Department is hosting the event, which brings together scientists, researchers, innovators and learners from across the country. The Department Director for Science Promotion, Isaac Ramova.
3: Those who are already at universities, is to show them that upon graduating, they don't have to wait for somebody to create job opportunities for themselves. They, on their own, based on the knowledge that they would have acquired from the universities, learning and teaching, they should be able to create employment for themselves. They would be able to gain such knowledge from the interaction they are going to have with the small industrialists that I made reference to earlier on, who are there, who are showcasing their work.
1: U.S. President Donald Trump says that his country is under threat from what he calls domestic and extremists. He has used the 250th anniversary of the U.S. independence to make the claim. The BBC's Hewell Griffiths has the details.
4: For President Trump, there's no doubting American might.
5: We are the strongest and most powerful country on earth, and by the grace of God, the United States of America is the most successful, most accomplished, most exceptional nation ever to exist in human history.
4: This success he compared to the tyranny and evil of communism. His description for the politics of progressive Democrats, the theme is likely to be revived in tonight's speech on the Washington Mall.
1: Finally, the grandstand at the Greyville Racecourse is filling up with people attending the Hollywood Bets Derby in July. Designers are showcasing their creations. Africa's premier horse racing and social event is expected to draw up to 45,000 people. Some of them share their opinions.
6: Okay, so this is my first experience, and I'm definitely enjoying the vibes, the dress code, and I feel I dressed for the occasion, which makes it more exciting.
7: Put on the horses as well.
8: 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That's what I'm here.
9: Excited. I'm here with my family, and we love dressing up to the theme, and we're just going to have a lovely day out here.
1: Top story at 12 o'clock. Residents of Oliven Houtbosch in Centurion, Pretoria East, have started to gather at a local sports stadium ahead of their march against undocumented migrants. I'm Suresh Pillay. Shauna has your next update at 1 o'clock.

0: 120 marches, we believe 108 of them were peaceful, and 12 had to have police step in. I saw a report that said one dead. And this was the Tuesday that was South Africa. Welcome to Newsbreak Talk. I'm Thadeus Hariprasad, giving your views a voice today. And we're basically looking, not back, right? Please understand that we're not looking back at the March and March movement and the March and March protests and that deadline they issued for illegal foreigners and illegal migrants to leave the country. We're not looking at the week that was. We're looking at what happens now. Because really, what happens now? You know what I mean? Like, did the march, was the march able to like get every single foreigner, legal or illegal, out of the country? Were those jobs taken and placed to South Africans and said, here you go, you can start working from Wednesday? Were campsites cleared? All of those kinds of things. And I really want to know what happens now, you know, with the movement. I know there's conversation about the fact that this is going to be an every Thursday thing. I've not confirmed that. So yeah, we are going to be checking up on those views, on those ideas, on those concepts. I reached out to some influential people, meaning the people who could answer these questions, you know, categorically. A lot of them said to me, we're currently too busy dealing with the aftermath. We're currently too busy trying to get repatriation in order. I wanted to get the numbers as to, you know, how many undocumented foreigners are still here, etc., etc. So, weren't able to get too much of information in this regard, right? We will try our best to get, you know, all of that information to come. But the question I do want to ask you is, well, what happens now? Really, what do you think is going to happen now with regard to the management of foreign nationals? I invited for Home Affairs, Department of Home Affairs, to join me and I'm told their hands are tied, really. I wanted to know what were they going to do, what were the numbers, how many illegal foreigners have they sent away, how many are they still processing, what happens now. I wanted to speak to them, but they're unable to make this commitment. So we are going to have to look at other ways and other means to try and get that conversation. Yeah, so we are also then going to look at law enforcement. We're going to look at, you know, policing, as it were. What are the goals going forward now to keep communities safe? I'm told that that level of tension still hangs around communities. And hopefully we're also able to speak to KZN government to find out what their interventions are with regard to this. So in the meantime, you could let me know your thoughts about what happens now with regard to foreign nationals in South Africa. I eagerly await to hear from you. You can give your views a voice today.
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0: Right, so let's find out. Like I said, Home Affairs, hands full, they say. I really want to know from them what are their numbers? You know, what are they sitting with? What are they looking with? Who have they processed? What more needs to be processed? All of that, and they're unable to talk to us about that. So let's move on to our next issue of concern. What happens now with the safety and protection of communities? Perhaps it's improper of me to say this, but I will say it. I felt that South African police services had a firm grip on everything in the build-up to this march and during the march. And many South Africans said to me they felt safe. I've seen the posts. Well done to SAPS for what they have done. They did the thing. So I wonder what your thoughts are about that. But before you send me those messages, let's speak to the South African Police Service National Spokesperson, Brigadier Atlenda Mate. Brigadier, always such a pleasure to have you on the program, and thank you for making time.
3: Very good afternoon to you and the listeners.
0: So, Brigadier, like I said, I mean, it was, the SAPS was out in their numbers. You guys, I think, really left no stones unturned. Your assessment of the week that was?
3: Well, I think it's a combination. I think we need to give credit to the marchers who were largely quite peaceful. Yes, there were incidents of those that took advantage of the situation. But in most of the marches, I think we had 120 demonstrations throughout the country, and 108 of them were peaceful, and only 12 required law enforcement intervention due to incidents of unrest. But also credit also needs to be given to law enforcement, the NAP joint, which consists of various government departments. I think they were also well prepared. We were quite firm. We stamped the authority of the state. And, you know, I think kudos needs to be given to the men and women in uniform who also, you know, played their part in ensuring that safety and security is the order of the day.
0: Brigadier, one of my big focuses now, right, becomes what happens now. And that's really the point of my talk show, really. And like I said, I want to speak to Home Affairs, but they're very busy. And they said that they can't make the time because they're busy processing the things. There have been two things on, I think, in SAP's intro at the moment. One is policing communities to ensure a sense of safety and security. We've had foreign-owned shops targeted, some say they don't feel safe, some say they don't want to open up because they feel they're going to be looted or harassed. We've seen some horrible videos even of it. And we've also got communities saying that we don't feel safe in the community we live in just because, you know, we are foreign national. How is SAPS looking into that to police those tensions in the aftermath of the march?
3: Well, law enforcement agencies across the country remain in a heightened state of readiness. We continue to respond to any incidents that are reported or that intelligence picks up on the ground. And we are quite firm in saying we're not going to allow incidents of intimidation, incidents of violence, incidents that seek to create instability and fear amongst community members. So anyone who has information of incidents of intimidation must report it to their local station, and we will act decisively so.
0: One of the points being leveled against, I think, law enforcement in a blanket sense, right, whether it is immigration authorities or whether it is safety authorities, policing authorities like SAPS, is that so the South African government as a whole has not done enough to curb the entry of foreign nationals undocumented into South Africa. How are you going to intensify police efforts now? So basically what I'm asking is, if you come across a foreign national who doesn't have documentation, as SAPS, what are you going to do going forward?
3: Well, it's not about going forward. We've always had operations that obviously detect the illegal immigrants. We've got Operation Shamela every week, where we are arresting thousands of illegal foreigners in the country. We are working closely with the Department of Home Affairs, obviously, in verifying their legal status in the community. So it's ongoing. Every week we are arresting thousands. I think from January to date, more than 50,000 have been arrested. In the previous financial year, we had about 76,000 in arrested, and they are processed through the courts, through Department of Home Affairs. They are taken to Lindela for deportation and so on. But we must concede that we need to, tighten our controls at the borders, because clearly they are taking advantage of, the processes at the borders. We need to curb that. we need to ensure that we tighten all those controls there to ensure that those that get into the country are legal and also that get out, they are legal. But with this process, I think, you know, we are intensifying our operations, and there are repatriations that are ongoing. And I think thousands, I think last week it was about more than 5,000 that have been repatriated only in a few days. I think so far more than 25,000 have been repatriated to various countries, Malawi and so on. So yes, we do need to intensify our operations on our side. We do consider that.
0: Brigadier, a lot of people I've spoken to, South Africans, say that foreigners are bringing drugs in, foreigners are selling counterfeit goods to our children and they're dying. Foreigners are involved in various aspects of criminality. SAP's reaction to that, you know, is there data to say that this is the amount of crime that foreigners are creating or contributing to in South Africa? And this is what we're going to do about it, because many are saying it's a major concern. And I don't know if it's a myth or if it's an actual statistical fact that foreigners are contributing to criminality in South Africa.
3: Look, I don't want to us to single out nationalities or anyone.
0: Yeah.
3: Crime is crime, and where it is detected, we are dealing decisively. So whether it's South Africans committing the crime, whether it's the foreign national committing the crime, where there is criminality, we are dealing decisively with.
0: Brigadier, 900 arrested, I think, since Tuesday. What's the process with that? Because that's also a big number, a big ticket for you as SAPS to deal with, isn't it?
3: No, that's not a big number. So that is actually less than what we arrest on a weekly basis, but on a single day, 900 were arrested. The majority were illegal foreign nationals in the country. And the majority also were those that were involved in incidents of looting. And I think going forward, we are prepared. We are affirming the, you know, the authority of the state, and we will continue to detect criminality.
0: Yeah, that issue of looting, hey, I mean, it, you know, it just seems that a concern becomes that looting could just rear its ugly head whenever there's some sort of tension, irrespective of what the point is, whether it is a protest against foreigners or a protest against, I don't know, the state of the economy. This is a major concern for police, isn't it?
3: Well, obviously, because with the looting, it does show that those that are illegal in or some take advantage of the situation. You know, like I said, March and March, largely their demonstrations were very peaceful, but you have those that are taking advantage, and then after the marches take place, they go and loot people's shops and so on. But we have arrested the majority of them, and we're sending out a strong message that we are not going to allow violence and criminality.
0: I think my final question to you, Brigadier, is there's this conversation, and I don't know if it's a confirmed thing or not, that Thursdays are going to be March days until all illegal foreigners have left the country. How is SAPS approaching this?
3: Look, we are prepared. At least we got a warning that every Thursday there's going to be the marches, so we will prepare accordingly. So,
0: your advice as you say goodbye to us, Brigadier, to South Africans experiencing this narrative right now, basically, you know, there's this word that is, I don't even know if I can say it on radio, but there's a chant that goes on during these times that South Africans are chanting to try and get their point across that foreigners must go. Needless to say, it's a tense time across the country. Your advice to South Africans on how to be above the law?
3: Well, I would advise to say government is not turning a blind eye against illegal immigration. We are dealing decisively with it. We do need, obviously, the support of the community. But violence and criminality is not the answer. You know, we can do it in a very structured way. within the framework of the law, but violence perpetrated against people because of their nationalities is wrong. Any criminality perpetrated against individuals because of their nationality is wrong. So let us stand firm together, let us work together within the framework of the law to ensure that those that are illegal in the country, they leave, but those that have valid documents

0: What is happening currently? What's the future of this? Itakwini municipalities raised concerns over employers who continue dropping undocumented foreign nationals at the now closed temporary repatriation site of the old Durban drive-in. More than 700 Malawian nationals are stranded outside the locked facility with no shelter, food or transport. Many say they were told to leave by landlords and employers, fearing fines for hiring undocumented migrants. This report was compiled by Tkenokushle Malinga and Talisha Naidu.
1: The gates to the old Durban drive-in remain locked, but hundreds of Malawian nationals continue to arrive outside, hoping government will help them reach their home countries. Many have travelled from Marin Hill, Chatsworth, Phoenix and even the Eastern Cape. Some South African employers of undocumented foreign nationals continue to drop off people at the temporary repatriation site, despite the operation being closed. Many of the new arrivals say they were initially promised safety by their employers. One of them is Malawian national Edward Master, who has been camping outside the site for 2 days.
2: That's why we missed this date. But when the government brought an ultimatum, that okay, each and every landlord who is keeping undocumented person, you're gonna get a 10,000 fine. That's when these people get frightened. They got frightened and they told us all of a sudden that okay, you see now, I don't want to get a fine, you can go. That's why you have seen maybe these people, they have come here from yesterday. Like for me, I was given only 20 minutes to park.
1: The number of foreign nationals outside the site is rapidly growing. Many of these immigrants were employed as domestic workers, gardeners or handymen. Otis Nahoma arrived in South Africa in 2022. While acknowledging that he is undocumented, Nahoma says he was simply seeking a chance to build a better future for himself, but never imagined that his journey would end this way.
3: Before, it was not our wish to come here, but it is... The reason is that we need to search for a better life. Me as a youth, I have to stand strong and raise my family. But this thing of coming here, I feel it very bad because it has threatened me. It has threatened me here. Yeah.
1: Meanwhile, calm has been restored at Desai in Marin Hill, west of Durban, after days of tensions forced more than 150 undocumented Malawian nationals to seek refuge at a local mosque. The migrants fled after groups of residents allegedly went door to door, forcing them to leave their homes earlier this week. The group of immigrants has since moved to the old Durban drive-in. Marin Hill Community Policing Forum chairperson, Dawood Chirwa.
4: They went house to house, invading those houses, so they were pulling them out from their rooms, beating them up, telling them to go back home. They were just flooding in. They end up like 150 people with their belongings. So we tried to assist them. While the masjid is there, they were given food and water, and the toilets are there around. But unfortunately, the masjid cannot accommodate them. Then I tried to make phone calls. I knew that the drive-in is also closed as a repatriation site. But what can we do?
1: The Itakwini municipality has appealed to employers, taxi operators and members of the public to stop bringing people to the site, warning that there are no services or accommodation available there. Talisha Naidu, SABC News, Durban.
0: Yeah, situation continues. Right? What are they going to do? We're told that about 700 Malawian nationals just constantly being dropped outside the locked facility, the Durban drive-in site. So which firmly means that the foreign nationals, specifically undocumented one, remain here. I really wished Home Affairs would take my call and join the conversation today, because I do have so much of questions for them about processing going forward and what to do, and even the cost of this entire exercise. But let's go to WhatsApp. The views and opinions expressed on Newsbreak Talk do not necessarily reflect the views and opinions of the SABC or Lotus FM. Praveen says, what about other race groups from other countries that don't have proper documentation? So, yeah. Praveen is inquiring about, you know, other countries be foreigners from a particular country, right? Zion.

0: It is saying these protests showed and proved to us just how many and how much foreigners we have in SA while our South African young people go without jobs. It proves just how useless and inefficient our Home Affairs Department is. Rani says, I think that the SAPs were prepared and kept the mischief makers at bay. Kudos to them. Illegal foreign nationals should definitely not be here, especially this large a number. However, was that march successful in getting their message across? I'm not sure. All we see now is foreigners scattered in all parts of the country. Roma Direita says, why should the South African government bear the cost of supporting people who are in the country illegally? Shouldn't their home countries be responsible for covering the cost of their return? If these individuals are demanding rights in South Africa, why are they not fighting for those same rights in their own countries instead? Nirmala says the government needs to control the borders better. Yeah, I agree with you, and I do really think this is a conversation that I wanted to have with Home Affairs. I will keep trying for that interview. Hopefully Home Affairs will make the time for our conversation. And we could definitely look into that. We've got a message here. I don't know who it's, Ramba Mudli, I believe. And she goes, safety is my concern. When I hear every Thursday they're going to have this march. Police say they're ready, Ramba, so I don't know what you make from that. Okay, got another message. I don't know who this is. Foreigners bribe the Home Affairs. Dayalan Naidu says, according to Dayalan Naidu, he says, foreigners bribe the Home Affairs, the workers at the borders, to get into our country. Why are they employed and not fired? So these are the allegations being made there by Dayalan, and he, basically has written. Renee, I wonder what your thoughts are, and how's the situation there in Arena Park, if you could? Let's go to that one from Renee. Okay, Renee. We'll look forward to hearing from you when you're available then, Renee. Thanks for that. Yeah, so I want to know from you what happens now with regard to this. We are still trying to check in with the government to see what the latest is. With regard to the process on how to manage two things, right? How to remove undocumented foreign nationals from South Africa or give them proper documentation. And then the second thing is how to deal with immigration tension on the ground. I saw a video, in fact, Chanel sent me a video the other day of a foreigner being sworn, being hit, being told to leave, being told that you should not be opening a business, running a business here. The foreigner went on to say, I'm legal, I have documentation, but, the foreigner was still hit. And so, are these sorts of things going to happen? Are these sorts of things a new socio-cultural way of behaving? You see a foreigner and you immediately think that they shouldn't be here, they don't belong here, why are they here? You can swear them, you can hit them, you can do whatever you want. Is that it? Or do you now see a foreigner and go, okay, well, cool, you're here, I'm here, great, And that is something that I think one needs to just consider about the way forward. So yeah, we know that there's a lot of engagement going on across so many spaces. I am still trying to speak to Premier of KwaZulu-Natal. Premier Tamin Tuli did say he wants to speak to us today, but like I say, a lot of engagements about. So I don't have that 12:30 interview as I wanted for you, but we'll keep trying him. He says he's going to try and see if he can step out of that engagement to quickly talk to you. Vijay.
1: Hi, Paresh. Just want to say, just thinking, if they came into the country on their own free will, why is it now the problem with the government? Government has to see them out of the country. I mean, they should be prepared. They've been working. And yeah, I'm sure they have enough money. They can leave the country without any problem. Let it be a peaceful thing. Just saying, Vichichiti Mebeng.
0: Yeah, Vijay, I've been trying to think to myself, how do I phrase this point I want to make or this comment I want to make? You got to be so mindful. Let's just use that word, mindful about the things you say and the tensions it could stoke. But how I'm trying to think within international law or within ethics or within constitution even. If somebody decides, I'm going to this place, why then does a country now have to foot the bill for getting them out of there? So I get the point, Vichy. Interesting. Right, I'll take a break. When we come back, we go more to WhatsApp, we go more to your text messages, and I also have an interesting conversation that I want to present to you. I brought this point up to you, I think about a month ago when I first started reporting on illegal foreigners being asked to leave the country, and I said, this is why it's important, because who knows which day somebody will say something to you as a brown person in this country. And that's come to fruition this week as well. So I want to bring you that interview as well. Stay tuned.
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0: It's Newsbreak Talk. I'm Tadish. And before I go to your voice notes, how about this one? I was just playing that story just now. A woman has given birth at the Epping Refugee Center in Cape Town, where hundreds of Zimbabwean and Malawian nationals are being processed for voluntary repatriation. Around 3,000, mostly Zimbabwean nationals, have been successfully processed for travel to the north of the country. Tando Ntunja reports.

0: The undocumented migrants have all voluntarily asked to be deported for fear of their safety in the communities where they have been living while in South Africa. Malawi national Isaac Nota says they feel neglected.
1: Again, we're asking the Malawi High Commissioner to make it quick to send a delegation here so that they can document these people here or process these people there. Because we cannot board the bus without paperwork on the ground. How can we get into the bus so that they can document these people or process these people? And there are also women and babies with us here. They are sleeping in the cold under the tent there.
0: The Adventist Development and Relief Agency, ADRA, says it is working hard to ensure that all the undocumented migrants who are being processed in Cape Town are repatriated swiftly. ADRA says the undocumented migrants have been subjected to harsh weather conditions. ADRA County Director is Mhlonipheni Ncube.
2: Because I think from our budget, we can try to stretch up to 20 buses, because our wish is to have everyone cleared by tomorrow so that we can close this center if possible tomorrow. Because as you can see, the situation is not good. We don't have enough ablution facilities. People need to bath. People need to eat. The weather is also not good. So we are still working out, and like I said, Dr. Chimuka is still also raising more funds.
0: Some Zimbabwean nationals who have been stranded outside the Home Affairs Repatriation Center at Epping in Cape Town say they are relieved that more buses have arrived to relocate them.
3: But now I'm so happy because there's a buses and everybody's going to their own countries. So I believe that home is the best. But according to South Africa, they're supposed to also to have peace with some other countries' neighbors.

0: thatafatswa go thandara le se Zimbabwe National. The South African Human Rights Commission says efforts are being mounted on all fronts to ensure a smooth repatriation for the undocumented migrants. South African Human Rights Commissioner Chris Nissan.
1: Let us just be compassionate and humane as South Africans and say, yes, they are here without papers. Let them go in a very humane way. Let us ensure that we treat others in this country with dignity and respect. Crime is not one group's responsibility. Crime is in this country. Their bodies are being picked up on the Cape Flats on a daily basis. And we're not worried about that, but we are then blaming immigrants for crime. When we all in South Africa should tackle crime together.

0: According to Home Affairs officials, over 3,000 migrants have been processed over the past few days. I'm Lamli Maneli in Cape Town.
1: Lamli with that report over there, and I think it's quite a lot of emotions coming through for many who want to go home but say they can't. Yeah. And the other point coming through on the WhatsApp is, well, these immigrants decided that they wanted to depart their places of birth, and why then should somebody else have to deal with that repercussion and deal with the cost and the logistic of getting them back home? Okay, let's go to our voice notes. Renee, is that you now?
2: Good afternoon, Taresh, and to the Newsbreak team. You know, it's really sad to see the circumstances under which these undocumented foreign nationals have to leave. If only government had taken action sooner, we would not be facing all these challenges. And it's shocking to see the amount of undocumented foreign nationals that were living in South Africa. And it's really, really sad. And I really feel for them. Thank you. God bless. Bye. Renee Polley, Arena Park Drive.
1: Thanks, Renee. Let's go to another voice note.
3: Newsbreak. My name is Sumeya. I live in Verlem. This thing they're talking about foreigners is really scary, because me too, they're also the thinking I'm like from that side. But me, I was born in South Africa. But the people are not believing, because I grew up with the Indian. I speak Hindi. I do everything the Indian way. I love my music, Hindi music. So they're not believing. But only God knows what's going to happen. Thank you.
1: Okay, well, God bless you. Let's go to another one. Hello there.
4: Hi, Tiresh. Taresh, I just want to know how much of that 600 million that was allocated for the 30th of June to move foreigners out of South Africa. Is there any surplus money that was left over that can be given to Gift of the Givers, so they can arrange for additional buses to move the additional or the overflow of people that are coming to the Durban drive-in? Taresh, thanks, and I would like to hear even from the listeners what they have to say about this. Bye for now. It's Monty Naidu from Johannesburg.
1: So good to hear from you, Monty. I wonder if that amount of money was sufficient, right? So I really wonder if there'd be any leftover. But I think Monty raises a good point about the resources, you know, funds being pooled together from operations to, you know, give it to the likes of the Gift of the Givers and other organizations doing the work and trying repatriation processes, or even just providing relief and care. But you know, when you just hear what Monty said there about the 600 million, you just think South Africa, in all the economic crises that South Africa does have, what are your thoughts about, you know, spending that money just to create this level of peace and decorum in the country, when so many young people say to us, we can't afford an education or even to access NASFAS funding, right? And then 600 million is just put in a week for protest to ensure that everything goes smoothly. And whereas on a day-to-day basis, children aren't able to afford 30,000, 40,000 rand a year for an education. Makes you think, isn't it? Let's go to this voice note.
5: Good afternoon to the Newsbreak team. How is the foreigners are at fault when our government wasn't strong? Thank you, Nelisha of Phoenix.
1: It's been a long time since I heard from you, Nelisha. Thanks for that one. Shanti in Western Cape.
6: I've just missed that announcement of the center in Cape Town. Could you give me those details? And Shanti.
1: Okay, I think she sent one prior to that. Let's try and listen to that one from Shanti.
6: Greetings, namaste, Lotus family. I'm in a situation here and I need advice or a contact of a direct WhatsApp number to Gift of the Givers. I'm living rural and Western Cape, and I am surrounded by farmers from the Eastern Cape that have bought up plots and have Malawians, 2,000 rand a month, grown-up men that work the land. They pig breeders. So already, what a karmic thing.
1: Okay, Shanti, I'm going to listen to this one offline and try and get you that number of Western Cape, perhaps in the Western Cape, gift of the givers in the Western Capes, perhaps, right? Let's go to this one. Hello there.
7: Hi, good day. The South African government is repatriating all those foreigners. It's not at the South African cost. They got funding. They did get funding, whether it's from their own country or from wherever it is, from outside sources, but they did get funding. So it's not South African government not using their own funds. Bottom line. Thank you.
1: Thank you so much for that one. This is Reddy Kogi.
8: Hi, Taresh. This is Reddy Kogi from Verulam. My condolences to the person that lost their lives in that bus accident that were transporting the foreigners back to their country. In fact, those that lost their lives, it all lies in the hands of the president, because he should have sorted that long time ago, 30 years, and it all waste of time. I hope the president stepped down and let us have a new president. It's because it's going 2 weeks now where we're living, there's no water, and nothing seems to be getting done. So we're living where people are living the luxury life, and we are the ones that are suffering. God bless you, Kogi from Verulam.
1: Yeah, that's the reality of other problems and other challenges on the ground. I'm going to take a few more voice notes, and then I want to present to you that point I had touched on earlier, right? Let's go to this voice note.
9: Good afternoon, Taresh. Why is this all happening to them foreigners? It's very sad. Eh? Where's the Ubuntu in all of this? People came to our country, they're saying illegally. Now, why the government didn't take charge at that time? It's very sad. Eh? What's happening? Government sucks, girl.
1: Thank you so much for that one. Okay, so let's go to that particular conversation that I did want to have with you, right? When I started talking about this, I think it was a month ago, if I stand to be corrected, but I think it was a month ago, and I said to you, well, why is it important? Why is it important for us to preview this march? Why is it important for us to reflect on the plight of foreign nationals, on people who look different, perhaps, than other South Africans or majority of South Africans, and them being told they don't belong here? And I said to you, at which point could somebody say that to you as a South African of Indian origin? At which point somebody could say that to you as a brown person, you know, for lack of a better word? Go back home, you know? Go back to India, go back to Pakistan. These are lines and these are slogans that I've reported on before, that I've even experienced myself in my line of work. You know, it's commonplace. So at what point is somebody going to take a podium and say, you know, to a brown person or to an Indian origin person, get out of the country, go back home, go back to where you came from? And we debated that a little bit, and all of you said, no, I'm South African, nobody can dare do that to me, this is my roots, etc. But I'll tell you what, this week we saw that play out at one of the highest levels of citizenry, as it were. Because newly appointed Deputy Minister of Higher Education, Yusuf Kasim, was ridiculed for being who he is, really, right? So Yusuf Kasim says South Africans should not allow disruptive elements to divide them. Now, Kasim was sworn into cabinet this week by President Cyril Ramaphosa, but since then, his nationality has come into question from various social media quarters, with some sentiments insulting his religion, his race, and his traditional attire. Kasim hails from the Nelson Mandela Bay municipality in the Eastern Cape and is often seen in traditional Islamic attire. But his very identity has come under fire, with some even calling him a foreigner. This comes after the country experienced those nationwide demonstrations calling for undocumented foreign nationals to leave South Africa. Kasim says it's an absolute calamity when any South African is treated as if they do not belong.
10: Really coming full circle, because it's where I started my politics. And it was with one conviction that every individual South African should have the ability to pursue their aspirations, study further, develop themselves based on their hard work and skill and not on the circumstances of their birth.
11: What becomes your immediate goals in this role now?
10: I have my own views. My political party, the Democratic Alliance, has its own policy approach. We believe, as an example, that the National Student Financial Aid Scheme is not properly geared in order to ensure that we fund young South Africans, all South Africans, to be able to achieve their dreams, that money should be decentralized and be funding students directly and not through these centralized bureaucracies. Similarly with the CETAs. And then, of course, in the TVET college sector, we need to be preparing young people for the skills of the future's job market and the future's economy.
11: But already, Deputy Minister, there's been some level of criticism and attack, specifically in the context of the anti-foreign sentiment, or dare I say xenophobic sentiment in the country. Some have even attacked you as a South African for ascending to such a position.
10: I think as a country we need to be very careful. There is certainly, in my view, a coordinated social media bots being weaponized in order to divide South Africans. And I've now experienced that after my appointment by the president. It has been a lesson to all of us that if we allow these actors and these haters to divide us, that you cannot control the consequences of that division. The issues around illegal immigration are absolutely valid. It's a DA minister, Minister Leon Schreiber, who is been working tirelessly to fix the systems and the institution of Home Affairs. Good government can ensure that government operates for the people. But when you have this kind of agitation, you cannot control the consequences.
11: So I think at this point, just for everybody at home to understand, there has been some calls saying that you are a foreigner, you know, by virtue of the way you look or the way that you dress. And many have said, why were you then appointed to the National Cabinet as Deputy Minister of Higher Education? I mean, how does that hurt you as a South African?
10: It doesn't hurt me. I feel the pain of other South Africans, of coloured South Africans, of South Africans of Indian descent, of Malay descent. These are communities with a long history in South Africa, going back centuries. These are South Africans who have made an indelible mark on the development of our country and a contribution to the liberation struggle of our country. And for all South Africans to be treated as if we do not belong, I believe, is an absolute calamity. We do belong. My community in the northern areas of Nelson Mandela Bay, we matter and we belong. The communities in Phoenix, in Chatsworth, the communities in Lanasia, the communities in Eldorado Park, the communities in Galvindale, Galvin Park, all of these communities matter and belong. And we have built, we have contributed to building South Africa. We are not foreign nationals. I'm not a foreign national. I'm born and bred in South Africa. And so were my parents. And we are proud, patriotic South Africans that are interested in serving and uniting our country. That's all that we are interested in doing. And that's what I've done for the last 18 years, in serving all South Africans at every sphere of government that I've served, going back to when I served as an SRC president, fighting for every single South African to be able to pursue their aspirations and their dreams. And therefore, It's important that as South Africans, we understand that united we are stronger, but divided we are weaker as a nation. And we must never allow those that attempt to divide us to succeed.
1: And that was the Deputy Minister for Higher Education, Yusuf Kassim, who was insulted and who faced a great deal of online trolling for the way he looks, for being a brown person, for wearing an Islamic kurta to his job. People have called him a foreigner. They've used other derogatory terms to describe him. Some have said that he must be removed from cabinet because a position like that should go to a South African. And this is a boy, know him for a while now, but this is somebody who was born and raised in South Africa. So the point that I make to you is, at what point does sentiment like the ones expressed on Tuesday go beyond just undocumented foreign nationals? At what point could you be at risk of somebody saying to you, you don't belong here? So that is something to consider. That is something to talk about. I wonder what your views are. Let me know.
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1: Yeah, a text that came through said that we don't have law in our country and we as Indian origins are next. Just wait and watch, but we don't be shocked because it's coming soon. And I think this is just following on from what you just heard. They were a South African of Indian origin, was labeled a foreigner and his very identity was attacked. I'm talking about Yusuf Kassim, the Deputy Higher Education Minister. Right, let's go to this voice note. Hello there.
14: Hi, Taresh. Beautiful topic. Amazing. I'm glad about it. Taresh, let's just say that if you remove the Indian community from South Africa, whatever remains of this country that's hanging by a thread would be gone. This country would be a complete scene of anarchy.
1: Yeah, those are the views coming through. I'm going to remind you as well to always just remember how to keep your comments above board and in line with the Constitution, taking into account that it's a very volatile time for a lot of people, right? So I look forward to hearing your messages. Let's go to this one. Hello.
4: Hello, Teresh. Something that I fail to understand right at this part of the time, when most of our Indians that went to Robben Island, that fought for this country with the ANC, people like Ahmed Kathrada and the other guys, I forget their names right now, but we also were involved in the struggle, and we have an equal opportunity to live in this country. So I don't see why that since we were in the struggle also, that we should be sidelined in this situation. It's Monty Naidu from Johannesburg.
1: What a solid point, Monty. Thanks so much for that. I think Monty speaks as to why somebody like Yusuf Kassim has earned his position in cabinet, because he comes from a lineage of people who have fought alongside so many other South Africans for South Africa's democracy. And today, to have somebody say to him he should not be given a position in cabinet because he's a foreigner is shocking, to say the least. Thank you, Monty, for that one. Let's go to this voice note.
15: Hi, Taresh. I think also an important question is, all those owners or people that these foreign nationals worked for, when they were done with them, or their contracts ended and they decided they need to go back home, why did they drop them off at those sites? Why didn't they pay for the bus ticket for them to get back home? I mean, those maids and people that were working for them as gardeners was taking care of their families and taking care of their homes, and that's what you do to people after all those times. So they also should be questioned as to how do you treat people this way? People that have been looking after you after all this while, you just drop them off at some site and say, sorry, that's not on it. That's not the South African thing to do.
1: Yeah, that message struck me. Thank you so much for that. Humanity, isn't it? That's what it boils down to. But thank you for that message. I'm just telling Chanel, I think that is something we should look into. I mean, it's such a... Yeah. Thank you for that one. Let's go to Praveen, who says, we need clarity from government. Which groups stay, which groups go? Right? That's the tragedy of it all. Heidi says, must we carry our ID wherever we go now? What a question, what a statement, Heidi. Because does that not remind you then of the Donbas era? Does that not remind you of the Sharpeville massacre? Hey? Hello, I'm South African. Here's my book. You may proceed. You may eat. You may live. Scary, to say the least. Let's try wrap it up now with some text messages. Roche says some of the locals are wanting to tell their bosses terms and conditions of how they want to work. If a problem arises, then it's all protests. Anonymous says, where is the Ubuntu in all of this? Reality check. We're reliving apartheid. Anonymous says, in the area I live, foreign nationals are still working at a shopping center. Sheila says, if they are illegal foreigners in SA, it is because of the lack of service and security at the borders government. And Reshma says, I just an input on foreigners. I work on the ground every day with them. Some encounters are good and some are bad. People don't really know the effects of removing them may have on our economy. That's been a valid point that a lot have raised with me on the local job market, on the local job sphere, on how foreign nationals provide local economies with a lifeline in terms of job opportunities, industrial opportunities. So these are interesting times. Okay, well, I think I'm going to leave it there now. We'll wrap the program up. It came your way courtesy of the team, executive producer Salma Patel and Chanel Daniel. We'll be talking again tomorrow. I've got an interesting conversation. I want to break tomorrow. I don't know if you want one too. We are going to just pause it a little bit and not talk too much about statistics and crime and socio-political movement. I got something interesting lined up, so listen out for that. From me, Tadeesh, hey, have an awesome day.
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19: One o'clock. Good day. A humanitarian organization, Africa Spear NPC, has appealed to authorities to urgently intervene in providing transport for the repatriation of stranded migrants. The Malawian nationals are currently sheltering on the premises of a church in Pietermaritzburg in KwaZulu-Natal. The organization says the site is currently accommodating more than 120 people, including women and children. The number is expected to increase as more Malawian nationals continue to arrive. The organization, Secretary General Sonto Ndombela.
20: We are currently in need of assistance for meals, blankets, pampers, sanitary pads, servicing of toilets, water, and above all, we request the Good Samaritans to assist with transport, buses, because we that is a strictly for now. We have been in contact with the Malawian embassy, who has indicated that he is currently busy with arranging a transport for those that are stationed in Durban.
19: A Johannesburg-based family of a boy who is almost three is navigating the heartbreaking search for him. Milano Jason Tlali was last seen at the Glenetsk Welfare Park, not far from home in Springfield, south of Johannesburg, on Tuesday afternoon. He was barefoot and wearing a blue tracksuit, a jersey and Springbok pants, with his hair styled in two ponytails. The boy was suspected to have fallen into the Vermapan Dam, to which a police search and rescue team was dispatched, but could not find him. The boy's emotional father, Teboho Tlali.
0: My son is 2 years old. He's turning three now on the 1st of October. He's just a little boy, and it's been so many hours now that he's not found. And nothing is happening at this moment. We are feeling so helpless, and we just ask for the people out there to just please assist us with this matter if there's a possibility.
19: Build One South Africa Bosa has named its national spokesperson Roger Solomons as the party's mayoral candidate for the city of Cape Town. This comes ahead of the local government election scheduled for November the 4th. Bosa leader Musi Maimane made the announcement. Solomons says helping the city's residents is at the heart of his leadership.
21: Leadership is not about position. It is about responsibility. It is about being a good steward. And it is about how you carry the lives of others in every decision you make. I grew up in a community. Cape Town does not lack potential. What it lacks is a bold enough shift in priorities and leadership to match that urgency for the people. The next chapter for Cape Town must be a deliberate shift from stability to shared progress, where growth, safety, opportunity is experienced right across the city. I am not stepping up to lead Cape Town because I believe the city is broken. I am stepping up because I believe it is unfinished.
19: And to wrap up, this year's Hollywood Bets Durban July's fashion theme, Country Allure, has inspired designers to be creative. Outfits include variations of long tail jackets, especially printed fabrics and garments that took hours of painstaking work by hand. Zandile Mapumulo from Pietermaritzburg is entering two elegant black dresses for the best dressed couple category.
22: Yes, hey, that one took ages to do, because each and every piece there, it is done individually. I made the patterns and everything using umbhaco and umblasel. It's like Xhosa and Zulu, and also Western material that I used for the couple.
19: Here's a recap of your top story at 1 o'clock. A humanitarian organization, Africa Spear NPC, has appealed to authorities to urgently intervene in providing transport for the repatriation of stranded migrants. The Malawian nationals are currently sheltering on the premises of a church in Pietermaritzburg in KwaZulu-Natal. For Lotus FM News, I'm Shona Terry Knight. I'll be back in an hour.
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2: have some fun. Welcome to I Love Them But. 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
3: We actually went to visit someone one day in Durban. The children said that she's not there, but when we walked into the house, we had chicken cut on the board and it was just left in the kitchen, like she went somewhere to hide.
5: I had been to see a friend whose mum wasn't well. I knocked on the gate continuously, but they didn't answer, yet I could see them inside, moving their head.
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boyish charm in the 90s to a more mature, intellectual and perfectionist aura today. His evolving style maintains the X factor. And hey, we know that he's a top-class actor, but he's actually not a bad singer too.

At 61, the chocolate boy who sang and danced with a guitar on stage and defined an era's college romance is ready for marriage number 3.

I am Varshan Sukan and so glad to be back on the Bollywood Billboard on Lotus FM, just in time to celebrate Aamir Khan. Aamir Khan, of course, the man who gave us several hit songs and blockbuster movies, and who proves that love is not restricted by age. We present a Sangeet special now with songs from QSQT, Dil, Dil Hai Ke Maanta Nahi, Fana, and more. Since we have a long-standing relationship with Aamir here on the show, we will be team groom for the next hour. So, Sehra Bandi check, let the wedding celebrations begin. Chalo, shuru ho jao.

This weekend, Aamir Khan will tie the knot with Gauri Spratt in an intimate ceremony to be held at his Bandra residence in Mumbai. Aamir confirmed this news earlier this week at a press meeting, saying that only immediate family and closest friends will attend the registration ceremony. What do we know about the bride? Gauri Spratt, a Bengaluru-based hairdressing and fashion expert who comes from a multicultural background with an Irish father and a Tamil mother, and is the granddaughter of Philip Spratt, a British-born figure who participated in India's freedom movement. She met Aamir around 25 years ago. They lost touch and then reconnected around 2 years back, and that's when their hearts started to listen to each other.

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4: 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For many, the announcement of Amir Khan's third marriage came as a complete surprise. Well, not because of his age, but because he had publicly stated a few years ago, after two failed marriages, that it would be difficult to get married again, and that the bonds he has with both ex-wives and his family and friends was more fulfilling for him at the time. He reveals that in this podcast with Raj Shamani, done a year ago.
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0: Welcome to the Aamir Khan Sangeet Special. It's Bollywood Billboard, Lotus FM. At 60, Bollywood's Mr. Perfectionist, renowned for his meticulous script selection and massive commercial success as a producer, director, actor, found love again with Gauri. But what does Gauri bring to his life? 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
1: Now, Aamir, at 60 years of age, you found love again with Gauri. And did you think you would get into a relationship?
2: No, I didn't actually. I didn't. To be very honest, I think I had reached a point where I felt that I probably won't be able to find someone who can be my partner. I was not expecting it.
1: And what does Gauri bring to your life?
2: Oh, she brings a lot of calm. She brings a lot of steadiness. She's a really amazing person, and I'm so fortunate, actually, and lucky, I feel, that I've met her. To be honest, I feel I'm very fortunate. While our marriages may not have worked, you know, until our lives did, but I think that I'm still very happy that I met Reena, Kiran, and now Gauri in my life. They've been three people who really have contributed to me as a person in a very big way. And I really look up to them in many ways.

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To be Aamir Khan Sangeet Special on Bollywood Billboard Lotus FM. It's our little way of celebrating Bollywood's Mr. Perfectionist's marriage at 61. Aamir, father of three, Junaid, Ira and Azad Rao, is set to marry 47-year-old Gauri Spratt, mother of one, a 7-year-old son, Quinn, from a previous marriage, tomorrow at his residence.

0: Prior to proposing marriage to Gauri, Amir had two marriages, Reena Dutta and Kiran Rao. So Amir met Reena, his first wife, in the early 1980s when they were neighbors living in the same apartment building. Remember the song, Mere Samne Wali Khirki Mein from Padosan? It was a very similar real-life situation for Amir and Reena, as he used to admire her through her window while pretending to work at his study table.
1: Reena se meri mulaqat hui jab main 20 saal ka tha. 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
0: 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A childhood attraction eventually blossomed into a romance, and because of strong opposition from her father, they eloped and secretly married in April 1986, 2 years before Amir made his official big screen debut with QSQT in 88. He remained married to Reena till 2001. Now that's when they worked together on the movie Lagaan, and coincidentally, it was around that time, during the making of Lagaan, that he met and fell in love with his second wife, Kiran Rao. She has worked on major productions with Amir. Apart from Lagaan, there were Tare Zameen Par, Dangal and Lapata Ladies. And Amir and Kiran married in 2005, went their separate ways in 2021. They parted ways as husband and wife, but did not part ways as humans. They share wonderful camaraderie whereby Amir, Reena and Kiran all get along like one family. He talks about that on this clip from an interview done with NDTV.
2: Unconventional also comes true when it's about your personal life, because, you know, there is a situation where marriages don't last and there is bitterness. Then there's another stage which is about being cordial with your exes. And then comes a stage where somebody's friends with the exes to the extent that you would make personal appearances. You've reached this third stage and people wonder how there is so much harmony when it comes to Reena, Kiran, and how you relate to them, and you know, this blended family that's come through.
3: I guess it shows we are good people. Matlab, what to say? You know, Reena is an amazing person. She's someone I've grown up with. I've spent 16 years with her, and the fact that, you know, we fell apart as a husband and wife does not mean we fell apart as human beings. And I feel that there is a lot of love and respect in my heart for Reena. And I truly value the time that I've spent with her. So when we had our differences and we parted, I think we didn't part as human beings, because we didn't feel like, I guess. The same was with Kiran. I think Kiran is an amazing person, and she and I decided to, you know, part ways as husband and wife. But, you know, we are family. And I'm not kidding when I say that. I really mean it. We are family.

A song from Kayamat Se Kayamat Tak. Hey, it's the Aamir Khan Sangeet Special till 2 p.m. on Bollywood Billboard Lotus FM. Keep listening to the show next hour. That's when we'll play all the brand new songs from Bollywood, including tracks from Cocktail 2, Hai Jawani To Ishq Hona Hai, and Pati Patni Aur Wo Do. And we've also got a review of this weekend's big screen release, Alpha, the latest spy thriller from Yash Chopra, starring Alia Bhatt, Shavri, and Bobby Deol. Plus, we've got amazing prizes to give away in our Zaar Bets and Father's Month competition, so stay tuned to Lotus FM. And we've just received this bit of news from Bollywood. The preparations are in full swing at Aamir's residence. His home is getting decked up right now for the big day tomorrow. His home in Mumbai has been transformed into a hub of joyful celebrations as the quiet lanes of Pali Hill are buzzing with festive energy. And as we speak, the decorators are ensuring every corner of the venue is flawlessly arranged. Now, according to reports, the couple will officially kick off the festivities during the first half of the day tomorrow by registering their marriage, keeping the circle tight. Only immediate family, childhood friends, and a handful of close industry peers have been invited to the ceremony. We hear that filmmakers Ashutosh Gawarikar and Rajkumar Santoshi will be there, as well as Aamir's children from his previous marriages. And on that note, we conclude this Sangeet special of a curated list of Aamir Khan's romantic movie hits with one more. This one is from Raja Hindustani on Bollywood Billboard, Lotus FM.

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1: Two o'clock, good afternoon. Action SA says it is gaining momentum in KwaZulu-Natal after welcoming 80 new members from four political parties ahead of November's local government elections. The party unveiled six former MK party members, six from the Patriotic Alliance, four from the IFP, one from the ANC, as well as an independent councillor from Durban's Ward 34. The new members were introduced during an event in Red Hill, north of Durban. KwaZulu-Natal Action SA leader Zwakela Nkwango says the recruits will strengthen the party structures and election strategy as it prepares for the upcoming municipal polls. Nkwango also admitted that Action SA underestimated the MK party during the 2024 general elections.
2: Because I'm one of those who undermined the MK, I must say, I didn't see the tsunami that Zuma had. You know, for me it was like, President, you just came from the Zondo Commission, a lot has been said about corruption in this country. I've never thought MK after Zondo Commission can show us things. In fact, we must accept they washed almost all the passengers there.
1: A humanitarian organization, Africa Spear NPC, has appealed to authorities to urgently intervene in providing transport for the repatriation of stranded migrants. The Malawian nationals are currently sheltering on the premises of a church in Pietermaritzburg in KwaZulu-Natal. The organization says the site is currently accommodating more than 120 people, including women and children. The number is expected to increase as more Malawian nationals continue to arrive. The organization's Secretary General Sonto Ntombela.
3: We are currently in need of assistance for meals, blankets, pampers, sanitary pads, servicing of toilets, water, and above all, we request the Good Samaritans to assist with transport, buses, because that is a struggle for now. We have been in contact with the Malawian embassy, who has indicated that he is currently busy with arranging a transport for those that are stationed in Durban.
1: Scores of undocumented migrants, meanwhile, are still waiting to be transported from Cape Town back to their home countries. Many have been waiting for several days outside the Home Affairs Department at the refugee centre in Epping. Humanitarian organisation Doctors Without Borders is at the site to provide medical assistance. Other aid organisations, including Gift of the Givers, provide daily meals, water and shelter. Thousands of Zimbabweans have been processed for travel. Shamila Fisher has this report.
4: Eight buses are lined up outside the Department of Home Affairs and Refugee Centre in Epping. Suitcases are stacked inside a tent erected along the side of the road. A large crowd of people, most of them Zimbabwean nationals, queue for assistance while another group prepares to board one of the buses. Many say they have been waiting for several days and are eager to return home. Despite the buses being on site, none has departed yet today. Sharmila Fisher, SABC News, Cape Town.
1: And to wrap up, this year's Hollywood Bets Durban July's fashion theme, Country Allure, has inspired designers to be creative. Outfits include variations of long-tail jackets, specially printed fabrics, and garments that take hours of painstaking work by hand. Stephen Jacobs says his grandmother has inspired his all-white outfits with lots of pearls.
5: So we wanted to create like a mafia queen, so rich, powerful, and beauty. And the person that inspired this whole look was my grandmother, because as a designer herself, she always exerted elegance and sophistication and a royal look, even though you didn't have all the money in the world, but you can still present the whole look for it.
1: Recapping your top story, this hour, Action SA says it is gaining momentum in KwaZulu-Natal after welcoming 18 new members from four political parties ahead of November's local government elections. For Lotus FM News, I'm Shona Terry-Naidoo. I'll be back in an hour.

0: Welcome to the top 10 chart segments of the show. It's Bollywood Billboard. It's Lotus FM. My name is Varshan Sukhan. I'm about to become the chart master here. We count down all the brand new songs from Bollywood. We have our updates from Bollywood on the halftime feature at 2:30. We've got some sneak previews there. We still have the Zabez competition with cash to give away. And we have a review of Alia Bhatt's new action movie on big screen this weekend. This one's titled Alpha. At around 2:15, we'll present our thoughts on that movie. So keep it locked onto this dial. It's Lotus FM. Last month, we ran a competition for Father's Month, inviting entries from you, our listeners of Lotus FM, via SMS, which would give you the exclusive opportunity to win a shopping voucher valued at 500 Rand. And now that June is over, we have all our entries in the bag. It's time to draw out one more lucky winner. And I'm very thrilled to have one 500 Rand shopping voucher to give away right now to one lucky listener who participated in the competition. And I've got that guy on the line right now. I believe it's Rishi. Welcome, Rishi.
1: Yes.
0: Hi, Rishi.
1: Hi, how are you,
0: sir? Good, thanks. How are you?
1: I'm well, man.
0: Whereabouts are you this afternoon?
1: Sorry, I can't hear
0: you. Rishi, where are you based?
1: Okay, me, I'm safe, isn't it?
0: Right, good to have you on the show this afternoon. So you entered our Father's Month competition. Thank you for sending through that SMS. And I'm just calling you right now to say congratulations. You are the winner of our 500 Rand shopping voucher.
1: Oh, yeah. Thank you, man. I appreciate
0: it. It's our pleasure from us at Lotus FM to you. And have a great rest of your afternoon. Thank you for tuning in to Lotus FM. Yeah, thank you for that, Rishi. So there you go, making another winner on the show this afternoon. And we've got one more coming up a bit later on. So it is time for us to get straight into the to the countdown right now on the Bollywood Billboard Top 10. And check out the song that's at number 10. Now, this one's a surprise because it's not a new entry. It was moving up the chart initially, and then it got stuck at position number 7. And now it's moving out without going any further than number 7. Welcome to the Jungle is at number 10.

Yeah, it's a bit of a surprise because we thought it was going to do a little better than it did. Only went as far as number 7 and yet is moving in the other direction. Welcome to The Jungle is by Sean. It's Priya Pathidhar and Vikram Montrose on that song. We have one new entry on our charts this week and it's another familiar song. This is Kavita Sheth and Neeraj Sridhar from Cocktail 2. It's Bundle 2.0 coming in at number 9.

0: Bandhu 2.0. That's the title of this song, the newer version of Tumhiho Bandhu. This one's from Cocktail 2, and it's the only new entry this week on our Top 10 Countdown. It's coming in at position number 9. More of the brand new hits to be counted down in this week's Top 10 Hit Parade. You gotta stay tuned to Bollywood Billboard. It's Lotus FM, and right now we're taking a bit of a break from the music to bring you our review of Alpha. This one's new on the big screen this weekend. So Alpha means A for Alia Bhatt, A for action, and A for average. That pretty much sums up this movie, which started off on such an ambitious note and with so much promise to deliver as the only female-led spy thriller coming from YRF's spy universe, which has massive films like War, Pathaan, and Ek Tha Tiger. But after viewing this film yesterday, I can tell you that this movie does not take the franchise forward. It's an unfortunate step backward, and its failure to make an impact raises many questions. Why the story could not live up to the scale of the movie, why the premise is so heavily copied from Marvel Cinematic Universe's Black Widow. Whatever happened to originality? Now that's something seriously lacking in one of India's most prestigious film companies, Yash Raj Films, today. The story revolves around Alia's character Sita, who has a long association with Colonel Lakhavat, played by Bobby Deol, the man who raised her to become an assassin under his Alpha program. Years later, she teams up with Durga, played by Shavari, and they set out to challenge the people who wronged her and her country. The story and the dialogue are weak and ineffective, and the music score by Sanchit and Alkara is a fusion experiment that goes wrong. They are mostly things that we've seen or heard before, and this, as well as the unnecessary family drama and emotional subplots, just cheapen the quality of the film. But having said that, you have to give credit where it's due, and that solely goes to Alia Bhatt, who literally works her surname off and kicks her surname for this role. It's very evident that Alia was convinced she could make a breakthrough into the action genre and get noticed, even with everything else around her being so average in this movie. Shavari is no match in talent or screen persona, but she's a good actress, and when she's not being objectified as the bikini-clad spy, she does lend support to Alia's lead. Anil Kapoor is there, he commands his presence, and so does Bobby Deol, but Bobby's character development is flawed, and that restricts his performance to just a one-tone act. Hrithik Roshan is the link between this movie and the next one in the franchise, and his cameo is felt, but it's very short-lived. Bollywood Billboard verdict for Alpha. Alpha is at its best when it's an action movie because the stunt, choreography and execution is perfect. If that is all you want from this movie, then you will surely enjoy. But if you're looking for depth, suspense and strong characters who stay with you long after the movie, then this is not for you. It is now playing on the big screen. It's Alpha. Bollywood Billboard rates this movie 5 out of 10.
1: What should we call her, sir?
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510 for Alpha, now on the big screen. This is Bollywood Billboard. It's Lotus FM. Okay, here's one of the most popular songs from Bollywood for this year and on this chart show. Spent 6 weeks at the top of our chart and then started to fall. And even further this week, it is at 8. Chand Dekh Lena from Matrubhumi.

On this song, you had the voices of Nihal Toro, Ankuna Mukherjee. Fans of Chandek Lena, I'm really sorry. The song is now moving out of the chart, but at least it's here at number 8 this week. It's from the movie Matrubhumi. You are listening to the Bollywood Billboard Top 10. We have another one of those prizes to give away. This is a cash prize. It's a big one in our Zabes competition. So stay tuned to Bollywood Billboard. It's Lotus FM. And my name is Varshan Sukhan. I am counting down the hits from Bollywood all the way till 3 o'clock. Here's a song that came in last week at number 8. It's Shankar Mahadevan and Hema Sardesai's song, the title song of Hai Jawani To Ishq Hona Hai.

His latest movie, sadly now declared a box office mild success. It is Hai Jawani To Ishq Hona Hai. Mrunal Thakur is there as well as Pooja Hegde. And you heard Shankar Mahadev and Hema Sarath Desai singing the song that's climbing up our chart from last week's 8th to this week's position number 7. And we now present to you our song at number 6 from Cocktail 2.

0: Villa. That's the title of the song. It's from Cocktail 2 on Bollywood Billboard. 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Hashtag Zabet to 071-613-7803, and you've got to follow the prompts. Every Friday, Saturday and Sunday, entrants are selected and taken on air to play the game. 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Gambling involves risk and is for entertainment purposes only. All right, that exciting moment has come where we call one of the entrants. We send him the hashtag Zabet to our competition line. Hello.
1: Hi, how are you?
0: I'm good. How are you? Please introduce yourself to us.
1: Sorry?
0: Please introduce yourself to us. What's your name?
1: Hi, I'm Zala Ruiz, and I'm so excited that you called me.
0: I'm pretty sure I heard you say Zelda Ruiz.
1: Yes, that's correct.
0: Zelda, where are you right now?
1: Well, we are at home. We are going to Braai a bit. My hubby is overseas, but my brother came to visit us. So, yeah, later on we'll watch some rugby. And so, for now, we're just going to Braai.
0: Listen, before you watch the rugby, we want to make you richer. All right, so
1: that'll be awesome.
0: You know,
1: not have come in at the better time.
0: Yeah, you know what you got to do, right? You got to pick three letters from the word Zabet, and each letter would hopefully reveal a cash amount for you, right? So, Zelda Ruiz, are you ready to play this game with us?
1: Yes, I'm ready.
0: Okay, from Zabet, spelled Z-A-R-B-E-T, I want you to choose the first letter for us.
1: Okay, so let's go with the same letter as my name, and we hope it's the lucky one, so let's go with Z.
0: All right, we're going to press Z for you. Let's see what it holds.
2: Z.
0: Zelda.
1: Yes.
0: 1,000 rand for you. Congratulations.
1: Awesome.
0: All right. That's a good start, because yesterday one of the listeners on my show chose a letter which didn't have any cash money. But anyway, that's a good start for us. So we have 1,000 rand for you in the bag already. Now I want you to choose another letter, please, Zelda.
1: E.
0: E? Right. We are now going for E.
2: E.
0: Zelda, guess what?
1: What?
0: 2,000 rands.
1: Yeah.
0: Oh, I wonder how much of money is behind the next letter that you're about to choose. You already have 3,000 rand in the bag. Zelda, go for it.
1: T.
0: T, did I hear correctly? You went for T?
1: Yes, T.
0: Right, T is the last letter Zelda chooses for today. I'm hoping there's something at least.
2: T.
0: Zelda, you have now won a further 1,000 rands.
1: Awesome, yay!
0: 4,000 rand for you, Zelda Ruiz. Now I've got to ask you the big question. Have you subscribed as a Zabet customer online?
1: I actually did. I went and I did.
0: Okay. So I've got some more big news to tell you, because right now we are doubling your winnings of 4,000 rand. Zelda, how are you feeling?
1: Yes, man, amazing. Yes, thank you so much.
0: All right, so congratulations to you. And it's good to know that you're a Zalbet customer and a Lotus FM listener at the same time. Congratulations, your weekend has turned into a winning weekend with Zalbet. And good to have you on the show. Thank you, Zelda.
1: Oh, thank you so, so much for having me. Have a lovely weekend.
0: And you too. Enjoy the rugby. Zelda Ruiz there. She's in Rustenburg. Congratulations on the big prize money coming her way there this afternoon, courtesy of Zalbet on Lotus FM. That is how you always win more with Zalbet. 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
0: It's Bollywood Billboard, Lotus FM. Right, let's get back to the movie stuff right now. And we've got sneak previews before we get back to this week's top five music hits. Batwara 1947, formerly known as Lahore 1947, is produced by Aamir Khan and directed by Rajkumar Santoshi. It's a period drama set to release in theaters on August 14th. The film's teaser shows us the devastating chaos and violence of the India-Pakistan partition through a powerful voiceover done by Aamir Khan. Batwara stars Sunny Deol as Sikandar Mirza and Preeti Zinta as his wife Hamida Mirza. The story is based on the play Jis Lahore Naye Vekya by Asghar Wajahat. Follows a Muslim family who moves to Lahore after the partition and takes over a haveli where an elderly woman played by Shabana Azmi refuses to leave.
8: Hindustan, jise bade sangharsh और कुर्बानियां देने के बाद 200 साल की गुलामी से आजादी तो मिली, लेकिन अफसोस मुल्क का बंटवारा हो गया। मजहब के नाम पर इंसानियत की हत्या हो रही थी।
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0: And earlier this week, a streaming platform unveiled Ikka's trailer showcasing Sunny Deol as a principled lawyer defending Akshay Khanna in a high-profile attempted murder case. The film Ikka reunites Sunny Deol and Akshay Khanna nearly three decades after Border One, adding a bit more nostalgia to the intense courtroom drama going on there. Ikka premieres July 10th, marking Sunny Deol's first project made exclusively for a streaming platform. Here's Sunny talking about his equation with Akshay Khanna.
1: What do you think about Ikka? And as a project, jo ki aapko logo tak pahunchane mein bada maza aayega.
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1: A lot of people would argue on that, sir, but ठीक है.
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0: And by the way, next week's big screen release is Dhamaal 4, the comedy caper movie everyone's looking forward to. My name is Varshan Sukhan. It's Bollywood Billboard. Here's the next song on our chart. Number 5. It's Stucky at 5. Tera Ho Jao from Hejwani To Ishq Hona Hai by Stephen Ben and Jonitha Gandhi.

This week, there are two songs from Hey Jawani Toh Ishq Hona Hai, and there are four songs in total from Shahid Kapoor's movie Cocktail 2. And we'll find out in a bit which song is at number one is the Bollywood Billboard Top 10 chart. So keep listening to Lotus FM. 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Hollywood Bets Durban July, where style meets spectacle, culture meets celebration, and every moment is unforgettable. And this is Bollywood Billboard. You're listening to Lotus FM. We're going back to our chart show right now to check out the song that's at position number four. Once again, it is Cocktail 2. This time it's Arijit Singh and Sunidhi Chauhan with a beautiful song titled Tujhko.

I can tell you right now that the male stars who are dominating the charts this week are Shahid Kapoor, Ayushmann Khurrana, and Varun Dhawan. One of them is at number one this week on the chart show. Tujhko is a song from the movie Cocktail 2. You heard Arijit Singh and Sunidhi Chauhan. The song is stuck at four. Now here's the song that's moving into number three this week. It was at two last week. Arijit Singh again with Amitabh Bhattacharya, Madhubanti Bagchi, Nakasha. And the song again from Cocktail 2. It's Jab Talak.

Hey, awesome tuneless one. Jab Talak from Cocktail 2, you heard Arijit Singh again with Amitabh Bhattacharya, Madhubanti Bagchi, Akasha. The song is moving down one spot. Was at 2 last week and then is at number 3 this week. So I've got to break this bit of news to you right now. Fans of Roop Dirani, including myself, of course, the song is from Pati Patni Aur Vodo. It's no longer at number 1. Spent 2 weeks at 1 and it falls down one spot to number 2. Here's the song.

My name is Roshan Sukh, and anyway, it's a pleasure being back here on the hot seat to present Bollywood Billboard to you. Quick recap. At 10, moving out the charts, Welcome to the Jungle. 9, Bandhu 2.0, the only new entry. 8, Chand Dekh Lena, moving down. 7, Hai Jawani To Ishq Hona Hai. 6, Valla, moving up the chart. At 5, Tera Ho Jao from Cocktail. Hai Jawani To Ishq Hona Hai. It's stuck at number 5. 4, Tujhko from Cocktail 2. 3, Jab Talak from Cocktail 2. 2, Roop Dirani, moving down from 2 weeks at 1 from Pati Patni Aur Vodo. Thank you for checking out Bollywood Billboard. I'll be back Monday to Friday with lunch, 12:30 to 3, and then next Saturday, 1 to 3 o'clock on the Bollywood Billboard. But stay tuned because Romeo is coming up next. But before I hand over to Romeo, I've got to play the brand new number one song. This song was Song of the Year 1999 here on Lotus FM. And here it is, Song of the Week on the BB Top 10.

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1: O'clock. Good afternoon. The Free State Agriculture Department has confirmed 17 new cases of foot and mouth disease. This brings the total number of confirmed cases in the province to 665. Three of the newly confirmed cases were reported in Bloemfontein, 8 in Boshof, 1 in the Smithfield State and 5 in Bultfontein. The department says applications for vaccination remain open. It also says it has received a large number of requests from farmers. Meanwhile, the department says it has made vaccination efforts its priority in high-risk areas. It has, however, encouraged farmers to submit applications. The department says this will assist it to plan the vaccination rollout and determine future vaccine requirements. Action SA says it is gaining momentum in KwaZulu-Natal after welcoming 18 new members from four political parties ahead of November's local government elections. The party unveiled six former MK party members, six from the Patriotic Alliance, four from the IFP, one from the ANC, as well as an independent councillor from Durban's Ward 34. The new members were introduced during an event in Red Hill, north of Durban. KwaZulu-Natal Action SA leader Zwakela Nkwango says the recruits will strengthen the party structures and election strategy as it prepares for the upcoming municipal polls. Nkwango also admitted that Action SA underestimated the MK party during the 2024 general elections.
2: Because I'm one of those who undermined the MK, I must say, I didn't see the tsunami that Zuma had. You know, for me it was like, President, you just came from the Zondo Commission. A lot has been said about corruption in this country. I've never thought MK after Zondo Commission can show us things. In fact, we must accept they washed almost all the president.
1: The ANC is calling for a full-scale investigation into the sale of Tafelberg site, located in one of the affluent seaside suburbs in Cape Town. This follows the Constitutional Court's unanimous ruling this week, declaring the sale of Tafelberg site in Sea Point unlawful. The court also found that the Western Cape government and the city of Cape Town failed to properly consider their constitutional obligations to provide affordable housing and reverse apartheid-era spatial inequality before disposing of the site. The ANC says the judgment vindicates for its long-standing criticism of the DA led provincial government. The party's Western Cape spokesperson, Sifiso Ntsweni.
3: The DA's orientation to preserve apartheid special planning has delayed social housing for over 13 years. As the ANC were aware of a cabal of developers who are DA donors who pushed this sale through using their influence over the provincial public works department. This was nothing but an attempted capture by DA aligned developers. The ANC calls for an investigation into those who are behind this attempted capture of Tafelberg. We call on the Minister of National Human Settlements to meet with the community leaders and to develop a way forward to stop the DA from selling a well-located municipal land to foreign buyers and the wealthy.
1: Wrapping up, huge crowds have gathered at Tehran's Grand Mosella Mosque to pay their respects to Iran's late Supreme Leader Ayatollah Ali Khamenei, as his body lies in state ahead of his burial next Thursday. The doors to the complex were opened early this morning to allow the public to view his coffin. The BBC's Lais Dissett has more.
4: Millions of mourners are expected to fill the streets, and emotions are certain to run high. I was here in 1989 for the funeral of Ayatollah Khomeini, the founder of Iran's Islamic Revolution, and the frenzy was such that the coffin actually broke and the body of Ayatollah Khomeini tumbled out into the crowds and had to be rescued. The Iranians, of course, will be doing everything possible to ensure that doesn't happen.
1: Top story this hour, the Free State Agriculture Department has confirmed 17 new cases of foot and mouth disease. This brings the total number of confirmed cases in the province to 665. Lotus FM News, I'm Shauna Terry-Naidoo. I'll be back in an hour.
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6: Another fabulous Saturday, another fabulous weekend. This is the Lotus FM, 5 minutes after three. I'm Romeo Chonko. Good afternoon. Devon is buzzing. Oh, you know what? The holiday makers and people who come to give us some moolah. And they're going to leave us with big bucks. Yeah. I wish I had my samosas and veras to go and sell there, you know, and make money today. Yo, it's buzzing, it's buzzing. But you know what? They're going to give this province a major, major boost as far as the economy is concerned. We welcome holiday makers. And if you're here, welcome to Devon, the warmest place to be. Nice one, huh? Let's talk more music. Let's enjoy 25 minutes of good music. Thanks so much to Shauna. And thanks so much to Vash as well. And now, it's Chonko time.

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0: It's just wide.
1: At the Royal Bafokeng Sports Palace in the 2026 Toyota Cup. Don't miss a single second of the action when the two giants of African football lock horns.
0: How about you, Jackie?

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Videvox there, Love Me Like You Do versus Hosanna. Before that, you heard some of the Pillay with a song called Amayati. I played you Via Caruado G. Mika sing there. And then TS Sound with the song the AB Mega Mix. You enjoyed it. You love it. We kicked it off with the Altaf Hussein with a song called Dilme Kuch Kuch. Kuch Kuch, right? First, let me tell you something, right? If you entered that Father's Day, you know, the Father's Day competition. Yes, you remember that competition you entered? You sent your SMS. I'm about to make you a winner. I'm going to be calling someone very, very shortly. So please answer your phone, because if you don't answer your phone, and then I'll have to go to a second number. If the second number, there's no answer, I'll go to a third number, just like that, until someone answered the phone. And I'll give that person a 500 rand shopping voucher. So just like that. It's going to be nice. Something that I'm really, really, really looking forward to. Right. Right now, you're waiting me to give you the clip of a song. And as you sing this song, you think I'm going to play a clip, a song or something? Let me ask you something. If you know the answer, right, please let me know on the number 071-613-7803. You know how we do this every Saturday. Guess the artist. Today, it's so easy. Very, very easy. You tell me who's

Letters FM. Ah, what a song there. It's a childhood year right here on Letters FM. You sing this song. Okay, I've got the answers. And is it not even one wrong answer? Can you believe it? It's not even one wrong answer. Let's look at the top 10 names. Okay, the answer I was looking for Bombay Vikings, right? So let me give you the answers. Adesh Jadu, I can't believe you're number one today. First time, Baba, you're number one. Okay, nice one, good. Followed by Yerisha, and then followed by Nirvana, Prakash Naidu, Lashnipudram, Lalita Manian, Molly, Lynette, Vani, and Keshav. Not our Keshav, but another Keshav. Right, those are names that came through. Very, very, very nice. I'm so happy. I'm so happy. Right, let's talk more music. Remember, I'm gonna be phoning someone. Please answer your phone, then I can give your prize.

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It's a Lotus FM. It's approaching 4:15. Let me make someone a winner if you did enter the competition. Yeah! I need to dial. I'm so excited. Let's do this. 076. Hey, 076. All right. 10. Let's see. I'm excited now. Let's see. Answer. Answer, come on. Oh no, please answer.

0: Oh no.
1: Answer. Come on, come on, answer your phone. Answer your phone. Okay, no answer. You can hear. No answer. We're gonna have to move on to another. We're gonna have to try another number because this one definitely no answer. No answer on this one. Yeah, I tried my best. Let's see. No. All right, let's try another number. 078-25. Okay, I hope this one. Let's see, it's 08078. 8. Okay, it's correct number. All right, let's hope this person going to answer. Please answer, please answer, please answer. Answer, answer. Why?
2: Hello?
1: Good day, how are you?
2: I'm well, thank you.
1: I'm good. Romeo?
2: Yes, Romeo. How can I help you?
1: Okay, did you enter a Lotus FM competition?
2: Yes, it was my wife. Not me, particularly my wife, Nadira. Nadira.
1: Oh, okay. But
2: she won.
1: But this number belongs to who then? Belongs to you or to her?
2: It belongs to me, but she entered on my behalf.
1: Oh, she's a very, very caring wife. I like that.
2: Yes, yes, absolutely.
1: Okay.
2: Always looking after me. Always looking after me.
1: Oh, that is very, very nice. So you married a right good person, hey?
2: Best choice I ever made, Romeo.
1: Woo! I love that. That's why I'm going to give you 500 rand gift voucher.
2: Wow, that's awesome. Yes! Awesome, awesome. Yes! Congratulations.
3: Yes! You're a winner.
2: Thank you. Ah, great.
3: Lotus FM.
1: Yes, 500 rand shopping voucher. You're gonna
2: can I just ask you a quick question?
1: Mm-hmm.
2: The number zero is my favorite number. You can't add a zero to that.
1: I like you. You made my day.
2: Okay, cool, man. You made my day, Romeo.
1: Thank you so much. Hold on the line, right? I'll take your details and I'll tell you everything.
2: No problem. Thank you so much, Romeo.
1: All right. Hold on for me. I like this. Just add zero for me. Okay. It's Lotus FM. 11 minutes to 4 o'clock. There's another song by Shasha and Arijit Singh. You are going to love this one. And you're going to be singing along.

0: All right, it's Risa Motley there with Jane Singh at Camping Chester Mill. Congratulations to Richard Gerard Motley from Mountain Rising, Pietermaritzburg. He won himself 500 rand shopping voucher. It's 4 o'clock. Here's Shona Terry Naidu with the latest news.
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2: Four 4 o'clock, good afternoon. Action SA President Herman Mashaba says his party wants to become the kingmaker in Itikwini municipality after November's local government elections. Mashaba says the metro has become dysfunctional and residents are paying the price through poor service delivery. He says Action SA will work to increase its support in the city after welcoming 18 new members, including Ward 34 independent councillor Andrew Akers, who takes the party's representation in the metro council from 4 to 5 seats. Speaking at a party event in Durban North, Mashaba says Action SA is determined to strengthen its campaign on the ground.
3: The city of Itikwini is dysfunctional. The service levels, they're in government because they get paid. But this coming elections, that is going to change. That we hope, and we're going to work hard. We will go to church to pray. But we don't rely only on church. We rely on hard work. We're going to work even harder with people like Andrew around and others. We're going to make sure that we are the ones actually holding the deciding party that must say who goes into parliament.
2: Meanwhile, the new Action SA members say they joined the party after feeling neglected and overlooked by their former political parties. The recruits, who came from the MK Party, Patriotic Alliance, IFP and the ANC, were unveiled today. Former Patriotic Alliance activist Chantal Adams.
4: I was a councillor candidate for where I live previously now. I resigned 4 months ago. Till this day, nobody's come to my house to find out why I've resigned, what is my reasons. But all I can tell you guys is that the party that I was in before has no room for anybody but themselves. Our leadership only thinks for themselves and not anything else. As long as they collect that fat salary, they don't care about the people, they don't care about the communities.
2: The Free State Agriculture Department has confirmed 17 new cases of foot and mouth disease. This brings the total number of confirmed cases in the province to 665. Three of the newly confirmed cases were reported in Bloemfontein, 8 in Boshoff and 1 in Smithfield State and 5 in Bultfontein. The department says applications for vaccination remain open. It also says it has received a large number of requests from farmers. Meanwhile, the department says it has made vaccination efforts its priority in high-risk areas. It has, however, encouraged farmers to submit applications. The department says this will assist it to plan the vaccination rollout and determine future vaccine requirements. Venezuela's interim president, Delcy Rodriguez, has defended government's response to the deadly twin earthquakes that took place 10 days ago. More than 2,600 people have been confirmed dead, but the true figure is thought to be much higher. The BBC's Mimi Swabi has the details.
5: Speaking to reporters, Delcy Rodriguez said rescue orders and deployments were made immediately. Without providing evidence, she accused the media of spreading what she described as propaganda and sowing chaos to hinder assistance in La Guaira, the worst-hit area by the earthquakes. Many Venezuelans say they feel abandoned by the state, being left to dig through the rubble themselves to try and find loved ones. The death toll could rise, as tens of thousands of people are still missing.
2: And back home, excitement fills the air as punters make their way to the track for each race at this year's Hollywood Bets Durban July. The prize purse for the main race has been doubled to 10 million rand, raising the stakes for owners, trainees and jockeys. But for many racegoers, it's not just about the money. They say being part of the atmosphere and excitement is what makes the day truly special.
6: Yeah, when they're running, the excitement of the horses. You know, you see the excitement and the people shouting. You know, that's the most important thing about the July.
7: We love racing, but what we don't know is the form of the horse. We don't know how to study the race car. We love betting. We like to come and have fun. The fields are excellent, the names are good. The trainers, we've seen them on TV, they are also very good. The challenge that we have is somebody needs to help us pick the winner, and we can't find that person. Please help us with that. Thank you.
2: Top story this hour. Action SA President Herman Mashaba says his party wants to become the kingmaker in Itakwini's municipality after the November local government elections. For Lotus FM News, I'm Shauna Terry-Nider. I'll be back in an hour.
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0: All right, welcome to the second hour of the show. This is Sundowner, Sundowner Rock, big time on this marvelous Saturday afternoon, the 4th of July, 2026, with the time exactly 6 minutes after four. And now we are going to get into our hit pick of the day. It's an English classic that you are going to love and enjoy. And then we'll get into our four songs in a row, the music that you requested as well. Ooh. Oh, the songs, you know what? You're going to love all. You're going to be like, oh, Roms, you're entertaining me or what? Let's not waste time. This is our hit pick of the day.

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you know what? When music is this good, you know Roms is on radio. You know that. I don't have to tell you. You know what? This was the best 25 minutes of non-stop music. I enjoyed all the songs. I'm sure you enjoyed those songs as well. Let's recap and see what I played for you. Dance Little Lady by Tina Charles. That was for you, Mesha in Richmond. I appreciate you, big girl, for requesting this one. And then before that, Mikasa with the song Jika. And I was jiggering on TikTok.

TikTok. Oh, I enjoyed it. I enjoyed this song. I love this song. I thank you, Aspile from Ladysmith, for requesting this one. And then I played you Batsam Chakaro. Batsam Chakaro, that was for... Oh, Anonymous. Anonymous, remember? Anonymous told me, do not mention my name. Don't mention my name. So, yeah. There's one more song that I didn't play. Here's it. This is like a bonus.

All right, let's take a look at sports, right? Let's go straight to the FIFA World Cup. Tonight, we can expect Canada taking on Morocco. That will be at 7 o'clock in Houston Stadium. It's going to be nice. And then at 11 o'clock, France taking on Paraguay. It will be nice there. So, yeah, that's your FIFA World Cup up-to-the-minute news there. Let's take a look at cricket, right? There's a match between a Sri Lanka men and West Indies men. And right now, Sri Lanka are 366-5. And then they're two up to the minute score. Another match as well. England men taking on India men. India are 130-3 with 7.0 overs left. That's your up to the minute score. That's nice, right? That's all I can tell you as far as the sport is concerned. And let's talk more music. I'm going to give you the fill in the blank just now, very, very shortly. You're going to get shocked.

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2: 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What an awesome playlist. Keep us dancing. Keep it coming. Thank you. Rajendra Jagannath, Newcastle.
3: Brilliant. Hi, Roms. God bless you. Romeo, Chunkalicious. You're so delicious, my Chunka Pops. Thank you for your lovely songs you're playing on your show. Awesome show. Love you. Take care. God bless you. Rajan from Verulam.
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1: Ooh, I love this song. It is a number one song of the year 2002. Sonu Nigam teaming up with Alka Yagnik. It's Ishq Kamina. I was dancing on the ceiling. Even TikTokers saw me dancing on the ceiling. Isn't TikTokers? Oh, yeah, yeah, yeah. Listen, it is, just make it 11 minutes to five. This is the famous Letters FM. We are having fun on this marvelous Saturday afternoon. Yes, yes. Now, let's do fill in the blank. As I always say, tell me the truth. I want to know the truth. Are you ready? Fill in the blank. All right, the studio number is 071-613-7803, 071-613-7803. You know what day it is. You know today what day it is, right? I want to find out from you today. Fill in the blank. Today, most people are going to... I'll leave it to you. I'm just going to leave it to you. We want to hear stories. Fill us in. We love stories. On the number 071-613-7803. I repeat, fill in the blank. Today, most people are going to... I can't wait.

0: It's Nikita Gandhi team up with Arijit Singh with a song called Do He This Star right here on Lotus FM. And let's say good morning to my members from Toronto in Canada. That's Dinesh and Rekha. They're listening to me right now. Auto streaming on www.lotusfm.co.za in Canada. Good morning, because they say good morning, Roms. Greeting from your fans on this rainy Saturday. Enjoying your music from Toronto in Canada. That's Dinesh and Rekha. So good morning. Welcome, members. They always tune in. Always. So, yeah. In case you missed it, fill in the blank for the last time. As you know what day it is today. So I want to know from you. Tell me the truth. Today, most people are going to... Today, most people are going to... What's going to happen to them today? You tell me on the number 071-613-7803. Right now, it's 5 o'clock. It's Shona Terry Naidu with the latest news.
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2: Good afternoon. ANC member of the KwaZulu-Natal Legislature and former KwaZulu-Natal MEC for Human Settlements, Dr. Nduduko Mahlaba, has died. Initial reports indicate that Mahlaba was struck by a vehicle whilst out jogging in Newcastle in northern KwaZulu-Natal this morning. His death was confirmed a short while ago in a statement issued by the ANC in KwaZulu-Natal. Further details, including the circumstances surrounding the incident, will be provided as they become available. Meanwhile, the son of the late Archbishop Desmond Tutu, Trevor, has died. He was 70 years old. The Desmond and Leah Tutu Legacy Foundation confirmed the passing in a social media statement. Trevor Tutu was the firstborn and only son of Archbishop Desmond Tutu and Leah Tutu. The foundation says he is survived by his mother, his sisters, his children, and other family members. More than 100 Malawian nationals stranded outside the Malawian embassy in Pretoria are pleading with both the South African and Malawian governments for urgent assistance to return home. The group says they have been living in harsh conditions for more than a week without access to basic sanitation. 24-year-old Majidu Moffat says he came to South Africa a year ago in search of better economic opportunities. However, after his passport expired and amid growing fears over immigration enforcement, he has decided to return home.
3: We can't complain about the food. The people, the food is coming, we're eating, but now we need the buses because we're struggling there, we're getting cold. You see, now you can see our borders is too dead. You can't bathe, there's no water to that to bathe. So when you go home, you can bathe and get shower. But we needed the bus to come right time as we go home. When you stay in the street, the police come chase away, as also run road. He said, no, you can't stay here. Yeah, what you are foreigner, you were supposed to go home. So we need a bus to come the right time.
2: Action SA President Herman Mashaba says his party wants to become the kingmaker in Itakwini's municipality after November's local government elections. Mashaba says the metro has become dysfunctional and residents are paying the price through poor service delivery. He says Action SA will work to increase its support in the city after welcoming 18 new members, including Ward 34 independent councillor Andrew Akers, who takes the party's representation in the Metro Council from 4 to 5 seats. Speaking at a party event in Durban North, Mashaba says Action SA is determined to strengthen its campaign on the ground.
4: The city of Itakwini is dysfunctional. The service levels, they're in government because they get paid. But this coming elections, that is going to change. That we hope, and we're going to work hard. We will go to church to pray, but we don't rely only on church. We rely on hard work. We're going to work even harder with people like Andrew around and others. We are going to make sure that we are the ones actually holding the deciding party that must say who goes into parliament.
2: Wrapping up, Pope Leo has urged Europe's leaders to do more to protect and integrate migrants. He was speaking at a mass during a visit to Italy's Lampedusa island, a major port of call for the migrants making their perilous crossing into Europe. The Pope also visited a cemetery where he prayed at the unmarked graves of shipwrecked migrants. He thanked the people of Lampedusa for showing solidarity with migrants.
5: Those who've died in this sea are victims both of decisions that were taken and of decisions that were not taken, indifference to the common good and corruption in their countries of origin, a global economic system that generates poverty and exclusion, the fear that fuels prejudice and contempt, and the idea that such problems do not concern us.
2: Recapping your top story at 5 o'clock, ANC member of the KwaZulu-Natal Legislature and former KwaZulu-Natal MEC for Human Settlements, Dr. Ntutuko Mhlaba, has died. Initial reports indicate that Mhlaba was struck by a vehicle whilst out jogging in Newcastle in northern KwaZulu-Natal this morning. For Lotus FM News, I'm Shona Terry-Naidu. I'll be back in an hour.
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0: Oh yes, it's all about 25 minutes of good music from now up until 5:30. I'll give you the sports and your weather at 5:30. For now, let's enjoy a good 25 minutes of non-stop music. Shona will be back with the latest news as well. As I said earlier on, in case you missed it, fill in the blank. We're saying today most people are going to what's going to happen to them? You tell me. 071 613 7803. 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Good afternoon.

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1: Hi Romeo, this is Shakila from UK Namkumas. To all celebrating something special over this weekend, all the best. To all observing the Mariaman prayers, everything of the best. May the Divine Mother bless each and everyone. Romeo, my fair baby wasn't well from Thursday, but now with God's grace, he is recovering and he is a bubbly somebody. I love him, my fair baby Jock. Thank you, Romeo. God bless from your Shakila mom. We'll always love you. Love your show. Sandana Rocks Big Time. Bye.
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0: Shreya Sharma there on Lotus FM with us on to part. Before that, D team up with A.R. Rahman with the Yenai Irukutadi. Yenai Irukutadi. The Nathaniel would be so happy for me. He said, yes, Ram, this is how you pronounce it. Yes. Before that, we team up with the Sonnenigam, See You Again versus Girl Ho Na Ho, and then Kish with a song called Lady. We kick it off with Juby Nathial with a song called Rabba Chanda on your favorite station. It's Lotus FM. It's 28 minutes to 6. 6 to 9. It's your favorite show, Local Vocal, with Mr. Nicholas Pillay. So yeah, let's check in with Sport and see. 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
0: All right, right now, cricket. West Indies men taking on Sri Lanka. Let's see what's happening there. You're up to the minute score. Sri Lanka are 390 for 5. And there's a match between England men and India men. England need 190 runs to win from 19.4 overs. Yes, this would be nice. Let's see. We'll see how that match unfolds right here on Lotus FM. Remember, FIFA World Cup later on at 7 o'clock. It's Morocco taking on Canada. And then at 11 o'clock, Paraguay taking on France. That will be at 11 o'clock. That was your up to the minute score as far as sport is concerned. Let's get into your weather. Weather forecast. All right, minimum and maximum temperatures starting from Gauteng, Pretoria 1 tonight and a high of 20. Johannesburg 1 and a high of 20 as well. Vereeniging minus 4 and a high of 18. Yo, that tells it's very, very cold in Vereeniging. And then in Polokwane, 3 is your low and a high of 23. Bloemfontein minus 2 and high of 18. In Cape Town, 10 is your low and high of 18. George, 7 and high of 20. GQ, Gqeberha 6 and high of 23. In KwaZulu-Natal, Durban 14 is your low and a half 23 tomorrow. Richards Bay 12 and a half 24. Pietermaritzburg 3 and a high of 23. And Ladysmith, very, very cold, minus 1 and a high of 19 tomorrow. Ooh, it is officially, winter. It's not like winter is coming. No, winter is here in full swing. You know what I'm saying? It's Lotus FM. Let's talk more music.

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1: Time machine, man.
2: Look, just because you want to go back to your afros and plays, man, just leave it,
1: yeah,
2: man.
1: Let's go back, man. It's cool, man. Look. Let's go back to 1981.
2: Look, man. We got work to do.
1: Come on, man.
2: Nah, man. Let's just leave it. You're always trying to collect junk and stuff.
1: Rish, something's happening, man.

How's the jam for a Saturday afternoon? Aye, chinari chinari, let's go. Nice one, I love it. You enjoyed it, very, very, very nice. Right, it's Lotus FM, 16 minutes to 6. Let's get into our fill in the blank. Woo! You are in for a treat. We're going to hear stories today. I asked you earlier on, fill in the blank. Today, most people are going to... Lots of people says a lot of people are going to that race course, you know. So people like Molly, Shaznaika, Lalita, Ramba Moodley, they all said the same thing. And they even said they are going to lose money. Okay. Yeah. And then Shailen Chetty says, today most people are going to lose their money. He even put the laughing emojis. Boy, like that. What like that, boy? Okay. A guru from Newlands as well said they're all going to lose their money at the race course like that. And then Heidi says today most people are going to do betting for the race. So yeah, it looks like everybody's talking about like one of the same language, that most people are going to lose money today. Not even one person who said people are going to win today, not even one. So yeah, it is what it is. You are on Lotus FM. When last you heard this song, I love it.

All right, it's Stretcher there with the song Yaru Mila right here on the Lotus FM. It's a make it 6 minutes to 6 o'clock. Nicholas is already here. And between 6 and 9, it's local music at its best. It's going to be nice. Right, it's been great. It's been awesome on this marvelous, very, very busy Saturday in KwaZulu-Natal, especially in Durban. You, as I said earlier on, they're gonna leave this province they're gonna leave money here, big bucks. Although I'm not gonna get a cent from those big bucks, but they're gonna be giving this province a major boost as far as economy is concerned. We appreciate them. You understand? Yes. I'll be here tomorrow at 3 o'clock. Good night. See you tomorrow. I love you, South Africa. Take care.

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1: Six o'clock, good evening. The ANC in KwaZulu-Natal has expressed shock and sadness following the sudden death of the party's provincial task team, PTT member, a member of the provincial legislature, Dr. Ntutuko Mhlaba. Mhlaba died this morning after he was struck by a vehicle whilst jogging in Newcastle. During his political career, he served in several leadership positions in the KwaZulu-Natal government, including as MEC for Sports, Arts and Culture, Public Works and Human Settlements. He also served as mayor of the Newcastle local municipality. In a statement, the ANC described Mhlaba as a fearless youth leader, a disciplined cadre of the movement and a dedicated servant of the people. ANC provincial spokesperson Safiso Sonjika.
2: We are saddened by this tragedy. We are sending our deepest condolences to the family of Comrade Mhlaba, who was also a member of the provincial legislature of KwaZulu-Natal. And we do ask that the family is given space to process and deal with this sudden passing away for our comrade. And the leadership of the ANC will meet this afternoon to process and plan to visit the family.
1: More undocumented migrants have arrived at the Department of Home Affairs and Refugee Center in Epping, Cape Town, seeking assistance to be repatriated. They are among thousands of people across the country who have opted to return to their home countries following protests against undocumented migrants across the country. Edna Makuwaza and her 20-month-old daughter arrived at the center this morning.
3: She's being threatened by the people who are marching that if she keeps taking rent from foreigners, she's going to be attacked. And there's been several news that they are attacking landlords and taxi drivers and anyone who is advocating for foreigners in our location.
1: The EFF says the Constitutional Court's landmark Tafelberg judgment confirms what it has long argued about the DA's governance in the Western Cape. The party accuses the DA-led provincial government and the city of Cape Town of using public land policies to entrench apartheid-era spatial inequality instead of advancing affordable housing in well-located areas. This follows the court's ruling that the sale of the Tafelberg property, located in one of the affluent seaside suburbs, Sea Point in Cape Town, was unlawful and that the provincial government and the city failed to properly consider their constitutional obligations before disposing of the site. EFF Member of Parliament Nazir Paulson.
4: For decades, the DA-led provincial government and the city of Cape Town have resisted meaningful spatial transformation, and they have preferred policies that entrench segregation and protect property interests over the constitutional rights of working class people. So this judgment exposes the consequences of that approach and makes it clear that the government decisions on public land must be guided by constitutional obligations rather than narrow commercial considerations.
1: The parents of two-year-old Milano Jaden Clardy says they fear he could have been trafficked. Jaden has been missing for almost a week. He was last seen near his home in Springfield, Johannesburg on Tuesday. He was wearing a navy blue jacket and a green Springbok pants. Police search and rescue team divers were dispatched to search the Wimmerpan Dam for 2 days. The search was called off after there was no sign of Jaden in the water. Jaden's father, Tebogo Tladi, is calling for anyone with information that could lead to the safe return of their child to please assist.
5: There is other units that are focusing on the human trafficking. And yeah, they're chasing down the possible leads that come through, but then they said they will keep us up to date. But the one thing is we can't just sit and do nothing and await a phone call, you understand? If anyone knows anything, seen anything, and they're scared to come up front, just to please, please give us information.
1: And to wrap up, Mali's army says it has repelled attacks by militants and their separatist Tuareg allies in several areas across the country. At least 5 towns in eastern and southern Mali and a prison were targeted. The BBC's Issa Sikiti has the details.
6: In one of the towns and a fist in the northeast, Russian soldiers who have been helping Mali's military rulers said they had pushed back the militants. The Malian army said many attackers had been killed and there are also reports of civilian casualties. The fighting comes for more than 2 months after the same group staged similar attacks in which the defense minister was killed.
1: Here's a recap of your top story at 6 o'clock. The ANC in KwaZulu-Natal has expressed shock and sadness following the sudden death of the party's provincial task team PTT member, a member of the provincial legislature, Dr. Ntutuko Mhlaba. Mhlaba died this morning after he was struck by a vehicle whilst jogging in Newcastle. And that's where we'll leave it for tonight from the news desk. The team will be back in the morning at 7 from Ishona, Terry Naidu. Good night.
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1: What's up, Mzanzi? It's a beautiful Saturday evening. I'm Nicholas Spillay, your boy with that extra batigi, and you're tuned in to Local Vocal, only on Lotus FM. I'm here to give you a thitha evening filled with good music, good company, and of course, good vibes only. I hope you are having an epic weekend so far. I also hope you didn't lose too much of money today. Yeah, that's crazy, man. And with that being said, we're going to use this next 3 hours to take it up a notch and celebrate good South African music. All of your regulars coming up on the show tonight. Number Fever in the first hour, Local Hotspot in the second hour, where I have a Double Trouble in studio with me today. Two kids, two different styles of music, one AI, one traditional instrumentals. It's going to be an exciting second hour indeed. And of course, your Chutney Joel in the third hour of the show. But first up, we have the Number Fever game. Send me a number from 1 to 7 on 071-613-7803. Please, one number per person. I usually sometimes get messages of people sending me like 5 or 6 different numbers for the 5 or 6 different people in their family. It's really difficult to track like that. And just send me the number, no stickers, just the number and your name. That'll be great. So it makes it easier because we get like 100 plus messages for the Number Fever game. So with that being said, let's go into a quick intro song. And when we get back, it's the Number Fever game. It's time for your dose of good vibes only. Intro song. 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
2: 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And with that, let's jump straight into our number fever game. The first song on our list tonight is song number 3. So a couple of names coming in for song number 3. First up, the first person to actually vote for number 3 was Rogini Chinian. So thank you so much for your message. Then we had Gino Maharaj. We had Naomi as well as Kim Misha. We also had Dolly Naidu out from Amzinto coming in with song number 3 as well. Thank you so much for your message. Sharma Bechu, Kiona John, Shaz Naika as well, number 3. We also had Logan Archery as well with number 3. Our top song so far. If you have any more votes, 071-613-7803. 7 songs, number 3 is already gone. And the number 3 song on the list is... Oh My Lover, DJ Dizzy D, bringing that South Indian feels to you on this

The game, kicking it off with song number 3, Oh My Lover by DJ Dizzy D. And with that, I'm going straight into my next selection from the listeners' votes. It is song number 5. So we had Divi coming in with song number 5, Rani Pele, Johannesburg, Monty Naidu, Johannesburg, as well as Lashni Budram out in Midrand, number 5 coming in, Premila out in Gandhinagar as well, selecting number 5. We had Lynette as well, Liam and Charlie coming in hot with number 5. We had Patsy as well with number 5. I'm just checking for more number 5s. Rabin and Asha Radhalal out in Amzinto as well, coming in with song number 5. And finally, Louis Pillay coming in with song number 5. Now, song number 5. DJ Toy, South Africa, and Nene. Nangu Umakoti.

0: Gotta love that sweet South African flavor, man. Beautiful stuff coming in. Nene with Nangu Makoti. Still more music coming up on the other side of this. Stay tuned. We are hitting the number fever game. So far, song numbers 3 and number 5 is gone.
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0: Next up on the Number Fever game is song number... Sorry, I just like making your guys wait. Song number 4. All right, so song number 4, first up, coming in for Pran Mahabir out in Tugela Ray. Lalita Munyen, Ranjini Reddy as well. Song number 4. Let's see, Renuka out in Glencoe. Song number 4. Kiveshan, song number 4 as well. Thank you so much for your message. Let's see what's happening here. More song number 4s. I'm sure I had more. Vijay Naya out in South Beach, Indira. Annette Perumal as well coming in with song number 4. And song number 4, now you all remember a couple of weeks back I interviewed an amazing singer by the name of Lady K on the show. And during that interview, I challenged her to do a cover version of the song Chinna Chinna Ase. And that song, she did it. She sent it to me last week and I was blown away. And that is our number 4 tonight on the Number Fever.

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1: Yeah, how good was that? I told you it was amazing. Chinna Chinase coming in from Lady K. Lotus FM on your Saturday night. I nearly said Friday night. I'm Nicholas Pillay. Welcome to the show. If you've just tuned in, Local Vocals is the name of the show. Local music is our game for 3 hours every Saturday night. And still tons more music coming up on the show. Don't forget our local vocal spotlight coming up from 7pm. Two amazing young individuals that I'm going to be interviewing. First up, I have Skandan Arul Ramsamy. This kid created an AI album titled Moduga, I Have Found You, and it is absolutely beautiful. We're going to be talking to him in a little bit. And after that, we also have Darian Pillay, 12-year-old, with his album, My Love for Music. Not an AI album, but a proper singing album with him as the singer, featuring Nagara Beats, if I'm not mistaken. But it's so beautiful. It's going to be this sort of fusion of technology versus traditionalism right here on Local Vocal by youngsters. People under the age of 16, guys, in South Africa, Durban, are doing what you're about to hear coming up just after 7. Anyways, with that, let's go straight into our next number on the Number Fever game. Number 6 is that number. Aisha Adam coming in with number 6. We had Shiona as well. Janita Bagwandin out in Marion Hill coming in with number 6. Roshan out in Phoenix

0: as well, coming in with that number 6. Very, very lucky number indeed. And yeah, I think that's all the votes I have right now. Oh, I had Lali from Phoenix. I had Nivosha as well with number 6. Thank you so much for your message. Tina and Ika out in Shellcross as well with number 6. I don't think I missed out anyone else's. Trying to read just from the top. Okay, let's go. Song number 6. DJ Avesh once again. Terry Gajraj, Terry G with the song Oh Pyari Ma.
1: 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Run that track.

0: feel it. 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
1: Sound of South Africa to you indeed. And with that, we are down to just three more songs on our Number Fever game. Song numbers one, song numbers two, and song numbers seven. So that's right, three more tracks. If you haven't voted, then you can vote now. I'm just going to give you a couple of minutes to vote whilst I go into a song break. And when I get back from the song break, then we are going to hit those final three songs. And the song that I'm going to hit with you right now is going to be Tapa Tapa by Prabhu Naipaul. An absolutely amazing one indeed. But just to recap on the Number Fever game so far, song numbers 3, 4, 5, 6 is gone. Oh My Lover, DJ Dizzy D, Chinna Chinna Ase by Lady K, Nangu Makoti, DJ Toy and Nene, and Opiari Ma. So song numbers 1, 2, and 7 are left. Get in your vote, 071-613-7803.

Gotta love this one right here by Prabhu Nepal and his chorus, Tapa Tapa. South African music at its very best right here on Local Vocal. And with that, I'm ready for my next song on the Number Fever game. And that is song number 7. People who selected song number 7. First up, we had Dan Paul and Regina. Then we had Basil and Annie coming in with song number 7 as well. Thank you so much for your message. Morgan Mooney and Lovey out in Johannesburg as well. Song number 7. We had Ricky Naidu, The Night Owl as well. Song number 7, Ruby, Regina Kistia. We also had Divya coming in with song number 7. So with that being said, are you all ready for song number 7? Another fabulous singer that I featured on the show a couple of weeks back, Niharika Singh, with her version of Sumiran Karo.

One right there, the voice of Niharika Singh, Sumiran Karo. Man, what a beautiful track indeed. Coming in at song number 7 on our Number Fever game. And with that, we are down to our final two songs, song numbers 1 and number 2. I don't know what it is with our listeners. Always, I don't think there's ever a time I did this game where we weren't left with song numbers 1 and 2 as our final song. So thank you so much, though, for playing song in the Number Fever game. Okay. Let's see what's happening here on my WhatsApp line. We left 2 songs, right? And it was so difficult for me to actually count the votes between these two. But nevertheless, I am going to take a chance with it and say that our next song on the Number Fever game is song number 1. And song number 1 is Umita Kalyan, brand new, Chaarati Javani. An absolutely beautiful rendition. And that means that's left with, we're left with song number 2. And song number 2 is by another stalwart of South African music here. Oh, well, in the eastern side of things, Shashika Muraji with her song Barish. So, very, very quickly, I'm going to go through those names that voted. Banu Naidu out in Isipingo Hills came in with song number 1. Praveen by Ladysmith, number 2. Shakila Amkumaz, number 2. Yaz out in Cape Town, number 2. Ranjini Konar, number 1. Vijenti Maka from Ladysmith, number 1. Let's see, Suresh Maharaj out in Mirbank, number 2. Kaylin, Ria, and Noel all in Johannesburg with number 1. Khadija, number 1 as well. Shamla, number 1. Avesh, number 1. And we had Pavi Lala out in Whetstone. All right, coming in with song number 2. Jay Naidu, song number 2. And finally, Ramba Mudli with song number 1. And with that, I'm going to finish off with these 2 tracks. And when I get back just after 7 p.m., I'm in conversation with DJ Skandan. I told you all about his amazing Murga album earlier on in the show. We're going to get a chance to talk to him and catch up with him. Remember, guys, he is 10 years old. He's live with me in studio. He's already into the building. We're currently setting him up for the interview. So stay tuned. Get your WhatsApp lines ready as well, because we want to know what you think of the music that I am about to play for you in the second hour of the show. It's going to be off the hook. That's all I can say. But right now, let's go. Umita Kalyan back to back with Shashika Murda, Chaarati Javani, and Barish. Catch you after 7.

0: Coming off his debut album, Mudhuga, I Have Found You. 10-year-old Durban-based producer, DJ and devotee, creator of his debut devotional album, Mudhuga, I Have Found You, uniquely utilizing artificial intelligence as a production tool to craft high-energy, modern spiritual soundtracks targeting the younger generation. Dear listeners of Lotus FM, it is Local Vocal, The Spotlight, and in studio with me, I have DJ Skandan, whose full name is Skandan Arul Ram Sami. Good evening, Skandan. How are you doing on this beautiful Saturday evening?
1: Good evening. I'm doing amazing.
0: Welcome to Lotus FM. It's so good to have you here.
1: So good to be here.
0: Not too nervous, I hope.
1: No, I'm very confident.
0: Awesome stuff. I can see that from the time you walked into studio. We had a whole conversation. Very, very confident. I like that. So let's jump straight into it. Yeah. 10-year-old, right? What year were you born?
1: 2015.
0: That was like yesterday. Right? Yeah. Now, I want you to walk us through this. How does a 10-year-old tech whiz get started with AI music production? So, like, did you teach yourself? Did you have a mentor helping you out?
1: So, it all started last year. My uncle started making all these spiritual songs and stuff. And then I heard it. It felt really inspirational and stuff to me. So I messaged him and asked him how he made all these songs. And he told me how. So I basically started out of curiosity and passion for music. I did have some guidance, that was my uncle and my parents, in the beginning, which helped me understand the basics. But it really took time and further teaching myself, experimenting and building my own style over time.
0: All right, beautiful. Now you've used some incredibly modern tools to create this album, Mudhuga, I Have Found You. What was the absolute most fun part about using artificial intelligence to shape your own unique sound?
1: It was actually pretty fun. It took some time because artificial intelligence isn't as smart as we all think it is. People think artificial...
0: You just dissed AI on air. That's good.
1: So, it's fun, but sometimes it could get out of hand. Mm-hmm. Yeah.
0: Okay, so why did you call the album Mudhuga, I Have Found You?
1: So, the album is about a devotee searching for Mudhuga. That's why.
0: Okay, so obviously in this case, you are the devotee searching for Lord Mudhuga.
1: Yes.
0: And you found him?
1: Yes.
0: Can you tell us where he is so we can find him too?
1: Well, not everyone can find him in the same place, but it's mostly your heart.
0: Beautiful. I love that. So when you were mixing these tracks, did you have a very specific vibe in your mind, or did you let the AI completely surprise you with some of the beats and arrangements?
1: My music blends modern production with spiritual energy. It's powerful but also peaceful. Something young people can connect into a fresh way of listening to Mudhuga music.
0: Beautiful. So, you know, Skandan, there's so much music out there for kids your age right now. I mean, what are kids listening to nowadays?
1: Modern music and stuff.
0: Right, all modern music, hip-hop, songs that have words we don't even understand, right? But you guys would understand it. Yeah. It's your language, right? Even gaming soundtracks, do you game?
1: Yes, I do.
0: What's your favorite game?
1: Roblox.
0: Yeah. Okay, mine's is FIFA and God of War. Okay, so yeah, but in these games there's soundtracks, right? Pop, hip-hop, amapiano, whatever it is. What made you decide to channel your creative energy into devotional music and Lord Mudhuga?
1: Well, my way of connecting with Lord Mudhuga was through music. And that's how. Yeah.
0: So when you finished your album and when you listened to it for the first time from start to finish, what feeling did you get?
1: It felt powerful and fulfilling. I was proud but also grateful. Like everything came together the way it was meant to.
0: That's beautiful. Now, Skandan, you are doing something that no other 10-year-old your age is doing in the world of Eastern Indian South African music. You are bringing a completely fresh modern vibe to these traditional songs that we grew up listening to. Now, what is the main message or feeling you want other young kids to get when they listen to your music?
1: I want them to be feel inspired. I want them to feel grateful that, well, all the Muruga devotees, what Muruga has done for them. I want them to listen to their parents and follow their dreams.
0: That's beautiful. Talking about being inspired, we're going into the next song from the album Muruga, I Found You. And this song has garnered some 500,000 views already across social media platforms. And it is an absolutely beautiful one indeed. And the name of the song is?
1: I Found You. Oh, Kanda Muruga, sorry.
0: Kanda Muruga. Let's go. Have a listen to this one. Pop me a message on our WhatsApp line. Let us know what you think of it. 071-613-7803.

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1: Proudly South African indeed. That one right there, Kanda Muruga by DJ Skandan. How beautiful was that? How did it feel to hear that song on blasted on the speakers now?
2: It felt powerful.
1: Felt powerful, right? I want you to read that first message that we got from a listener there. Can you read it out loud?
2: That's beautiful.
1: Read it out for the listener, for the other listeners who don't know what you're saying.
2: Okay, this is my ringtone. Gosh, it made me cry because I am also a Muruga devotee, and this song touches my soul.
1: This one coming in from a listener named Polly. Thank you so much for your message. How does it feel reading that message?
2: Feels great.
1: It feels great? Yeah. I mean, the song really does make you cry.
2: Yes, it does.
1: It's beautiful. So tell me, DJ Skandan, you've got an album out. You're learning advanced production, music production, and you're only 10 years old. Now, when you go to school or you hang out with your friends, do they know that you're a producer and DJ? Or is this like your secret identity, kind of like Spider-Man, you know?
2: So at school, they know I'm a DJ. They follow me and stuff on YouTube and TikTok. But I'm just a normal kid, but I'm on the outside, I'm building something bigger. My friends are always surprised when they hear what I've created.
1: I like that. Okay, so in terms of the DJing aspect of it, what music do you DJ?
2: Just Muruga music. I'm going to hopefully release a Durga one soon.
1: Oh, yes. That's a hint for us. Which means we can have you back in studio soon.
2: Yes, hopefully.
1: Yeah, hopefully. I like the sound of that. Okay, so your album is released. I do know that it is being sold in numerous temples currently. You're selling your album for 50 rands, right?
2: Yes.
1: Where do the proceeds of your album go to?
2: They go to the Murugan Bhakti Foundation of South Africa.
1: What made you choose the Murugan Bhakti Foundation?
2: I released it there. It'll only be kind to give it to them.
1: So it's kind of like home?
2: Yeah.
1: Okay, and is your music going to be available for listeners to download?
2: It will on all streaming platforms except Apple Music for any date after the 15th of July.
1: Okay, I like the sound of that. Very nice. All right, so we have a couple of messages coming through from the listeners. Let's have a listen.
3: Hi, my dear Nick. Hope you're well. I'm so proud of Skandan. Very talented. Keep up the good work. I'm really proud of him. Local Vocal is also very beautiful. Thank you. God bless. Lots of love. Tina Naika, Shawcross.
1: Would you like to respond to that?
2: Thank you, Tina. It's truly amazing that I can hear my followers saying such good stuff about me.
1: Beautiful stuff. And with that, let's go into the next song that we have lined up. And when we get back, we're going to wrap up this interview with Skandan. Now, the next song that we have is not in your album, but it is your latest track.
2: Yes.
1: What is the name of it?
2: Vetri Vale.
1: Vetri Vale. This is going to be a good one. You're going to love it, listeners. Keep on sending through those messages. We really love hearing what you have to tell us. Here's Vetri Vale by DJ Skandan.

0: Good evening to the presenter and our little guest who is so into Lord Muruga. May he bless you, my child. May you progress. May your music play throughout the world. You will be famous one day with the blessings of Lord Muruga. I am enjoying the program and thank you for the beautiful songs of Lord Muruga. May he be blessing you always. Lots of love. Mala Suknanan of Glencoe.
1: Well, we're getting some beautiful messages coming in on our WhatsApp line, Skandan.
2: Yeah, it's truly amazing. I think my mom's going to cry.
1: Well, yeah, you are in studio with your mom. Where's Dad this evening?
2: He's at a restaurant watching the Durban July.
1: Oh, that's cool. That is cool. Do you like horse racing?
2: A bit.
1: Besides gaming, what else do you like to do?
2: Golf, soccer, hockey, tabla, piano.
1: You play tabla?
2: Yeah.
1: You play piano too?
2: Yes.
1: What else do you do?
2: I do physical education.
1: Multi-talented guy indeed. Well done. Your parents must be so proud of you. Mom, you proud of him, Mom? Yeah, that's Skandan's mom in the background there. Okay, so we had a message coming in from one of our listeners, Maggie and Shailin Chetty, out in Savannah Park. Skandan, I want you to read this message, please.
2: Amada Rombo Nalakana Mika Nandri, for you keeping up with your culture. Really proud of you, Skanda. May you continue from strength to strength with the blessings of Lord Muruga. Vetri Vel. Muruga Arohara. Love from Maggie and Shailin Chetty, Savannah Park.
1: Beautiful. Now I want you to say that top line again for us, please. I like the way you say it.
2: Amada Rombo Nalakana Mika Nandri.
1: That is beautiful. Well done. Here's one coming in. Wow, amazing voice. Keep it up. Coming in from Rani Pillay out in Johannesburg. We had Lalita Munyan as well. Mind-blowing Murga Bhajans. Thank you so much for your messages. Rabin and Asha Radhalal Nick wish this young guy all the best in his music career. That's from Amzinto. Thank you so much for your messages. And with that, I'm down to my final questions for Skandan. What next?
2: I'm focused on leveling up, improving my sound, learning more and working on bigger projects. This is just the beginning.
1: This is just the beginning. Now, do your friends ever request any songs for you to make?
2: They do.
1: Yeah?
2: Yeah.
1: And do you want to give us a bit of a hint of what kind of music your friends expect from you?
2: Muruga, Hanuman.
1: So you're a 10-year-old and you have 10-year-old friends.
2: Yes.
1: And you'll have conversations about religion. So you're speaking about Lord Muruga, your love for him, that kind of thing. That's what I'm talking about.
2: When one of us goes to the temple, we always talk about it and what lessons we've learned from the temple.
1: That's amazing. We love to hear that from 10-year-olds. And with that being said, Skandan, it was great having you in studio with us tonight. Do you have a message or shout out to anyone out there?
2: I'd like to shout out to my uncle Palenchetti for helping me start this journey with music production. Yeah.
1: Anyone else?
2: No, that's just it. Oh, and my mom and dad.
1: You should have seen his mom's face. Like, what? Okay, mom, dad, I think there's one more member of the family we're missing out.
2: My sister.
1: What's your sister's name?
2: Mayuri Ramsamy.
1: Say, Mayuri Ramsamy, I love you, my sister.
2: Oh, I love you.
1: Well, thank you so much, Skandan. It's been great. We're going to end off, actually, with a song we're supposed to have started off with, which was the intro song to your album. But nevertheless, it's a beautiful song to end things off with. Thank you so much for joining us on Lotus FM. And we hope to see you hitting the news very soon with your next album.
2: I also hope to. It's great to be on the radio. Thank you.

0: Beautiful one indeed for part one of our local vocal spotlight. We are almost ready for part two. Darien Pillay coming up with his album, My Love for Music. I'm going to be chatting to him in a little bit, and I've got some amazing tracks of his to play as well. It is local vocal on your Saturday night. I'm going to go into another song, and when we get back, we're in conversation with Darien Pillay. But this one right here, a Madan Maharaj remake. Goes by the name of Lone Ranger, compiled by DJ Shivash Munila.
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1: Time to have some fun. 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
1: 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I'm Nicholas Spillay, and it is the Local Vocal Spotlight, where we showcase the best talent that South Africa has to offer. And now we are sitting in studio with talented 12-year-old Darian Pillay on the release of his debut album, My Love for Music. 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
5: Good evening. How are you?
1: I'm good. How are you?
5: Couldn't.
1: You're looking a bit nervous. Are you nervous?
5: Not really.
1: So, Darian, where are you from?
5: Whetstone, Kenstone Road.
1: All right. And which school do you go to?
5: Whetstone Primary School.
1: So, you are in grade 7?
5: Yes.
1: And which high school are you going to go to next year?
5: Crystal Point Secondary.
1: Okay. So in all of this here, whilst being in school and whilst being a student, what made you want to release this Nagara-style album?
5: I decided to release this album because it's first time nobody else released a Tamil devotional song with Nagara beat.
1: I like that. That's so true. Nobody has released Tamil devotional music with a Nagara beat. Now, at 12 years old, most guys are blasting hip-hop, amapiano, and all that kind of music, right? But how did devotional music become your go-to sound?
5: I want to start by saying music is a beautiful gift from God to me. I thank God every day for this gift, which brings such joy to me. I didn't compose this journey my own. Every note I sing and every milestone I reach is only through God. I didn't choose music. Music chose me. While every child loves toys, my favorite will always be the tabla. Before even starting to talk, I mumble the songs while playing the tabla. I still love it. At the age of 6, I surprised mom on her birthday by singing at the Sri Muruga Koval in Phoenix, as it was Shivaratri, also leaving her in tears. And that's when I realized music is definitely for me. When I sing, it feels like I'm taking straight and talking straight to the Lord. I won't say I don't know nothing about hip-hop, etc. I do, but it doesn't take me to that level I want it to take me. As for gaming, it is fun, but when I sing, it feels like peace. At the age of 9, mom had taken me to enter at the Tamil Eisteddfod to play tabla. I had no idea what that was. I was advised that I should only take part in the choir with a group of kids. Mom encouraged me to sing solo, and I was announced first at the inter-regional finals Eisteddfod amongst 9 regions. At the age of 10, again, I was announced first with the gold, obtaining the highest points in music.
1: That is amazing. Beautiful stuff. Now, when you tell your friends at school, hey, I'm a devotional singer, or I'm a religious Nagara singer, what is their immediate reaction? Do they understand it, or do you have to explain it to them?
5: Some friends think it's cool. Others are like, devotional, that is for old people. No, they are like confused or curious. Honestly, if I listen to song number 5, Saravana Bhavane, even you'd want to move your chair to dance. I love to move, especially for that song there. And I'm sure my friends at school will also want to do that if they hear the song. My principal is one of my greatest supporters at school. She often listens to my music songs and gives me a lot of chances to be a part of school functions.
1: And with that being said, we're going to go into the first song from your album, and that is titled Saravana Bhavane. All right, listeners, let me know what you think of this one. Pop us a WhatsApp 071-613-7803. Here's the debut song from the debut album of My Love for Music by Darian Pillay, 12-year-old Darian Pillay, Saravana Bhava.

0: Vibrations felt indeed with this one, Saravana Bhavane by Darien Pillay. Darien, what a beautiful song. Say something.
1: I chose this song because it's a very fast song, and I personally love this song because it makes me vibe even if I'm in the worst mood. If I listen to the song, or even if I sing the song to myself, I feel so happy.
0: Crossing cultures with this one, fusing Nagara beats together with Tamil Kaveri songs, right? Let's call it that. I would actually love to hear one of these songs at the next Kaveri that I go to. So what are the chances of that? Will you be singing at Kaveris if you got the opportunity?
1: Yes, I will. Definitely.
0: Well, you heard it, listeners. If you have a temple and you would like Darien Pillay to sing for Kaveri, then you have to contact him. Please. How can people get a hold of you?
1: They can contact the number 078-2141-927. It's 078-2141-927 to get a hold of me. I'll always be welcome to sing at any function, whether it's for birthday celebrations, any other function, especially temple.
0: Awesome. So let's talk a little bit about your album. How many songs are on your album?
1: 10 songs sung by me, plus a bonus instrumental.
0: Okay, so who did the music for the album?
1: On Nagara, we had Suvir, and Harmonium, we had Yashvir. Guitar, we had Suvir and Yashvir, and Jal, we had Avi.
0: All right, awesome stuff. Now, let's go back to you, right? I want to know about you. How do you balance schoolwork and hanging out with your friends alongside rehearsals and performances?
1: As per mom, school first, homework right after. Friday evenings are for devotional programs at a nearby temple in Phoenix, where I help kids with some devotional songs for about an hour. Some weekends are for music. I don't really hang out with friends. I do look forward to spending time with my cousins in Pinetown. Balance is messy, but it works.
0: Awesome. Now, Nagara music relies so heavily on high energy, high pitch, and that classic distinct vocal style. How did you learn to sing like this? So, did it run in the family, or did a specific mentor guide you?
1: I do not have a specific mentor, but Nagara isn't about being loud. It is about control. If you can't whisper it, you can't shout it. I have not sung Nagara before the day I recorded my CD. Mom told me, breathe from the stomach without damaging my throat. Nagara looks loud, but it's about 80% breath. Nagara adds more beat to music, hence the title of my CD, My Love for Music with Nagara Beats. I want to thank my buddy here, not only for introducing the Nagara beat to me, but also the Hindi for the mother. So now, not just my Tamil devotional songs are running through my veins, but also the Nagara beats.
0: Beautiful stuff. All right, let's go into our WhatsApp line. Let's hear what the listeners have to say. I have a voice note coming through.
2: Hi, Nicholas Pillay. How are you doing? Okay, I just want to congratulate Darien Pillay for that the song he sang. It's mind-blowing. Thanks so much, Darien. Would you want to know who I am? Well, I'm your grandma's friend, okay? I congratulate you, and I wish you all the best in your future endeavors. And thanks, Nicholas Pillay. It's been a while now. I hope you're keeping well.
0: Thank you so much for that message. This is your grandmother's friend.
1: Thank you so much for this voice note.
0: Awesome stuff. That was from Mrs. Nandlal out from Phoenix. All right, let's go to some more messages coming through. Darien, you want to read this for us?
1: Hi, Nicholas. These children are truly blessed with divinity. Singing is so beautiful. May he continue in his path always. Blessings and best wishes of goodwill from each new tomorrow. Charlotte.
0: Let's go with the next one.
1: A huge shout out to an amazing cousin, Darien. We're so proud of you and everything you have achieved. Congratulations on the release for My Love for Music. The unique Nagara beats make it something truly special. Wishing you nothing but success as your music reaches more and more people. Keep shining and making family proud. Lots of love and support always from Nathan and Sayan and Yuri. Your favorite Ricky Ricks. Shout out from Big Mummy and Puven Daddy. Wishing you all the best and may Lord Murugal bless you abundantly.
0: Awesome stuff. And one coming in after that, wishing our young star Darian all the best on his journey of music. Keep up the good work from Vima and V's. One more message I'm taking right now. Namaste, Nick. I watched this boy sing and grow up. In the mornings when I open my door, you hear his voice. I want to wish Darian all the best. Auntie Charlene loves you a lot.
1: Thank you so much.
0: You know Auntie Charlene?
1: Yes.
0: Does she like cook for you or make nice things for you?
1: No, that's my neighbor.
0: Yeah, so she should if she's hearing you sing.
1: Yeah.
0: She's not paying you for your voice, right? So she should give you something like, you know. What's your favorite thing to eat?
1: There's so many, but I like biryani.
0: What biryani?
1: Depends. If I'm fasting, then it's vegetable. But if it's not fasting, then it's mutton biryani.
0: Do you like to fast?
1: Yes, a lot.
0: Okay, I thought you were going to say no. All right, let's go into the next song from the album, My Love for Music. We've got two tracks lined up. Which one do you want to hear? Chinna Chinna Murga or Koi Jabpool Charawe?
1: Koi Jabpool Charawe.
0: Why this song? What's so special about it?
1: It's the first time me singing this Hindi song with, like, on an album that I released. I didn't think I was going to do the song. But it went well, and I decided to record it.
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0: Some amazing messages coming through for Darry and Pele Raicha on Lotus FM. Going into my WhatsApp line, this one that you just heard, Koi Jawapul Charawe. What an amazing song. Gotta love it. All right, so this next message. Vanakam, namaste, namaskaram, Darian. Known you since you were a baby, and now seeing you sing and launch your very first CD brings me so much joy and excitement. I still remember how you'd always play tabla instead of toys as a baby. Wishing you all the very best and more success in your years to come. This one coming in from Nikesh. Do you know Nikesh?
1: Yes.
0: Who is Nikesh?
1: He is my mom and my... friend.
0: Your mom and yours friend?
1: Yeah.
0: Okay. You said like he's your mom, so I'm like, that was a bit shocking. I'm joking. Okay, so let's go into a couple more messages. What a phenomenal beat with such devotion. Keep it up. Coming in from Jay Naidu out in Arena Park. Rosalind Govender, Primrose, Johannesburg. Wow, so much of talent, taking talent to the next level. South African musicians are really doing well. Well done, boys. Keep it up. I like that one there. Awesome budgeons coming in from Rabin and Asha Radhalal. Thank you so much for your message. One coming in from Khatija. Darian, you will go very far in life. And finally, one I'm taking in from, this is from Pumani. Hi, Nick. This child is too good. Young boys won't like devotional music, but this child will be blessed for choosing devotional music. So on that note, a lot of youth, Darian, are drifting away from traditional sounds. Why do you think it's important for someone your age to keep that devotional music flame burning?
1: If we don't carry it, it dies with our grandparents. Some elders even cry when I sing. That means I'm keeping the memories alive. If we all drift away, we land nowhere. These songs are who we are. It's like deleting your family group chats. You lose the stories. I'm not deleting mine. Culture is not a phone battery. If you don't charge it, it dies. When I become a father, I don't want to explain my kids what a cavity song is from YouTube. I want to teach them myself. If you listen to song number 3, Chinna Chinna Muruga Muruga.
0: Okay, I see. That is actually the last song we have lined up on the segment. Now, do you write or adapt any of your own songs, or are you strictly focusing on mastering those timeless classics?
1: Right now, I'm mastering these classics. I got to respect the originals first, but I do hum my own lines sometimes and change words for temple events or other events. Maybe when I'm older, I'll write a full song. Mom says, learn the root 100% before I plant a new seed. I do remix the tune sometimes, like we have done on the CD, so it sounds more vibrant. Same word, new beat with some nagada and help from my buddy here, who I am grateful to.
0: Okay, so who is your buddy that you're grateful to?
1: Avi.
0: Avi. So say his name, Avi. Say, Avi, I love you.
1: Avi, I love you.
0: Very good. Okay, so where to from here? What are your future plans?
1: Step one is to finish school properly. Step two, get trained in Carnatic plus Nagada properly. Step three, take the sound global. I want to meet other artists and some... and show them to the world that devotional can be young and loud. Someday I plan to visit my motherland, India, to further my journey. For now, year after, we will make arrangements to some prayer shops to play music and sell them.
0: All right. Now, what advice would you give to another 12-year-old who loves traditional music but is too shy to show it because they are worried about what's cool?
1: Shy is normal, fear is normal. Sing alone, then in front of other people who love you and will support you. My mom is my biggest supporter, even though she scolds me. Don't hide what really makes you, you. Comments always will come from the outside, but what matters is that you didn't quit on yourself. I would like for more youngsters to sing. Even I am a youngster. When I recorded the CD last month, I was only 11 years old. People tend to get fooled by my huge body on a serious note. I want to encourage others that devotional music is not boring. at all. If you play song number one, it's a good example of how songs can be changed in a way that you would like it.
0: What's song number one on the album?
1: Gajavadana.
0: Gajavadana, a song to Lord Ganesha. And with that, we are down to our final song from the album, My Love for Music. Where can listeners get this music? Is it available for download or anything like that?
1: You can call the number again, 078-2141-927. That's 078-2141-927.
0: Okay, and where can we follow you on social media? Do you have social media platforms?
1: Yes. So my mom posts videos of me all the time on TikTok by the name Niche Daddy, and on Facebook as well as Nisha Morgan.
0: Okay, very, very nice. Can you spell that, please?
1: Niche Daddy is NISHDARI, and Facebook is NISHAMORGAN.
0: Beautiful stuff. Well, Darian, it was great having you in studio with us on the Local Vocal Spotlight. We're going to end the segment with your song, Chinna Chinna Muruga. Do you want to send a shout out to anyone?
1: Yes, a shout out to my cousins who messaged. A shout out to my granny who is in Pinetown at the moment. Yeah.
0: Awesome stuff. And shout out to the two people that's next to you.
1: Yeah, shout out to my mom and my buddy, Avi.
0: Awesome stuff. All right, with that was Darian Pillay right here on the Local Vocal Hotspot, Spotlight rather. That ends off our segment. We're going to end it off with Chinna Chinna Muruga, and then we're going to go straight into the third and final hour of the show. And you know what's coming up next? Your Chutney Jol, so stay tuned for that. Remember, only voice notes between 8 and 9 p.m. So send through those voice notes and let's keep the party going.
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Keep up the good work and God bless you. Thank you. Have

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Hi Nicholas and hello to the listeners. Really enjoying the chutney hour this evening. Lots and lots of love from Sue in Chatswood. Thanks. Bye.

0: The legendary Kumari Ambigay with her Tamil Chutney medley, only on Local Vocal. It is your Chutney Jol. More music, less talk. Down to the final 30 minutes of the show.
1: Namaste to you, DJ Nick. Loving the Chutney Hour in your company. 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Have a lovely weekend and thank you for a top show always. Init Priyamlal.

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Beautiful chutney numbers, I'm enjoying it. God bless you, Rajan from Verulam.

0: Hi, I'm enjoying the chat with y'all. We dropped. I'm Samantha Nyko from Turkey.
1: Thank you so much, Samantha, for your voice note. And thank you to all those that send through voice notes throughout the show. You guys rock. This one right here, Bob Bole Ha. I'm going to leave you with 15 minutes of non-stop chutney. That's going to take you to 9 p.m. up next. And I'm out of here. Coming up soon after that is the Dance Lab right here on Lotus FM, the ultimate club experience. But in the meantime, for myself, Nicholas Pillay, enjoy the rest of your weekend and enjoy the brand new week ahead. I'm pretty sure it's going to be full of miracles. Life bought choti hai mere dosto, but if you live it with your heart, then it's long enough. So go on, break the rules, forgive quickly, love truly, laugh uncontrollably, kiss slowly, and never regret anything that made you smile. Take care, goodbye, and good night.
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0: 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It is the Dance Lab on Lotus FM. Moving from that local vibes all the way into that awesome club experience, the Indian club experience. I'm Nicholas Spillay, your DJ with that extra buttigy, and I'm bringing you the best of the best in dance hits for your Saturday night. Now, based on how today went with the betting, you could either be partying up for winning, or you could be also partying it up for losing. Either way, we are having a party. Three mixes to go on the show every hour on the hour, and we're going to start off right now with some non-stop music to take us to 9:30, and it's going to be our warm-up tracks that's going to warm you up for a fire mix that I have coming up at 9:30, and then your messages, requests and dedications coming up in the second hour of the show between 10 and 11, and then of course all of that Afro House, Techno House vibes coming up in the final hour of the show. But right now, let's get ready to warm up.
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Couple more tracks to lay down, then I'm going to hit you with a level of a Buttergee mix. That's at 9:30. Also, just an update, Morocco just beat Canada at the FIFA World Cup 2026, which makes them the first African country to go through to the knockout round of 16. And then they got revenge for us because Canada beat us, you know, and knocked us out. But anyways, we're not here for the politics, we are here for the music. Let's get to it. Pop me on WhatsApp 071-613-7803.

0: Man, that electronic piano solo at the end of the song really gets me in the hype. It is the Dance Lab. What you just heard was The Days by Avicii, taking us to 9:30. I'm Nicholas Pillay, your boy with that extra buttergy. It's a beautiful Saturday night, coming to you live from our SABC studios here in Durban. I'm really glad to be here with you. I'm in for Javan tonight. He's going to be back in a couple of weeks' time. Don't stress, he's got you covered soon. But for now, I'm here this week and next week, and we'll see how it goes. All right, so it's time for the Buttergy Mix on the Dance Lab. Are you ready? I've got an epic one. It's titled Just Dance. I featured it a couple of months ago. I made it, actually. And this one really stood out for me online when I uploaded it. It stood second in the week's rankings on the week that I released it for Indian remixes across the world. And I think you guys are going to love it. Pop me a message. Let me know what you think of the music that I'm laying down for the next 30 minutes. 071-613-7803. Or if you don't want to sit with your phone, you don't want to send a message, that's good as well. Keep it aside and just party as long as you are dancing. Buttergy Mix coming up.
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0: Ending of the Buddy Gimmicks with Pete Julia, man. Gotta love this track. Epic stuff indeed. Welcome to the Dance Lab. If you've just tuned in, I'm Nicholas Pillay, and it's been a great one so far. Gonna go back into some music, and when I get back from that, I'm gonna hit a couple of your messages from our WhatsApp line. If you still want to send them through, 071-613-7803.
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0: Good evening, DJ Nicholas. Enjoying the lovely music on the dance lab. Shout out to Lalita Muni and Tina Naike, Maggie and Shailen, Patsy Govender, Rani Pule, Susan Mudli, Padma Chetty. Wishing them a lovely Sunday and a lovely weekend. Love, Molly.
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2: 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You gotta love some Daft Punk, right? Like the-

0: hitting your requests between now and 11 p.m. This one right here, Get Lucky, Daft Punk, coming in for Manisha. Beautiful choice, Get Lucky, Daft Punk, together with Pharrell Williams on this one. Going straight into my next one, and this one is a dedication to all you amazing Lotus FM listeners, coming in from Ritesh, all the way out from Pietermaritzburg. I'm not going to say the name of the song, I'm just going to play it, and if it brings back some nostalgic memories for you, then pop me a message on our WhatsApp line and let me know if it does. I'm pretty sure it will, especially if you're an avid listener of radio, or you've been an avid listener of radio for many, many years. Coming up next.
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pure epic bliss indeed. We had a real blast from the past with these last two songs, Queen with Radio Gaga and Journey with Don't Stop Believing. So Radio Gaga was for Ritesh, Don't Stop Believing coming in for Sahista. And I should say now that our next feature mix coming up at 10:30 is a pure 90s house mix by DJ Kevinator. You're going to enjoy it, especially if you love that old school house music. But right now, let's get back into it. We had lots of messages coming through. Unfortunately, I'm not taking time to like read a whole lot of messages in a row. I'm just taking requests between now and 10:30. I want to squeeze in as much as possible. This one right here coming in for Lisa Naidu. Bruno Mars, I Just Might. Back to back with this, I've got DJ Chetlis's mix of Mete La Boyfriend and Shape of You from his Life is a Mashup album. Coming in for Tiffany, that one.

Gotta love this one. Met Theta Boyfriend together with Shape of You. Life is a mashup. Arjit Singh and Ed Sheeran by DJ Chetas. Very happy birthday going out to Kristen, Reginald, Joanna Munsami, as well as Akshay together with Kevin Suku. This next one going out to Kevin himself. Chaleya together with Enrique Iglesias' Bailamor. Stay tuned because I've got your second feature mix coming up at 10:30. If you love pure 90s house vibes, I've got you covered.

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Bersa, B. Julie, Savanakopani, The Club Mix by DJ Ravish, taking us to nearly 10:30. And with that, it's time for our second feature mix of the show, and that is Pure 90s House Vibes Mix by DJ Kevin Nater. Enjoy! Pop me a message on our WhatsApp line, 0716137803. Let me know what's up for your Saturday night. How are you spending it? I'm going to catch you on the other side of this. It's going to take us to 11 p.m.

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bringing that vibe to your Saturday right here on Lotus FM. It is the Dance Lab. I'm Nicholas Fillet. If you've just tuned in, welcome to it. What you just heard, pure 90s house vibes mix by DJ Kevin Nater. Man, a beautiful Saturday indeed, taking us to exactly 11 p.m. 1 hour more of the show to go. More music, less talk, just the way we like it on a Saturday night.

Yo, it's a magical love. पल भर में जादू क्या हो गया है. Yo, it's Raymond Ram Narayan, the music boy from Trinidad and Tobago, and you are listening to DJ Nicholas Pile on Lotus

The deepness in the voice of KK will forever live on, man. Pyar Kapal tribute mashup coming in from DJ Dylan. If you've just tuned in, welcome to it. It is the Dance Lab on your Saturday night, 11 after 11. And the music just keeps on getting better.

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0: keep the music going right here on the Saturday night. 10 minutes to go before we hit 11:30. Thereafter, I have a banger techno Bolly house mix coming in from DJ Arjun. That's going to take us to the end of the show. Thank you so much for tuning in with me so far. It's been a great 6 odd hours, man. We're here from 6 p.m. No worries. You guys kept me going. So thank you to the listeners. You rock.
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0: that brings us down to our final segment of the Dance Lab. And that brings us to the end of my time with you here tonight. It's been a great one indeed. Really enjoyed it. Really had fun with it. Coming up next, DJ Arjun. That's going to take you to midnight. And thereafter, I'm out of here. And I'm going to be back next week, Friday, on In The Mix. Till then, have a great Sunday. It's going to be an amazing one, whatever it is you might be doing. I'm going to use it to relax and chill with the family. And I hope you have a good weekend, new week ahead. For myself, Nicholas Pillay, bad things happen because good people remain silent. Take care. 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